0: I'm out of here.
1: I'm out of here. Johnny Guitar Watson. The only cat that can sound like that. I don't think so. From his Bow Wow record, 1994. His record brought a little bit more visibility and chart success than he had known before. It actually got a Grammy nomination. Bobby Womack says he was the most dangerous gunslinger out there. Etta James said, I got everything from Johnny. He was my main idol. A lot of people looked up to him. Stevie Ray Vaughan and his brother said they were at the top of the list. Johnny was at the top of the list for those guys. I got my buddy Paul Mansich, and he kind of praises Johnny Guitar Watson also, don't you, brother?
2: Absolutely.
1: Yeah.
2: We were just talking about that.
1: Yeah, we were.
2: We were just talking about how I Want to Ta-Ta You is probably one of the greatest love songs ever.
1: There's no doubt about it.
2: One of the best.
1: You can probably get a little closer to that microphone.
2: So. Yeah, I'll work on it.
1: Yeah, there you go. That's better.
2: I'm not used to doing that.
1: I hear you. But we're taking you right to the top now, Paul.
2: All right.
1: You're on the radio, and we're going to get you.
2: Well, it's good to see you, Bob.
1: It's good to see you, brother. Really good to see you.
2: It's been a while.
1: You've got a new record out.
2: Yeah.
1: And before we do that, I want before we get into talking about your record and stuff, I want to let the listeners know that this is really a cool show tonight, not only because we have PK Mayo here, my brother Paul Mansich, but we've also got a $1,000 pledge this hour, which means that your donation is going to double until we reach $1,000. 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So now is the time to do it. These pledges are so great. We've got two of them in, one from Charlie and Melanie Underbrink, and another one from Mike Ellis out in Phoenix, Arizona. And this is going to be a great night. So get on the phone, 612-668-1735, or if you prefer, go to jazz88.fm, and you can do it safe and secure there. That's jazz88.fm. So, Paul, is it okay to call you Paul, or do I need to call you PK?
2: My friends still call me Paul.
1: That's right. Mm-hmm. We kind of, I think I feel like I'm grandfathered in.
2: Well, we had a little Hot Tech Trio there for a while with.
1: We sure did.
2: With Billy.
1: Yeah. Yeah.
2: May he rest in peace. The great Billy Franzi.
1: Yeah, Billy Franzi.
2: That was a fun band.
1: That was a really fun band. Yeah. Yeah.
2: We didn't get into enough trouble, though.
1: Well, there's still time. I mean, we can. I got a couple bass player friends we could call up, and we could still do a trio, and you know.
2: Yeah, that band didn't get into enough trouble.
1: Yeah, we need to do
2: sometimes
1: a little bit more.
2: Sometimes you just have to.
1: Yeah, absolutely, absolutely. Well, tell us a little bit about your record. I'm really proud of you, man. You got this new CD out. It's a double CD. It is called All Before Yesterday, PK Mayo. And it's charting all over the world, isn't it?
2: All over the world. It's crazy. You know, the New Folk record label released it in the beginning of April. And it entered the charts in May, about the middle of May, at number 19, and just stayed in the top five until the end of August, I think. But for the month of July, Roots Music Radio and Rock Music Radio chart, it was number one and two for the month.
1: That is fantastic.
2: It was a featured record over on, there was a British blues platform that featured the album for a month, and it was the most played record over there in June, one of the top 10 most played CDs. It's a very unexpected thing, you know, being 62 years old, you don't expect this stuff.
1: Yeah.
2: You know, and it was more because the label didn't, when we were looking at doing something, it was like, well, how, you know, what are we going to do with these other six CDs that you put out before Truth or Threads or whatever? So I said, well, why don't we do a compilation like this instead of, you know, printing seven CDs, just pick some songs.
1: Yeah.
2: So we found a couple there. There's actually quite a bit of stuff over the years. It's been a while, Bob.
1: Yeah. You know,
2: 45 some years.
1: Yeah, you've been doing it a long time.
2: Doing this.
1: And you know, what a great lesson to musicians to just not give up. You just got to keep going, right?
2: I mean, just keep writing, keep playing.
1: Yeah.
2: Keep on, you know, the biggest thing I found was to keep developing, you know, keep adding to your toolbox, keep adding to what you're doing, different feels and grooves, and learn from people.
1: Yeah.
2: There's all kinds of people around you, man, that influence you a lot more than the stars that you listen to when you're a kid. Yeah, they might point you in a direction, but most of what you learn is going to come from these guys that you're standing on stage with at night.
1: Yeah.
2: And I always tended to try to play with cats that were either older than me or they were doing things that I wanted to do and that I wanted to learn. And I really found out people are extremely generous with their knowledge. You know, it's like,
1: absolutely.
2: Oh, you want to learn that? Well, here it is.
1: Yeah.
2: You know?
1: Yeah.
2: I found that to be very, very true.
1: I have too. I found that to be true. Most musicians just want to share what they have.
2: Yeah.
1: You especially know. If you compliment them and let them know that, man, how are you doing that?
2: Well, that doesn't hurt either.
1: Yeah, I mean, you know, why not? I mean, yeah. It's just, it's fun. It's fun to learn from other people.
2: Yeah.
1: You know? It's fun to be in the role of the teacher and fun to learn. You've been doing it, man, and I congratulate you. This is great. I hope you're able to get something out of this.
2: Yeah, well, we're just kind of, you know, trying to find somebody to, you know, kind of send it over and book it and stuff. So we're working with a PR guy out of Philly.
1: Yeah.
2: Larry K, Night Train Productions. And he's the one that really got this record out.
1: Yeah.
2: To everybody. And he did a great job and he's still doing a really good job. So I'm very happy to have him, you know.
1: That's fantastic.
2: Yeah.
1: And you had mentioned that not only do we have this pledge, you know, in tonight, $1,000 this first hour. So come on, people.
2: That's pretty good.
1: Yeah, give us a call. 612-668-1735 if you like all the blues that's played on the station here. 12 hours of blues. You want to be part of it. You want to be proud of when you turn on the radio or turn on your personal device or whatever it is you listen to us on, that you're part of it, that you're the reason that this station's on the air. And, you know, with losing the government funding and losing the Minneapolis Public School funding, it's important that we keep this station going. It's important for the community. I know this station's important to you, isn't it, Paul?
2: The whole time that I lived down here, you know, moved down here in 1986 or something, 1987, I started listening to this station right away.
1: Yeah.
2: I really did. And I listened to it all day long.
1: Yeah.
2: You know? And evenings, all the programming and everything, you know. I mean, I grew up with public radio anyway, up in northern Minnesota. And I was very fortunate to have a couple of really, really good stations like this that didn't have any particular platform to answer to or, you know, somebody in a suit somewhere, you know, telling you, well, you got to play this song 400 times in the next 5 days.
1: Yeah.
2: Or, you know, something like that.
1: Yeah.
2: I learned more about music in the formative times. You know, you'd come home and get off the bus and there were these afternoon programs on up there where you'd hear everything from, you know, Albert King to John Hammond, and then they would turn around and play an Al Di Meola song, and then they turn around and do, you know, a tune from Bonnie Raitt, and then they do that. You know?
1: And that was a public radio station.
2: Yeah, it was the one out of Duluth at the college there. And
1: is that where you were from, Duluth, or was
2: Eveleth.
1: It Eveleth? I thought you were from Eveleth.
2: I was from Eveleth.
1: Yeah.
2: Yeah.
1: Yeah.
2: You know, and that radio station was, boy, that was an encyclopedia. You'd come home and you'd find out, why, what is this music? It's not the music that my friends are listening to.
1: That's right.
2: You know?
1: That's exactly right, because they're listening to, likely they were listening to Top 40.
2: Yeah, it was whatever was the flavor of the day or whatever. You know, if there would be parties going on, my friends would say, Paul, go put some music on and these people will leave.
1: Yeah.
2: You know, which was true.
1: Yeah.
2: You know, go put on Duane Allman Anthology or something, and all of a sudden the house is empty and they're like, great. We finally got rid of them. So that's what they used me for, was to get everybody out of the house.
1: There you go. That's one way to do it. And I remember those days too, Annette. You know, you're really making a point of how important stations like Jazz 88 are. And there's not too many of them left. I mean, you can drive around this whole country and you'd be hard pressed to find one like Jazz 88.
2: Or of this quality.
1: Yeah. Or absolutely. You know, all this Ritz music 24 hours a day. If it means something to you, give us a call. Double your donation right now. Double your donation. That's what we want to do, and that's what we're doing right now.
2: And we're going to do a little giveaway too.
1: Yeah, we're going to do a giveaway. Paul said he'd give away. We'll give away a few CDs.
2: Yeah.
1: And that would be for a donation of $150 or more.
2: Yeah.
1: And that would double also. So you'd be actually donating $300 if you donated $150, and then just tell the person that you're calling. I think we've got, I'm not sure who we have tonight. Maybe Johnny Lee Bailey or Emmanuel Hill. Manny could be answering. We'll get straight on that. But tell whoever's answering the phone that you want a Paul Metza, a PK Mayo CD.
2: Paul Metza.
1: Paul Metza, sorry.
2: I used to like you, Bob.
1: I know. Well, you know, Paul.
2: I love Paul.
1: Metz is from up on the range, too.
2: Virginia.
1: You know, the three of us have range ties. My dad
2: was
1: born and raised in Eveleth. West
2: Eveleth, right?
1: Yeah, Leonidas.
2: Boy, is that different now.
1: Yeah, it's different up
2: there. We're not going to get into all that, but he played hockey, right?
1: Well, he played hockey. Yeah, he was recruited.
2: Did he play with John? With my Uncle John?
1: No, they were 10 years apart.
2: Okay.
1: John was the one that hired my dad after he was done playing. John Mariucci was the one that hired my dad to referee.
2: Wow.
1: Referee the Gophers and referee all the Big Ten hockey. So he finished out his career on the ice as a referee.
2: Pretty cool.
1: Yeah, I got a chance. Did you ever meet John Misich or John Mariucci?
2: I did not meet John Mariucci, but John Misich is my uncle. Yeah,
1: John is your uncle, and it's for you hockey people that have heard the name Misich. That's Paul's uncle.
2: Pretty good player.
1: Yeah, he was better than a good player. My dad used to tell me stories about your uncle when I was a kid. He said he'd get the puck at one end of the rink, and he would just go through the whole team. Just like my dad just said, it was like a locomotive.
2: That's a natural talent.
1: Yeah, he just went through the whole team, and that's
2: the way
1: John
2: was.
1: Legendary name, I suppose. I suppose John Mariucci and Lou Nanny would probably be the two biggest Minnesota hockey names.
2: Yeah,
1: I think from the past. Well, we've talked enough. We'll chat a little bit more, and let's get into Paul's CD. We're going to play a track off that. We're going to get into a thing called Mercury Blues.
2: Yeah.
1: And we'll play a couple other tracks. We'll play some music here. But right now is the time to call. Double your donation. If you want a CD, pick up a CD, whatever you want to do for $150 or more. That turns into $300. And you get a Paul Misich CD. Or if you just want to donate, you know, double it right now. This is the time to do it. 612-668-1735 or jazz88.fm right now.

0: The great PK Mayo. Are you kidding me right now? A couple cuts off of PK Mayo's new record, all before yesterday. We just heard a thing called Tell Me. And before that, we heard something called Mercury Blues. Tell us just a little bit about both those tunes. Before I get you to do that,
1: yeah,
0: I want to remind the folks that we've got a $1,000 match right now. So your donation to Jazz 88 to support all this great blues music, all the great jazz music, all the great music that's on this incredible radio station, 24 hours a day, music all the time on this station. We've got a match, and your donation will double. Now's the time to do it. 612-668-1735. We've got Manny and who else do we have here? We've got Manny for sure, and I think Johnny are answering the phones. So give those guys a call, 612-668-1735, and make a donation right now and double it. Let's get going with this. This is going to rock. We got to do it. Paul, tell us about these last two tunes, just briefly.
1: Yeah, that first tune, Mercury Blues, was one that I did originally. I recorded that with Kevin Bowe. He had a class going on, and he had me come in and record, you know. And Scott Sansby played rub board on that. And my great friend Andy D had heard that when him and I were working on the Dobros record together, and he's like, I want to put a track on there. So he took it, added a national tricone part to it. And that's how it came about that it ended up on that record. I think there's maybe one or two more tunes on this album that came from the recordings that Andy and I did. He was just a really wonderful guy to work with, and we had a great chemistry. We grew up listening to the same kind of players and just had a really great kinship when it came to music.
0: I was lucky enough to work with Andy too, and he was just a special guy,
1: yeah,
0: wasn't he?
1: I mean, an amazingly talented person.
0: Just incredible.
1: He could play anything.
0: Yeah.
1: And play it really, really well, you know. So I miss him a lot. I miss him every day.
0: Yeah, he was a big-time musician. I mean, he was a world-class musician.
1: Yeah.
0: And he just played, like you say, he played everything. He played all the, you know, played guitar and played all the string instruments.
1: Yep.
0: And
1: he was really, and one of the funniest people I ever met in my life. Just tears rolling down my face every time.
0: Yeah. Crazy funny guy.
1: My gosh.
0: Yep, absolutely.
1: And the second one was Tell Me. So that was a version of that we did with the Blue Chamber Band with Big John. And Jim Gaines produced that. And that one was on the Cannonball record label. Ron Levy, the great Hammond organ player that played with BB and Albert King. Was in town here for quite a while, and he started that label here, and we were on that for, I think, about a year or so, maybe a year and a half, and we did that record with Jimmy Gaines, and Scotty Miller was on there, and Joe DeRazmi, and Zoot, and Jeff Rogers played drums, John Wright played bass. And
0: was Goldie on that one?
1: I think Goldie was on the next one. I don't think he was on this one.
0: Goldie,
1: I think it was Joe and Zoot, I think, were the... Were the Memphis Horns on this one, you know?
0: Goldie is a notorious saxophone player here in town.
1: Yeah, man. I did a lot of stuff with Goldie, too.
0: Yeah. So. Goldie impersonates
1: that was
0: me.
1: Left from that record. I was kind of like that version of it, you know?
0: Yeah.
1: Kind of snotty.
0: Yeah. It's a good one.
1: Puts a snot on the doorknob.
0: Yeah, that's a good one. if you all want to pick up a Paul Masich double CD, this is a double CD, and it, as you can tell, I mean, it is a world class record. We're going to give some away tonight. So, how many did you want to give away? Like three or four?
1: Let's do five, a nice round number.
0: Okay, we'll do five. We'll give away five tonight. So
1: they're not mine, so I can give away somebody else's stuff.
0: Perfect.
1: So it doesn't matter.
0: Yeah, it's easier to give away other people's stuff.
1: Yes, it is.
0: It's easier to ride on somebody else's boat when they're buying the gas.
1: That's right.
0: Yeah.
1: Yeah, so call in.
0: Call in And we're going $150 or more to get a free get a Paul Maisich CD, and that $150 will turn into $300 also, and you'll get the CD. So it's a great time to do it. Our match challenge for this first hour from Charlie and Melanie Underbrink, Park City, Utah, and let's do it. And just let Manny know that you want a Paul Maisich CD at your $150 level that you're donating. And you know, if you can't afford that, we just $5. You know, whatever you can afford is whatever your budget calls for, whatever it allows you. We will take it, and there isn't an amount too small.
1: No,
0: there really isn't.
1: It all spends the same.
0: It does, and it all adds up beautifully. So
1: yeah,
0: you know, give us a call 662-668-1735. Manny's waiting to talk to you, and or if you'd rather go to jazz88.fm, you could do it safe and securely there. Become a member of our musical family. 612-668-1735. 668-1735. Now's the time to do it. Double your donation. We're going to play some more Paul Maisich off this record. We're going to get into another cut. This one's called Prisoner. And we'll get into Bean Angel, and then we'll talk some more. What do you say, Paul?
1: Yeah, Prisoner. This is a song John Wright, a great bass player, has been playing with me for over 40 years, wrote this tune, and it was recorded live at the Minnesota Music Cafe.
0: Beautiful.
1: Back in the day with Toby Marshall on Hammond, and Jeff Rogers, Scott Sansby, and me and John.
0: Yeah, great. Okay, 612-668-1735.

0: Prisoner, right?
1: Yeah, John wrote that tune. John Wright wrote that song quite a while ago. And it's, you know, gone through all these different forms and stuff like that. These songs evolve, you know, as we keep playing them.
0: Of course.
1: If you went, you know, if you go back and listen to the first version of something, it keeps changing. And we don't have much of a format song list or anything like that.
0: Yeah.
1: Just basic stuff there. But that we did about 2 or 3 years of Wednesday nights over at the Minnesota Music Cafe. And me and Toby Marshall and John Wright and Scott Sansby started coming in, bringing percussion, and Jeff Rogers on drums. And we just had these really cool nights of, you know, whatever came to mind. And, you know, it was a really nice band at that time. It had a lot of depth, and it was fun, you know, to be a part of that.
0: Yeah.
1: And it turns out that Greg Harder had been recording all these things.
0: That's and they're good recordings, too.
1: Yeah. I mean, he was doing them off the board, and they were all multi-track recorded. And a couple of years ago, we actually put a disc out live at MMC. There was, you know, plenty of good stuff on there.
0: Yeah.
1: But the nice thing was he never told us that he was recording.
0: Yeah. Which is good.
1: Yeah, I mean, that's, you know, the way you want it to be. Yeah. I never want somebody to tell me that they're doing that, because
0: right,
1: you start thinking.
0: Yeah.
1: And who wants to think when they're playing? You know, you want to feel. You don't want to think.
0: Absolutely.
1: I hate thinking.
0: Yeah, I hear you. Well, I've played that CD, cuts off that CD on my show.
1: Yeah.
0: And it you're right. It's just a really good CD.
1: Yeah,
0: it's a quality
1: CD. It's just a band kind of, you know, at its peak there. You know,
0: no doubt.
1: Creatively.
0: Yeah. Well, that's you and I were talking before. That's how you get to be good. You just play a lot of gigs.
1: You play tons of gigs.
0: You play five,
1: wherever
0: six
1: you
0: nights
1: are
0: a week. You can't help but get
1: yeah,
0: good.
1: Like you were saying, you could do, you know, back when you played five nights at the same room
0: or
1: even just doing one-nighters on the road, you know?
0: Yeah.
1: My chops
0: absolutely
1: got a heck of a lot better when I was doing that, you know?
0: Yeah.
1: Night after night, you're putting it on and playing.
0: Yeah, that's how you get better. So all you musicians out there, that's how it goes.
1: Yeah.
0: That's how it
1: Don't
0: goes.
1: Be afraid to pay some dues.
0: That's right. I'm going to take a minute and thank some people here. We want you to give us a call, 612-668-1735. And I can't say this enough. We've got a generous match right now, $1,000. So all your donations up to $1,000 will double. Now, this is if you've been thinking about donating to the station, and not only helping the station stay afloat, but donate to yourself. Enrich your lives with all of the variety of music here on this station. And we've got a responsibility to the younger generation too, to help them and expose them to good music as children. I don't know what my life would have been like without all my parents playing music in the house when I was a kid. Everything from Frank Sinatra, Duke Ellington to Merle Haggard and George Jones, and you know, I just heard it all. There's just no kind of music I didn't hear when I was a kid.
1: The time when you're a sponge.
0: Yeah, you know, that's it.
1: You're just soaking everything in.
0: That's it, and that's what this station does. That's what Jazz 88 does. You know, we expose people to great music, and younger people, it's so important. We've got the kids here learning how to go on air and talk, and they're passionate about it, and they're getting this passion early on in their lives. There's just no replacement for it. 668-1735. The area code is 612. The number is 668-1735. 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Let me take just a minute and thank some people that have donated this evening. Laura in St. Paul, she got the challenge started with a one-time donation. She says she's a big fan of the blues on Friday, and it's a pleasure to listen to Yahtzee on her way home every day. And I agree with that.
1: Yeah.
0: Yahtzee's.
1: Yeah, we were listening
0: to
1: her coming down
0: too.
1: Today. It was a great show.
0: Yeah, she does a great job. Jeremiah, thank you, Jeremiah, making a contribution to the station. Renee in Roseville, thank you, Renee. Appreciate you a lot. Carrie in Stillwater, making a one-time donation. What a great

0: town Stillwater is, Carrie. You must enjoy it out there. We sure appreciate you taking the time to call in and make that donation. John and Judy in Brooklyn Park made a one-time donation. Thank you so much, you guys. We appreciate that. Irene in Columbia Heights with a monthly donation. That's a really good thing to do, a sustaining monthly donation. $10, $15, $20 a month comes out of your bank account. You just don't think about it. We'll give you the gift card for that. You get all sorts of great deals with that gift card. 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Make a sustaining donation. That's a really good way to do it. And any amount is fine. Dave in Minneapolis with a one-time donation. Thank you, Dave. Steve in Victoria, out there west around Lake Minnetonka, and all those groovy people out there making a one-time donation. Oh, so nice. He says he loves listening to Bobby. I appreciate that, Steve. It means the world to me. Thank you. Mary in Marblehead, Massachusetts, with a one-time donation. Now, Mary is listening at jazz88.fm. You can stream the station from anywhere in the world, including Marblehead, Massachusetts. Doesn't that sound like a romantic place, Bob?
1: It does.
0: You should get a gig there.
1: I played around that area for a while.
0: Oh, it's just nothing to you. Yeah, I played.
1: No.
0: I played around. Yeah, me and Marblehead.
1: No, it's just
0: we go way back.
1: Most of the time you get to town, it's dark, and you leave and it's dark.
0: No,
1: you never get to see anything.
0: That's the thing about being a musician, man. You see the inside of an airplane or a bus or a van.
1: Yeah.
0: And then you get to see the dressing room pretty much right away. And then you, if you're lucky, you go to a hotel.
1: Yeah.
0: You know, and that's really.
1: Otherwise, you go, you play the gig, you get back in the van and
0: go to another.
1: Head to the next town.
0: That's right.
1: You don't really get a chance
0: to appreciate places like the exotic Marblehead, Massachusetts.
1: Marblehead, Massachusetts.
0: You know, we should just go out there someday and.
1: Why not?
0: And set up on the corner and.
1: Sounds good to me,
0: Bob. Give them a treat. Let's do it. 612-668-1735, jazz88.fm. Let's keep this match going. We've got time. We've got 10 minutes before this match is up. And as far as I know, we haven't hit the $1,000 mark. So now's the time to donate and double your donation. I'm going to go on and play another song from your CD, if you don't mind, Paul Masich.
1: Yeah. Which one are we doing?
0: I don't know. Let's do...
1: We talked about one, but it was kind of long.
2: Yeah, let's do Be an Angel.
1: Yeah, that's
0: we'll
1: a little
0: We'll go
1: long
0: to Be an Angel. This is off of P.K. Mayo's CD. 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

0: That's some really scary stuff, man.
1: Yeah, it's a pretty dark, brooding tune.
0: It's really cool. Before we talk about it, I want to remind everybody that we've got about a little over 2 minutes left in this match, in this $1,000 match. I don't think we've hit it yet. So let's hit it. Let's get on this. 612-668-1735. 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It's really easy. Even I can figure out that math. So let's get on it. We've got a little less than 2 minutes now on this. 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
1: Yeah,
0: 612-668-1735. What do you say, Paul?
1: Make that happen.
0: Yeah, let's do it. Make so we can get this $1,000 match. We're really close. So give us a call right now. You got just about 1 minute left to go. Just give us briefly what that last song was.
1: It was called "Be an Angel," and I wrote it for a friend of mine who was, you know, going through some trouble. You know,
0: yeah.
1: like most of us do from one point to the next. You overindulgence and, you know, these things that kind of go along with life. You know?
0: Absolutely.
1: And not any particular occupation. You know, people
0: That's
1: say,
0: right.
1: "Oh, well, you know, you're a musician, so."
0: All walks of life.
1: No, it's anybody goes through it.
0: Yeah.
1: So I kind of wrote it for him. You know, there's still hope out there, you know. And you'll find it, and you'll get to the other side of this.
0: Yeah.
1: You know, and some people do, some people don't. But if you don't get away from it, it will get you in the end.
0: It definitely will. I was just talking to somebody about that today. So,
1: excuse me.
0: I get it, man. And it's good to talk about it, too. It's good to get it out in the open and talk about it and try to so that we can identify it and change it and make life better, right?
1: I agree.
0: That's what we want to do. We want to make life better. I got a little, it's 8 o'clock here. We've got, we really appreciate everyone that's called for this $1,000 pledge. I'll find out how close we got. We got Park in Hopkins with a one-time donation. Thank you, Park. What a cool name, too.
1: Yeah.
0: P-A-R-K-E, Park. I like that. Bob in Minneapolis with a one-time donation, and he's getting the Jazz 88 Bluetooth speaker. That's really cool. I'll tell you about all the prizes and things you can get in this next hour. And he's getting that Bluetooth speaker. He loves Friday Night Blues, and he loves the Bing Crosby Show. We've got some great shows here. Arnie Fogel produces that Bing Crosby Show, and we just got some marvelous shows here on Jazz 88 that people love. And if you want to be part of it, give us a call. Let's get you the ID, 88.5 KBEM FM, Minneapolis, St. Paul. 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A couple traffic closures we'll just let you know about. We've got Gopher Hockey. The ladies are playing tonight against the U of Maine Black Bears. Expect that outflow at about a half hour. And Saturday, the Loons host the Houston Dynamo. That outflow will be at approximately 10 p.m. In downtown Minneapolis, westbound 394 is closed between the 4th Avenue exit to Dunwoody Boulevard all weekend, and all ramps are closed in this zone. And a couple others, one other closure I'll let you know about for now in Bloomington and Richfield, westbound 494 reduced, has the left lane closed between 35W and Penn Avenue for nighttime road work, and that is going on right now. And let's see if, can I get traffic, can I even find traffic here? The weather here is what we want to find. There we go. We've got it all updated here, so we're not telling you lies. We don't want to be doing that. 65 degrees in the Twin Cities right now. A beautiful, beautiful fall evening.
1: Oh my gosh, yeah.
0: Are you kidding me? It's just gorgeous.
1: It's been great.
0: Partly cloudy with the low around 61 tonight. That's going to be the low. I've got my shorts on, a T-shirt. I got the top down on my car, and I'm leaving it that way. I'll tell you that. Saturday, sunny with a high near 87. Are you kidding me? What? I mean, it's gorgeous here. Breezy with the south wind. Gusts as high as 30 miles per hour. Sunny on Sunday with a high near 86. You've got to be kidding. This is just beautiful.
1: Yeah.
0: What a great weekend. Take us with you, Jazz88.fm. Let us be the soundtrack to your life. That's a good thing to do.
1: Yeah. I'll be playing Stillwater on Sunday.
0: Oh, you're playing Stillwater.
1: For the Harvest Fest.
0: Oh, nice. What time are you playing out there?
1: 12:30 to 2:30, and then Joe Cruz is on after us. And I think Marv is on before. Cat and Marv are on before Sunday. Okay. So from 10:30 until probably 5 o'clock or
0: in
1: something
0: the morning.
1: Like that. Yeah.
0: Yeah.
1: And good. Then we play 12:30 to 2:30.
0: Oh, so perfect.
1: Time to go to the dentist.
0: Well, I may just come
1: 2:30.
0: Out 2:30, yes. 2:30. Yep, exactly.
1: And then I'm going to head back up north.
0: Yeah. Okay. There you get Paul's schedule.
1: Yeah.
0: That's a good thing. We know what he's doing. That's
1: yeah, I got a couple tomorrow, too. We'll talk about that after.
0: Good deal. We're going to get some more out of your CD here in a bit, but I want to we've got another, check this out. We've got another $1,000 pledge.
1: Wow.
0: For this second hour. It's 8:04 right yeah. now. So we've got a little less than an hour to get to go through another $1,000. So this is phenomenal. I mean, if you're I've never had two $1,000 pledges on one night in the show. I've had one before, but not two.
1: Wow.
0: And the second one is from my friend Mike Ellis. He's living out in Phoenix, Arizona, in Carefree to be exact. And been friends with Mike for a long time. And through his generosity, he has donated $1,000 here at the station. And any amount that you donate will double right now. Thanks to Mike, until we run through another $1,000. So this is a really, really good time to donate to the station. If you've ever thought about it, do it now. 612-668-1735, jazz88.fm, if you prefer. We're going to move on with Paul Mesich's PK Mayo's CD here. It kind of pretty much featuring you tonight. Why not? It's a great CD.
1: I love those nights.
0: Yeah. It's
1: all great. Paul all the time.
0: Yeah, that's good. I love it. We'll just get into the next track on here. It's called Too Gone.
1: Too Gone.
0: Yeah.
1: Yeah, just really quick. This is a Pat Donahue song, actually. Oh. And really quick story about it with Lonnie Knight. I was playing in the smoking section with Lonnie. And Andy Boderman was playing drums, and Andy's dad and me. And he played this tune one night, and I went up to him after, and I said, "Did you write that? You know, like, where is that?" And he goes, "Oh, it's a Pat Donahue song." So I ended up playing with Pat, and we're doing these Pat Donahue and Friends things where we travel some little theaters. And,
0: yep.
1: And I asked him if I could have it, if I could record it. And he said, "Yeah, absolutely, you can do that." And I said, "Under one condition that I want to do it, and that's you got to come play guitar." And he said, "I hate recording." And I said, "I know that, but you can come and play guitar on this."
0: So did you get him to do it?
1: I did get him to do it.
0: That's good.
1: And then we ended up putting George Marinelli on this track also from Bonnie Raitt's band.
0: Oh, yeah.
1: So George added some beautiful electric guitar, and I played dobro on it, and George and I had a couple of really great long conversations about music and stuff, because he ended up with a CD similar, where he had some new tunes and some older stuff, a double disc, and I was introduced to him through the label, so I got him to throw a guitar part on here, and
0: very
1: he did
0: cool.
1: a beautiful job.
0: So. George is a marvelous player.
1: I
0: was talking to somebody the other day about how we kind of miss him in Bonnie's band. He's not playing with Bonnie anymore.
1: And the Bruce Hornsby thing, I didn't know about that with him until after. He was an original member of
0: He was, yeah. He definitely
1: Not
0: was.
1: Bad company.
0: He definitely was. Well, we're going to get into that song.
1: Okay.
0: I want to remind everyone out there that we've got another $1,000 pledge. Let's get this done. Now's the time to do it. This is on until we spend it all. So your donation will double again right now in the second hour of Bridge to the Blues. Thanks to Mike Ellis. We had Charlie and Melanie Underbrink the first hour, and now we've got Mike Ellis chipping in another $1,000. So now's the time to do it. People, you got to do this. Double your donation. $10 becomes $20. $50 becomes $100. Do the $150 amount. And you can let Manny know that you've done this and you want a Paul Mayosich, a PK Mayo CD, and we'll send you one out. 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
1: Yeah. We want to remind you that we've got to, I've got to turn the mic on when I talk. We might have gotten a silence alarm there.
0: That's all right.
1: Oh, my heavens. 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
0: Well, this is Jelly Smackin' Mama, and it's on the record, and I just kind of did it as a duo with Scotty Miller, and I just kind of decided we were going to do a blues, and we did it, and it's a track that's been getting played. There's been quite a few singles off of here, too, so here it is.

Jealous Maga Mama, she don't love me no more. 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

0: Yeah. Paul Mansage, everybody.
1: Oh.
0: Doing it live here in Jazz 88.
1: Yeah.
0: Boy, that guitar sounds good, man. How old is that?
1: 1935.
0: Ooh.
1: That 1935 thing. Style. Oh, National, a little chicken foot. You know, if you remember the cover of the Brothers in Arms album.
0: Yes.
1: Dire Straits. That's the same model.
0: Oh, man, that is a beautiful axe.
1: Little thing, they call them chicken foot. You know?
0: It just sounds like $1 million,
1: yeah,
0: man.
1: Yeah. Yeah, Nancy, when I got inducted into the Blues Hall of Fame, she said, go out and get yourself something you always wanted. And I had an older one. I had a 1931 that I think I sold it or traded it in on an amp or something like that. And I always kind of regretted that. So it was nice to get another one, and it's a real trooper. It goes out every night with me.
0: That's fantastic. You're happy with it, huh?
1: I love it.
0: It sounds so good, Paul.
1: Thank you.
0: And your voice sounds good. We're getting a nice little mix here. You sound great live on the radio. I love
1: Very
0: it.
1: Very good mic placement, Bob.
0: Well, thank you. I've studied that, and I took some time and made sure that it was
1: there
0: right
1: There you
0: for
1: go.
0: You. Yeah.
1: You could be an engineer.
0: Well, I kind of am one, really.
1: You and Casey Jones.
0: Although, when I was off air for a while, that wasn't a really great engineering job. We were off the air for a little while, and I apologize.
1: We're just giving
0: for that.
1: People time to think.
0: Yeah, I guess that's giving you a little time.
1: A little quiet time.
0: Just a little quiet time. Yeah,
1: some quiet.
0: A little quiet time. Listen, we want to thank everybody that has donated. We've got Patrick in Mendota. I don't think we thanked Patrick before. One time donation, and we got Paul in Minneapolis. A number of Pauls, as our Paul said.
1: Yeah.
0: We want to remind you that we have not met this second pledge yet.
1: Uh-oh.
0: We've got a $1,000 pledge this hour on Bridge to the Blues. 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
1: We're going to make it, Bob.
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0: 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If you want to get a couple of the coffee cups, you can do that too. And that's available at $150 level. You will not only get two coffee cups, you will also at that level get the Paul Mansage PK Mayo CD. And it will be $300. That $150 will change to $300 right now if you do it right now. The idea is to keep one of those cups for yourself and share the other one. Help spread the word about Jazz 88. And earlier in the show, we gave away a Bluetooth speaker, and that's with a one-time donation of $300 or more. And that item will be shipped during and after the fall drive. And so you won't have to worry about getting it. It's a really cool thing. It sounds like $1 million. And it will be charged for over an hour and a half of playing time. And it really sounds good. If you want to go even higher and do a $500 or more, you're going to get that captain's chair. You're going to get the captain's chair. Now, I'm not sure that the $500 pledge right now will turn into $1,000 because I think we're too close to that $1,000. But if you've got a pledge to make, now's the time to do it because it is going to double. $10, $20, $30, even more, $50 pledge, $100 pledge, whatever you can afford, where it's going to double right now because of this match that we have from Mike Ellis out in Colorado. 612-668-1735. Call us right now. Jazz88.fm on the web. Paul, you got another one for us?
1: You want me to play another one?
0: Yeah, why not? You're just sitting there with that beautiful 1935 dobro in your hand. That thing sounds so good.
1: Well, this is a instrumental tune that I kind of readapted. I had it a long time ago, and then I renamed it. Leo Kottke's always been probably one of my favorite players, but I can't play like him. So I readapted this song, and I called it Sort of Like Leo, But Not Really. So this is Sort of Like Leo, But Not Really.
0: But Not Really, okay.
1: Because it's not.
0: I get it.
1: Nobody can play like that guy.
0: I get it. You know, Leo went to school in my hometown.
1: Did he?
0: The town that I was raised in, St. Cloud.
1: Wow.
0: Yeah, and he used to play at the Unitarian Church on Sundays up there. And I would go. It'd be probably 30 people in the audience. Jeez. And nobody knew who he was except for me, because he was just coming on a little bit.
1: Well,
0: and oh man, did he sound good in that church.
1: I remember when that live album came into our house, you know, the one from the Guthrie.
0: Yeah.
1: It was called My Feet Are Smiling.
0: Yeah.
1: I remember listening to that record and going, oh my gosh, you know, who is this guy?
0: Yeah.
1: You know?
0: He really took us by storm, didn't
1: yeah.
0: he?
1: Yeah. Yeah, one of a kind.
0: That big 12
1: as we
0: string.
1: All are.
0: Yeah.
1: So here's Sort of Like Leo, But Not Really.
0: Paul Mansich, 612-668-1735, jazz88.fm.

0: Paul, I could listen to you play that thing all night, brother.
1: Wow.
0: You sound so good, man.
1: That's very heavy.
0: That guitar sounds good.
1: Yeah, it's a nice one.
0: Yeah, you just play so great.
1: That's a nice one. I'm kind of out of tune, though. So
0: I don't know. I hope the people at home realize what they're listening to, because this is there's not too many people in the world that can play that instrument that well. I mean, there really aren't.
1: Sun House was one of them.
0: Yeah, but you are too.
1: White and all those guys. I loved all those.
0: You are too, for sure.
1: Those old blues dudes.
0: You are too. We're going to maybe we'll get back to your CD. It's Paul Mesich, PK Mail all night here. Jelly smacking mama. Didn't you just play that?
1: I just played that one.
0: Let's go to another one then. Yeah.
1: Yeah.
0: Let's go to
1: I like how informal you are, Bob. It's kind of like just being in the living room spinning some songs.
0: Well, that's what we're doing.
1: We are.
0: You know, that's what we're doing. We want people to feel like they're in our living room, or we're in theirs.
1: Right.
0: We want people to feel that comfortable. Love for Money is the next track we're going to hear Paul do off of his CD. If you're interested in getting one of your own, a Paul Mesich PK Mail CD for yourself, $150 or more, we'll get you that. Just let Manny know when you call that you'd like a Paul Mesich CD, and we'll send you one out. So give us a call, 612-668-1735, jazz88.fm on the web. Paul, you got anything to say about this station, what it means to you?
1: I just remember tuning it in all the time when I moved down here, because there wasn't anything else that was like the public stations that I grew up with up in northern Minnesota. And I found this one, and I listened to it every day. And, you know, there were a few times, you know, you just spend the whole afternoon because you heard so much different stuff. Well, then it was different programming at night. And then you had blues, and you had bluegrass, and you had just about, you know, the Bing shift. Right?
0: Yeah.
1: Is that the one the guy was talking about?
0: Yeah.
1: The Bing shift?
0: Yeah.
1: Sunday programming was great.
0: Yeah, the Frank Sinatra show.
1: I used to be coming back from a gig or something, and it was like, I'd listen to it all the way home.
0: Yeah. You know? Yeah.
1: Plus, you're giving traffic.
0: Yeah.
1: I mean, it's a pretty wide resource here.
0: It is. Are the
1: kids still coming on?
0: Yeah. Oh, yeah. The kids come on in the morning. And we've got that going on, Manny.
1: What a cool thing for them to do too.
0: It sure is. And Manny takes care of that so great, and the kids are so wonderful. They're so passionate, and they're just into it, you know. They come in and they're having fun, and they're learning a new craft, and that's really fun to listen to.
1: Yeah, and who knows, you know, who you get out of that bunch who gets inspired by these things.
0: You just never know.
1: You know?
0: That's right.
1: Expose them to that is a pretty cool thing. I remember the first time that I heard some of the kids on here, and I thought, man, that is probably one of the neatest things, you know, to let those kids come on and do that.
0: It really is. I mean, we've had some exceptional kids, just some really cute ones and some really good ones, and we've watched some get better over time.
1: Yep.
0: And it's just been so much fun to have that.
1: Well,
0: here.
1: It's just so deliberate the way they do it. It's they're not overthinking it.
0: No. No.
1: You know?
0: Yeah.
1: It's from the innocence of it all, they just let it happen, and that's great.
0: Yeah, you know? It sure is. It sure is fun. And, you know, if that means something to you, the listener, now's the time to call, 612-668-1735. And I think you can still double your donation right now. I think we still got a little left on this $1,000 pledge. This generous man, Mike Ellis, has given us for this hour. So give us a call, 668-1735. 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We're going to play a little Paul Mesich off of his CD right now. You can get this CD if you want, $150 or more, and we'll send it out to you. This one is called Love for Money. Right?
1: Love for Money, yeah. It was from the Rhythm Doctors' second record that never came out, actually. It's pretty good record, High Pockets and Jimmy Primetime Smith and me and John Wright. And we had that band for a while. We put out a couple albums, but this one was never released, and I wanted to get some of it out there because it's some smoking stuff. So
0: sounds good. 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
5: We're having fun here on Bridge to the Blues. We've got Paul Message, PK Mayo, with us this evening. He's been playing some live, and we've been playing some things off of his record. We've had a couple matches. We've got a match going on right now. I think we're getting awfully close to making that. 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Patrick increased his monthly pledge. 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We appreciate you. Allison in St. Paul made a one-time donation, doubled her amount. Joseph in St. Paul, one-time donation. Thank you, Joseph. Janelle in Minneapolis, we appreciate you so much, Janelle. Thank you. William in Baldwin, Wisconsin, a one-time donation, listening on jazz88.fm, streaming there. Charles in Forest Lake making a one-time donation. Thank you, Charles. David over in Somerset, Wisconsin. Appreciate you so much listening over there, David, and making that donation. Jill in New Hope with a one-time donation. Oh, man. So great, all of you. We sure appreciate it. All doubling their donation here with this pledge that we've got going on from Mike Ellis this hour all the way up until 9 o'clock, Luca's juke joint coming up. And it just gets better and better. We sure appreciate all of you. We've got Paul Message is going to play another tune for us. What are you going to play for us, pal?
6: I'm going to do Watch Out Boy.
5: Oh, you know, that's a tune that I love. I love Watch Out Boy. I sent the tune to Bonnie. I thought it was really good.
6: You did.
5: Be really good for Bonnie Raitt. And she liked it. She didn't bite on it, but she sure liked it.
6: She did. I saw that.
5: Yeah.
6: You sent me the email. So
5: it was a little disappointing that she didn't record it, but all we can do is try, right? Yeah. I know Bonnie gets
6: She listened to it.
5: She gets a lot of tunes sent to her every day to her office,
6: sure.
5: And she goes through a lot of...
6: I'm sure she does.
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0: Oh man, Paul, that's just too much. What a great song, brother.
1: Yeah, thank you.
0: Paul Mansich wrote that song and did it on an earlier record, one a while back ago, right?
1: Yeah. Yeah, it was Soup. I Love Your Soup.
0: Yeah.
1: Was the name of that record. And we went and recorded it up in northern Minnesota in an old town hall that was like built around the 1900s. And just had this really cool sound. We used just a couple mics in it and just kind of let it all go. And it was good to get everybody out of the environment. I purposely moved the band up there because there was no cell phone reception or anything. All you had to do was make a record.
0: Yeah.
1: There wasn't any outside distractions or anything. It was kind of a nice way to do it.
0: Absolutely. That's a great way to put it. It's funny. I was just watching a thing on Chicago, the band, and they were talking about that too when they went to the ranch in Colorado. Yep. And they set up shop there and they didn't have any distractions. They had nothing up there.
1: Oh, you know, you can do without it for a while.
0: Yeah, you sure can. Yeah, it was well. You got that song out of that, and that is just an incredible tune. Beautiful.
1: Thank you. Yeah, thanks, Bob.
0: Beautiful tune, man. Beautiful. We've got some other people that have called in here.
1: People to thank.
0: Yeah, people to thank. We've got. I think I thanked Charles in Forest Lake, didn't I?
1: Yep.
0: Yeah, David in Somerset. I thanked him. Jill in New Hope. That's a new one.
1: Yeah.
0: She called in with a donation. Thank you, Jill. We appreciate it. We have made the match, so that's really good news.
1: Wow.
0: And Charlotte and St. Paul with a one-time donation, and this is just great news. We've done really well tonight, and we appreciate it. All of you listeners coming to the party and supporting this great blues music here on Jazz 88, and really you tell us what it means to you by calling in and donating. I know it's hard to do in today's world. Everything is expensive, and we're paying a lot more for everything. I think I saw a head of lettuce was just an outrageous price the other day. It's just amazing. Gas is up, as we all know, and so we appreciate it even more that you're taking money out of your hard-earned money and donating it to this station and really improving your life as well, not just the station. We need to keep this station on the air, and now more than ever, we are listener-driven. It really does mean a lot more now after you lose government funding and you lose funding from Minneapolis Public Schools, and, you know, it's a tough one. So we appreciate you a lot. Paul, you want to close out with a live one, or do you want to play something off your CD?
1: We could do one off the CD. How much time you got left?
0: We got about 3 or 4 minutes to play something.
1: Well, we do Amazing Grace at the end of that? That'd be a nice way to put a cap on this. That's about 3 minutes or so.
2: Yeah, that's...
1: last one on one.
0: Yeah, that's number 12, your Amazing Grace. 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Mayo's Amazing Grace. 612-668-1735. 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

0: You know, it's always a lot of fun to hook up with you, Bob, and, you know, easy to talk to. It's like we talked about music all the time.
1: Yeah. I mean, it's just, that's the way it is. That's just the way it is. We've got some great weather coming up. Saturday, going to be sunny with a high near 87. Sunday's going to be sunny with a high near 86. Low around 61 this evening. 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Appreciate it so
0: much.
1: Thanks,
0: Bob.
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0: Good evening, ladies and gentlemen. This is the Cornbread. You listen to Luca's Jukezoid on Jazz 88, Minneapolis, Minnesota. We'll fade away.
1: Happy 98th birthday to the one and only Cornbread Harris. We love you. We appreciate you. We thank you for the music, and we thank you for being at the helm in one of our pioneers of the Minneapolis sound. Yeah. Thank you, Cornbread Harris. 98. What a beautiful milestone.
2: The point of attack is behind the back. Treat him any way that you choose. Take a little time off. Don't hurry back, 'cause you ain't got nothing to lose. Eat at his table, your children and you. Know that he's able and he wants to do for you. So dog him. You know you got it made. Why don't you go ahead and hurt him, and then ask him, how you doing, babe? Never show him the way that you really feel. Never tell him that your love is not real. Promise to love him until the end. And when you leave him, ask him,

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Don't hurry back. 'Cause you ain't got nothing.

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1: Jazz 88, the Twin Cities voice for jazz and education. Hey, y'all, welcome to a brand new episode of Luca's Juke Joint, where I am your host, DJ Lady Luca, playing all the sounds from every era inspired by the blues. And y'all know what it is. No matter the genre I play, the blues is most always the through line. I'm sending y'all great vibes this evening, and I hope y'all taking good care of yourselves this week. First of all, happy 98th birthday to Cornbread Harris. It was on April 23rd, and I just wanted to give him a big old birthday shout out because he is just such a wonderful, sweet, kind-hearted, and amazingly talented person just in life. So happy birthday, Cornbread. Much, much, big, big, big old shout outs to you. And then this is episode number 112, y'all. 112. So it's going to be a beautiful show tonight. I am so honored to bring you music from the late, great Prince in honor of his passing away 9 years ago on April 21st, 2016. And I'll remember that day for the rest of my life. Tonight, we will hear blues, rock, and soul from Prince alongside the artists that he played with and loved, such as Andre Simone, Morris Day, Alicia Keys, 94 East, featuring Pepe Willie, also Stokely, F Deluxe, which is AKA The Family, Chaka Khan, Mavis Staples, Madhouse, Mono Neon, Rosie Gaines, Janelle Monáe, Sly and the Family Stone, D'Angelo and the Vanguard, Shelby J, Childish Gambino, Funkadelic, and Judith Hill. And hopefully I can have some time to get some James Brown in there too, because I did get some James Brown tracks in here too. But also, there's just so much that I found as far as looking for blues for Prince, and so I was able to find some really, really good stuff. I've already gotten started by playing a Cornbread track, which was called Deeper Blues. That's what you just heard. And now I'm going to get started with the Prince stuff. So now you're going to hear Purple House by Prince. And that was a song that was a tribute to Jimi Hendrix from 2010. So without further ado, I'm going to get the set started because I've done way too much talking for even for my comfort. But I will be back in just a bit at the end of this set, y'all. Stay tuned and stay present. This is Listener Driven Jazz 88.

watch. Be ready for some good, good kissing and hugging and a

0: Jazz 88, the Twin Cities voice for jazz and education. This is Luca's Juke Joint, y'all, and you are in the joint kicking it with me, Lady Luca, while I'm playing all these sounds from every era inspired by the blues. Tonight is 112. This is episode 112, y'all. We're honoring the music of Prince tonight, of course, and I'm getting ready to run down the set list for y'all quickly, starting with that last track you heard, which was from Prince. It's called The Ride. It was a live album, Crystal Ball, it was called, from 1998. Then before that was one of my most favorite funkadelic classics ever, If You Don't Like the Effects, Don't Produce the Cause. That was from one of their Slept On albums, America Eats Its Young, from 1972. Then before that, you heard Judith Hill with Cry, Cry, Cry. That was a single from 2015. You heard Prince with Purple House from Power of Soul, a tribute to Jimi Hendrix from 2010. And then that first track out, of course, was from Cornbread Harris with Deeper Blues. Coming up next, I'm going to play some D'Angelo, some Prince, some Shelby J, some Childish Gambino, some Sly and the Family Stone. So stay tuned and stay present. You're not going to want to miss this next set. This is Listening Driven Jazz 88.
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There was a time before you, and there will be a time after you. Though these bodies are not.

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Sometimes I don't understand.

0: listener-driven Jazz 88. This is Lucas Duke Joint, y'all, and you're in a joint with me, and I am enjoying every bit of this show this evening, y'all. Like, it is so good. Like, what an homage to Minneapolis sound and just people who were influenced by Prince and the people that influenced Prince. I mean, goodness gracious, and then just Prince is all over this whole set. It's just been great. I'm just really excited. I love doing these theme shows and just paying homage to musicians that have inspired me. So let me go back, starting with this first track I played, which was from Childish Gambino. That was Baby Boy from Awaken My Love from 2016. Then you heard Shelby J with Superpower. That was from her album 10 from 2017. You heard Prince with Silver Tongue. That was a single that was posthumously released in 2024. Then you heard D'Angelo and the Vanguard with The Door, one of my favorites. That was from Black Messiah from 2014. Then you heard Sly and the Family Stone, Into My Own Thing, and that was from their album Life from 1968. And then you heard Janelle Monáe, Giving Them What They Love, featuring Prince, and that was from The Electric Lady from 2013. And then you heard Mono Neon with Superman with Kirk Whalum, and that was from his album Superman from 2021. So coming up next, I got some Rosie Gaines, Mavis Staples, Madhouse, Chaka Khan, F Deluxe, Stokely, and so many more wonderful artists. So stay tuned and stay present for this second half of the show coming up, y'all, and I'll be back in just a bit, y'all. This is Listener Driven Jazz 88.
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3: Thanks for listening to Jazz 88 on this Thursday evening. Your First Alert traffic update: in Bloomington and Richfield, westbound 494 has the left lane closed between 35W and Penn Avenue for nighttime road work. Your Twin Cities forecast: going to be partly cloudy tonight with a low around 61. Saturday, sunny with a high near 87. And Saturday night, clear with a low around 68. 88.5 KBEM FM, Minneapolis, St. Paul, a listener-supported service of Minneapolis Public Schools. 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

0: Good evening, ladies and gentlemen. This is the Cornbread. And listen to Lucas Juke Joint on Jazz 88 FM, Minneapolis, Minnesota. Just tune your ear in on this one. Often. 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
1: Big shout out to the legendary Cornbread Harris. Thank you so much for those drops and for supporting Lucas Juke Joint always. We love you. We appreciate your music and thank you for being the legend that you are. Happy 98th birthday, sir.

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1: I've seen a many bridges in my time and crossed every one of them, but no trouble at all. 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

0: Listener Driven Jazz 88. Y'all, this is episode 112 of Lucas Duke Joint. We're in the second half of honoring the late, great Prince and his historic musical contributions to the world tonight. I started the set off with Rosie Gaines' song called Pain, she released in 2016. Then you heard Mavis Staples with Melody Cool from Graffiti Bridge from 1990. And I watched Graffiti Bridge like people watched Rocky Horror Picture Show. That was my movie for so, so long. And it was terrible, but it was horrible, but it was funny and it was great and it was wonderful. And it's a lot of just, I don't know, culturally it's some Minnesota stuff, and it was just silly in multiple ways. And somebody who was 6 years old watching Moonwalker and Graffiti Bridge every day, this is why I'm the artist that I am. All right, y'all. But I also played Chaka Khan, Sign of the Times, and that was produced by Jimmy Jam and Terry Lewis off of an album called Funk This. You heard some Madhouse Tonight, which is a slept-on band that Prince was a part of, along with Sheila E. and some of the folks from New Power Generation. It was just a really, really dope jazz fusion band. You heard Stokely with Recipe from Sankofa from 2021. You heard Prince with Strange Relationship from Piano and a Microphone, 1983. So yeah, it's been a great set, but I gotta go and take a break real quick, so I'll be back in just a bit. Y'all stay tuned and stay present for this last set. It's going to be wonderful. This is Listener Driven Jazz 88.
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6: 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Yeah, Lucas Juke Joint! 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

I'm gonna have to tell y'all something, a little something like this. You see, I was gonna start singing right there, but you know, I decided that I wanted to bash him a little bit. Cause I don't appreciate this non-love that I'm getting. You know, I'm getting the non-love right now. Let's do it like this. You know why?

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1: Mm. What's that?
0: What's a warm time like this?

0: 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Well, I appreciate your support.
1: This is
0: Sky. Thank you.

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1: This is Tabitha from Maryland, and you're listening to my niece, DJ Lady Luca, on Lady Luca's Juke Joint on Jazz 88.

Jazz 88, the Twin Cities voice for jazz and education. Thank y'all so much for tuning in to the 112th episode of Luca's Juke Joint. And I am so grateful for y'all kicking it with me, the one and only DJ Lady Luca, while we are honoring Prince and the elements of the Minneapolis sound and so much more tonight. And once again, happy 98th birthday to Cornbread Harris. I'm going to run down this final set that you heard and that you are hearing right now, starting with that first track, which was from 94 East and Willie Pepe featuring Prince. It was a song called Better Than You Think. It was an alternate take, and that was from an album called For Collectors Only. It's a lot of F's in that. For Collectors Only featuring Prince, 2001, y'all. And then after that, you heard Alicia Keys, How Come You Don't Call Me Anymore, and that was from her Unplugged album from 2005. Then you heard a track from Morris Day that I've never heard before. It was on an album called Guaranteed from 1992. It's called Give Me What You Got. So I had to play something from that, because that was the first time I ever heard anything from that album, as a matter of fact. Then you just heard Andre Simone with a song called Money from his album 1969 that he put out in 2017. What a great person. I mean, goodness gracious. And then you are going to hear Prince in the New Power Generation, a song called We Do This, which is what you're hearing right now, featuring George Clinton. And that was from One Night Alone, the after show, It Ain't Over, live from 1999. It's been wonderful thinking about Prince this evening and listening to his music. I was one of the folks that actually had the honor and the privilege to be at 7th Street Entry and First Ave, of course, the night of his passing. I was a part of the group of singers that came out and did the big block party for The Current that evening. Lizzo was there, Cameron Kinghorn, Dem Atlas, me. There was just a lot of folks, and it was just such an overwhelming night. Sarah White was there. Like, it was just so many artists and just so many beautiful people that came out. Just thousands and thousands and thousands of people. It was a lot of wildness. Like, I remember being down there and just going, gosh, the sky is all purple and there's people running everywhere. My goodness, like, he was there with us, and it was just a beautiful night, having the honor to play with members of NPG, and, you know, just so many people came out to love on Prince and to love on Prince's hometown. So yeah, 9 years, y'all. Just so wild how time flies. Yeah, but I hope y'all have a wonderful weekend. I hope y'all are safe. And be good to each other. Love on each other. You know what's up. I tell y'all this every week and remind y'all about the love that we share amongst one another. So once again, be safe and be good to each other. Stay tuned for Smokestack Lightning. And I'm signing off, y'all. 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

0: Thanks for listening to Jazz 88 on this Thursday evening. Your First Alert traffic update in Bloomington and Richfield. Westbound 494 has the left lane closed between 35W and Penn Avenue for nighttime road work. Your Twin Cities forecast will be partly cloudy tonight with a low around 61. Saturday, sunny with a high near 87. And Saturday night, clear with a low around 68. 88.5 KBEM FM, Minneapolis, St. Paul, a listener-supported service of Minneapolis Public Schools. 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
1: Hey, it's Yancey. This autumn marks 1 year in my position as music director and host of the Afternoon Cruise on Jazz 88. 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

From the new music capital of the American South, this is Smokestack Lightning. Hi, everybody. I'm Rob McKinney, your host, and you have tuned in to the absolute best blues in the world. We're coming to you from the world-famous Ilac & Nickel Production Studios in Orlando, Florida, and we've had a lot of new music sent to us this week, so I'm going to play some of the best for you. My friend Paul Noonan is here with me, too, and he has a nice mix of new and contemporary blues lined up. I promise you, this show ain't nothing but a good time, and it don't get better than this. So put your feet up, pop open an ice cold beverage, turn your radio up one notch higher, and let's get this show on the road with Roof Records, who celebrates 20 years of its Blues Caravan series with the album Blues Caravan 2026 Live. It was recorded at the Blues Garage in Germany as a CD, DVD combo, and digital release. It captures Laura Chavez, Matthew Curry, and Elise Frank in both individual and collaborative performances. Doing Have Love Will Travel, it's the Blues Caravan.

From their new record, Pull Up the Roots, the Berlin and Hotel Sessions, that's the Bone Shakers. Jenny Langer on vocals and Randy Jacobs on guitar with Eat a Peach. The pride of Memphis, Tennessee, singer Venice Thomas has a new record out called I Still Got the Blues. Here she is with the title track on Smokestack Lightning.

0: Thing.
1: Canadian singer Angel Forrest and Beautiful Thing off her 13th album of that same name. She's been a winner of the Female Vocalist of the Year 8 times. Before that, the crazy good funk and soul band called Brother Strut. They were a group of session musicians who backed up legends like Stevie Wonder, Amy Winehouse, Sting, and Van Morrison. We heard the title song off their new Aeroplane album. More brand new blues is headed your way, and it's going to be there right after this on Smokestack Lightning.
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1: You're listening to Smokestack Lightning, or as we like to call it, the Ultimate Blues Machine. And me? Well, since we're all Facebook friends, you can just call me Rob. Singer Eva Carboni was born in Sassori on the island of Sardinia. She studied at the Vocal Power Academy in Los Angeles and is really big on the international blues scene. Her new record is titled Preaching to the Choir, and the title track is the lead single on Smokestack Lightning.

legendary Procol Harum guitarist Robin Trower and Live Your Time from his new album Shine. He's 81 years old now, but he still tours over 100 dates a year. A guitarist and singer who goes by one name, Jossi, has always been kind of a theatrical rock kind of guy. Think Alice Cooper or Ziggy Stardust. But he was actually raised in the hills of West Virginia, and apparently that natural connection to Appalachian blues music has stayed with him. Doing a little hill country blues, this is Jossi and Man from the Mountain on Smokestack Lightning.

0: Guitarist J.D. Simo and Mind Is Gone off his new two-song EP called The Muse. While the record is only two songs, it's almost 15 minutes long. Folks, I promise you, this show will be nothing but the best, and you have to admit, I think I've kept my word. We're going to continue with more of the best blues in the world right after this on Smokestack Lightning.
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0: This must be some kind of blues radio, said the Joker to the thief, and he was right. It's Smokestack Lightning Blues Radio, and I'm Rob McKinney. Studio musician Ben Schultz has always been a Swiss Army knife kind of a guy for every band he's played with. He's laid down drum tracks for Buddy Miles, he's subbed on the bass for Stephen Stills, and engineered the sound for a parade of music royalty at their record plant in L.A., A&M Studios, Sound City, and Westlake Recording. Recently, he grabbed Mike Finnegan and Becca Bramlett, and together they did a version of the old Elmore James tune, It Hurts Me Too, on Smokestack Lightning.

Johnny Mosey doing Red and Blue from his record of the same name. Johnny is a Los Angeles-based singer and guitarist who was born in Iran, but his music has always kind of been rooted in the blues. 17-year-old Canadian singer, guitarist, and harmonica player Jake Sobolak has released a spare acoustic blues track called I Can't Find from his debut album, I'm in Trouble. The song features some harmonica in the style of Sonny Boy Williamson II over a gentle shuffle and acoustic bass. Here's Jake Sobolak on Smoke

Jad Tariq and Poor Me, which is the title song off of Jad's sophomore album. Jad seems to run his blues through a strainer of vintage musical settings, including this album with its warm stereo hi-fi sound popular in the mid to late 50s. Paul Newnham was actually born in the 50s, so he knows some solid hi-fi sound when he hears it. Paul's in next to keep the blues rolling, and you just keep it right here on Smokestack Lightning.

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proudly bringing you more than three decades of the best blues on the planet. This is Smokestack Lightning, and I'm your host, Paul Newnham. The legendary laptop guitar master, Jeff Healey, passed away back in 2008 at the young age of 41. Yet, in his short career, Healey recorded some of the most incendiary guitar solos of a generation. Jeff Healey's estate and the folks at Provogue Records packaged the last remaining studio tracks into a collection entitled Heal My Soul. And here's Mood Swing on your home for the best blues anywhere, Smokestack Lightning.

The Electrify label out of Canada has a habit of putting out some of the classiest blues releases, and once surprised us by uniting three of the top performers in the blues for a masterful recording entitled The Golden State Lone Star Blues Review, featuring Mark Hummel, Anson Funderburk, and Little Charlie Beatty, and you just heard Walkin' with Mr. Lee. Bonnie Raitt's legendary career as a blues-based singer and slide guitarist began in the early 1970s, and I fell for her unique sound instantly. Dig In Deep, her 17th album, reached number one on our survey a long time ago. This is the In Excess tune Need You Tonight, done only as Bonnie Raitt can do it. Smooth, cool, and understated. And it's here on Smokestack Lightning.

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Well, what do you know? A street light, after you. You see, I'm colorblind. I can't tell red from green, yellow from brown, or black from white, for that matter. You see, everybody needs my help at one time or another.

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7: 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That's right, Smokestack Lightning, who is as hip as they get.
1: We've got some rhythm and blues that will move your shoes, spreading the joy from your official home of the blues in the new music capital of the American South, Orlando, Florida. I'm your old buddy Paul, the guy who spins them all. Let's turn our listening ears to alligator soul blues crooner Curtis Salgado. Curtis was a Smokestack Lightning guest here just a couple of years ago, and I can say with great certainty that Curtis was the most entertaining guest we have ever had in the I Like a Nickel studio. From his album Beautiful Lowdown, this is I'm Not Made That Way on Smokestack Lightning.

Steve Dawson is the owner of a boatload of Canadian Folk Music Awards. He leaned a little more in the direction of the blues with his release Solid States and Loose Ends. Check out his superb guitar work on Loose Ends. The album Soul Slide brings together three sides of Jeff Plankenhorn. He grew up on soul and funk music, studied bluegrass in Nashville, and then, upon moving to Austin, Jeff immersed himself in the singer-songwriter traditions of Texas. This is Lose My Mind, with a gritty appearance by vocalist Malford Milligan.

0: Jeff Plankenhorn. Lose My Mind. We'll be right back with more blues. Don't go any farther than your own fridge.
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0: This is radio the way it was meant to be, innovative, smart, and unpredictably cool. This is Smokestack Lightning Blues Radio, and I'm your host, Paul Newnham. It's time to get back to some good old truth-telling. Here are a couple or three songs about doubt, despair, and repair. Terry Evans and Ry Cooter will help anyone who needs to get their life straight, and then Johnny Lang will encourage us by asking for, well, you know, less than the truth, and it's right here on Smokestack Lightning.

Johnny Lang with Lie to Me on Smoke Psych Lightning. Now, while we are on the subject, how about a little Albert King and Stevie Ray Vaughan with Don't Lie to Me, right here on your home for true and trusted blues, Smokestack Lightning.

Jake Chisholm has been an in-demand session player around the Toronto jazz and blues scene. He is also the founder and leader of the popular blues band Jake and the Blue Midnights, performing at numerous club gigs and notable festivals all around Canada and our United States. The track you just heard is the title track from Jake's CD, No More Sorrow. I'll give you a couple of minutes to refresh the refreshments, and more of the best blues in the world will be on the way right after this on Smokestack Lightning.

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2: Minnesota's fall colors are beginning to take over the landscape. Reds, oranges, and yellows are becoming more noticeable across the northern areas of Minnesota. The Department of Natural Resources says colors typically peak in the northern Minnesota region before moving south through October. Officials recommend checking the state's fall color finder for the latest conditions before driving out to see the leaves. 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

This is Smokestack Lightning, and we've got Fat Back Funk, some Blisterin' Blues, and Low Down Grooves all whipped up together in a soul stew, sure to cure what ails you. This is your host, Paul Noonan, inviting you to sit back and enjoy the best blues on the planet. The debut album from the Trevor Sewell Band is entitled Independence, and this is Calling Me Home.

Misha Den Haring and Jan Mittendorp are two seasoned Dutch musicians who have joined forces in this musical enterprise known as Blue Acid. Both of them have had more than 25 years of live onstage experience, including extensive experience backing up bluesman Boo Boo Davis. You heard the radio edit of A Lie on Smokestack Lightning. The Blind Lemon Peel Blues All-Stars, love that name, are out of Los Angeles and perform regularly throughout Southern California. Their Facebook page says they ain't no sitting around crying in your beer blues band. They're a kick-ass, funky, get-up-and-shake-your-love-thing boogie-woogie blues machine. This is the title track to the CD, Don't You Tear My Clothes, on Smokestack Lightning.

0: That sad anthem you just heard was the Gettin' Old Blues, which can be found on the CD by the Joanne Bro Band, entitled Wicked Cool. I hope you enjoyed it. So let's take a quick break, and we'll be right back. Stay tuned.
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I'm Paul Noonan, your host for a journey through the best blues in the world as we've been. Danielle Nicole joined forces with Anders Osborne, love Anders, to create her solo CD debut, Wolf Den. This is Wandering Heat.

The Jimmies are a swing jump blues group out of Madison, Wisconsin. Their CD, Hot Dish, and you just heard, You Say You Will. Mighty Mike Shermer is a guitarist and vocalist out of San Francisco, who was better known as a producer and a backup performer over much of his earlier career. But since he moved to Austin, Texas, Mike is now front and center with one excellent solo CD after another. From Blues in Good Hands, this is his title track.

0: Joel Zoss is a Florida-based performer who issued a fine eponymous CD in 1975. Although he appears live at multiple venues around Florida, he didn't really follow up that initial recording until 2008. Now we have his third release, Florida Blues, and you just heard Key to the Highway, a song first recorded by Charlie Seeger way back in 1940 and one of the most covered tunes in blues history. So let's take a quick break, wet the whistle, and we'll be right back. Stay tuned.
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5: 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That's right, Smokestack Lightning, who is as hip as they get.
0: This is Smokestack Lightning, and we've got blues hits coming down all around from Orlando, Florida, the new music capital of the American South. I'm Paul Newnham, your host. David Gogo is a Canadian bluesman signed to the independent Cordova Bay Records label. This song is Coulda, Shoulda, Woulda on Smokestack Lightning.

Selwyn Birchwood, and you're listening to the best blues on the planet, Smokestack Lightning. Birchwood, and you're listening to the best blues on the planet, Smokestack Lightning.

my baby's house. And I set out high on her step. She said, come on in now, honey, you know my husband just now left. Showed up just now left.

Nighthawks are a Washington, D.C.-based band that is known for their signature brand of high-energy electric blues rock. They've been doing it since 1972, but for their 2015 album, they took it entirely acoustic. From the CD Back Porch Party, you heard Rolling Stone. He's better known as a songwriter, but Dave Steen decided to go into the studio himself. The resulting album is credited to Dave Steen and Jailhouse Tattoo. From Town Full of Secrets, this is I Was Wrong on Smokestack Light.

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0: From the new music capital of the American South, Orlando, Florida, this is the best of Smokestack Lightning. And I'm your host, Rob McKinney. Over the last three-plus decades, the Smokestack team has accumulated a digital blues music library that is second to no one, and we have scoured that collection and then made a deep dive into some of the best blues music ever made, which we now bring to you as the Best of Smokestack Lightning. One full hour of high-powered blues guaranteed to keep your fingers snapping and your toes tapping.
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Yo, you're listening to the best blues in the world down here in Orlando, Florida. 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

That's ex-Little Feet singer Sean Murphy off her solo CD, Living the Blues. And It Takes a Lot to Laugh, It Takes a Train to Cry, which she recorded in 2009. Also from 2009, guitar man Rick Derringer is in with his If Six Was Nine off his Knighted by the Blues CD on Smokestack Lightning.

0: Toshi Reagan right there with Building Blues. We pulled off her CD, Have You Heard? The best of Smokestack Lightning. It continues right after this.
1: 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And remember, there's no G at the end of lightning.
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0: This is the best of Smokestack Lightning, laying down some of that crazy sound from way down south in Dixie, Orlando, Florida. I'm your host, Rob McKinney, and it's time for our weekly Blast from the Past, where we dig into the vaults for some of the best blues records ever recorded. So, Mr. Peabody, set the Wayback Machine for 1957, the year of collectible Chevrolets, the Hamilton Watch Company introducing the first electric watch, and Around the World in 80 Days winning the Best Picture. There was also cool tunes on the jukebox, like this one from Ray Charles called Ain't That Love, which we pulled from the Birth of Soul CD on Smokestack Lightning.

singer Little Willie John and Talk to Me off the King R&B box set, disc 3 to be exact, from 1958. Sneaking up a couple of years to 1962, Jerry Butler put out Make It Easy on Yourself, which Rhino Records has re-released on the Best of Jerry Butler. You're going to hear it here on Smokestack Lightning.

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One of the Kings of the Blues is up next. It's Freddie King and Hideaway from 1961 on Smokestack Lightning.

0: Freddie King and Hideaway off the Best of Freddie King CD. More of the Best of Smokestack Lightning's just a minute away, so stay right here.
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0: This is your host, Rob McKinney, bringing you nothing but the biggest hits in the blues from all around the world. It's all killer. There's no filler. It's the best of Smokestack Lightning. Smoke and Joe Kubek and Benoit King were a dynamic live act and a prolific recording team. From the CD Got My Mind Back, here's All the Love There Is on Smokestack Lightning.

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That's songbird E.G. Kite, and I've Been Loving You Too Long for her Come Into the Blues album, which we pulled off of Blue South Records. Up next, two of my all-time favorites, together live, it's Paul Rogers and Joe Bonamassa doing the Bad Company tune Fire and Water at the Beacon Theater, live from New York on Smokestack Lightning.

Guitar slinger Samantha Fish. And who's been talking? Off a CD she recorded for Roof Records called Black Winds Howlin'. And Madam Fish puts the raps on the best of Smokestack Lightning. But before we shut down the show, let me urge all the listeners who are out and about listening to Smokestack Lightning to support your local blues venues. This is really important because live performance is the lifeblood of the blues. And please remember to join us next week for 4 hours of more great blues music. And of course, you can always listen in anytime at smokestacklightning.com. So on behalf of Paul Noonan, myself, Rob McKinney, and the entire Lightning team, let me wish you some good times, good luck, good loving, and most of all, good blues on Smokestack Lightning. Let's close it out with Sax Gordon doing Squashy from his Have Horn, Will Travel CD on Smokestack Lightning.

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2: It's hour number two of this week's Blues Before Sunrise.

There's Ruth Brown on the Atlantic label, April 1953, Willis Jackson there, blowing the harp. Gets us started on our second hour. It's Blues Before Sunrise, Blues Heritage Showcase. I'm your host, Steve Cushing, and this is Eddie Cleanhead Vincent.

Chuck Willis. And Little Milton says, thank you. He recorded that same tune many years later. Feel So Bad, originally from September 1953. It rounds out our set. We started the set, we started the hour with Ruth Brown, I Would If I Could, from April 1953. Willis Jackson was there on the tenor. Then Eddie Clean had Vincent with the blues there. It was a rainy morning and the sun refused to shine. From March of 1951 on the King label, we had a pair by Cecil Gant. First was the blues, I Remember You, from February of 1945. From that same session, an instrumental, the syncopated boogie. Cecil Gant not only sang, but he played piano as well. That took us around to Percy Mayfield, How Wrong Can a Good Man Be, from the year 1949. And we wrapped it up with Chuck Willis and Feel So Bad, September of 1953. You're tuned to Blues Before Sunrise. I'm Steve Cushing. What do you say we take a short jump down to New Orleans? We've got a handful of New Orleans artists and some records. Here we go.

0: I just can't go on any without you like that. What you gonna do? You know I love you.
1: Yeah, but you see, I'm crazy about you too, honey.
0: Well, why don't you come back, honey? I just can't go no further, honey.
1: But I love you.
0: But you know, honey, I just can't live without you. You've got to come back home.

Well, our little trip down to New Orleans was sort of short. All the records are 2 minutes or less. We had Smiley Lewis and Lily Mae from June of 1952 to start things off. Then a pair by Eddie Bo first from February 1956, Tell Me Why. And then Walk That Walk from June of 1957. We listened to, of all people, you won't believe it, that was Fats Domino sounding an awful lot like Charles Brown as he sang Trouble Blues from the year 1963. And then we ramped it up with a pair by James Booker. First, You're Near Me from 1956, and then an instrumental on the organ. That was sort of cool. It's called Cool Turkey from the year 1960. You're tuned to Blues Before Sunrise. I'm Steve Cushing. Let's change the pace a bit. Go back for some pre-war recordings. We've got One House Rent pianist, Cripple Clarence Lofton. Last week, you remember, we listened to Three Sides by classic blues singer Viola McCoy. This week, we have Three Sides by another great classic blues singer, Rosa Henderson. Cripple Clarence Lofton, Rosa Henderson. Here we go.

I'm going to Chicago, John, but I can't pay. I'm going to Chicago, John, but I can't pay. There ain't nothing on Sixth Street that a monkey man can do. I got 14 minutes, I only want one more. I got 14 minutes, I only want one more. As soon as I get that one, I'm gonna let the other 14 go. I got a monkey man here, a monkey man over there. I got a monkey man here, a monkey man over there. If monkey men were money, I'd be a millionaire. I'm gonna tell you life, a big old soldier. I'm gonna tell you lies that they go told us you. When you don't bring no money, mama, can you? The reason I treat up is that man told me. Reason I treat her, if that man told me. The man taught me to spin, he was long and mean. I'm gonna take my monkey men, and I'm in a knot. I'm gonna take my monkey men,

3 by classic blues singer Rosa Henderson. We started out with house rent pianist Cripple Clarence Lofton, 1939 recording a piece called Sixes and Sevens on the Solo Art label. Then 3 sides by Rosa Henderson, all 3 were on the Vocalion label. Let's see, all 3 were from the year 1924. First one, Hey Hey Hee Hee by Rosa Henderson, all 3 were on the Vocalion label. Let's see, all 3 were from the year 1924.

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I'm gonna talk with the Father, chat with the Son, tell them about the well where I come from. 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

0: Now, brethren, the house is in order and ready for business. Brother Chairman, we have two sisters in our church who won't speak to each other. And I saw one of them out last night at 12:30. And I motion that we recommend a charge against the said two sisters for non-speaking and being out late at night. I second the motion. You have been moved and seconded. I recommend charge against the said sisters for being out late at night and non-speaking. You heard the motion. Now you're ready to vote. So favor the motion. No by the word aye.
1: Aye.
0: Opposed is no. Of course, now I have it. And motion prevailed. Is any other business, Brother Deacon?
2: None.
0: Is the church in fellowship?

0: And I want every deacon to be out on conference night. Don't dodge. You know, we made these recommendations. We must be there when we get in conference to carry them all out. Now, brothers, I'm expecting you to be there on time when conference opens. I'm expecting you to be in the church. Brothers and sisters, since there is so much important business we've got to attend to tonight, we're going to omit singing and reading of the scripture and open the door of the church. Amen. We're going immediately into the business. And I tell you, so many hypocrites are in the church now that won't do right. Amen. Until I'm of the opinion we ought to pick up the business immediately. We want to know now, did the deacon have a report? If so, you may read your report. Brother Deacon.
1: Brother Moderator.
0: Brother Deacon.
1: We, the Deacon, recommend Sister Judge and Sister Norman for not speaking and being out late at night.
0: You have been moved in second. If you take up the charge against Sister Judge and Sister Norman for non speaking and out late at night, you heard the motion. Are you ready to vote?
2: Question.
0: Those say the motion over the word aye. Opposed to no. Of course, not having a motion prevail. Just stand up, Sister Norman, and tell the church in your way. How you feel about the matter?
3: Well,
0: now,
3: Brother Moderator,
0: it's
3: truth about me and Sister Judd not speaking to one another.
0: Yeah.
3: We hadn't been on speaking terms for about 3 months. But I got so sick and thought once I was going to die that we went to speaking.
0: Yeah.
3: And I asked her to forgive me for not. And now I ask the church now to forgive me.
0: Yeah.
3: And you all pray for me that I may hold on and hold out to the end.
0: All right. Well, now, Sister Norman, what you said about it?
4: Well, Brother Moderator, I was glad Sister Norman got this mess straight. It wasn't nothing but nigger message, but she wouldn't rest until she brought it to the church.
3: Yes, I did.
4: So everything is all right now with you and I, isn't it, Sister Norman?
3: Yes, honey.
4: Well, let's shake hands.
3: All right.
4: Well, everything all right now, isn't it?
3: Yes. Now, if I stay sick or die, but if I get well, it'll be just like it's always been.
0: Yes, I ruled that out. That's all right, Mother. I'm rule that out. But now, what about this being out late at night?
1: Brother Moderator, I don't know anything about this being out late at night.
0: All right, go ahead.
1: Because at that time of night, I was home in my own bed. Deacon Davis, he knows all about it.
0: All right, Brother Davis.
5: Brother Moderator, I met the two sisters over in Dogtown, current out of Beaver.
0: Yeah, the two sisters.
5: 12:30 o'clock at night.
4: Well, it wasn't me. It must have been Sister Bell, because I was home.
3: Stop that lie right now, because that time of night, I was at home and not dead.
0: But you can't use that word. You can't use the word lie in the comments and stop that lie. You can't use that. You have to move that.
3: Well, I moved him, eh?
0: Well, I think we're going to move him, Brother Davis.
5: Moderator, I met her myself.
0: You met her yourself. What time was it?
5: 12:30 o'clock.
0: Where was that?
5: Over in Dogtown, coming out of...
0: And what do you think about him?
5: I don't think nobody should see in this church that old.
0: Yeah, me either.
5: Out that late at night.
0: Yeah.
1: Moderator, you heard Deacon Davis' statement.
0: Yeah.
1: He said he don't think nobody have any business in our church, man or woman, being out that late.
0: Yeah, go ahead.
1: And
0: I'm waiting
1: I'm
0: for
1: on my feet, I'm motioning to withdraw the right-hand fellowship from Deacon Davis.
0: If you have been moving the second, withdraw the right-hand fellowship from Brother Davis.
5: Brother Moderator,
0: you heard the motion, are you ready to vote?
5: I'm here and turn my own self out of the church.
0: Yeah.

Spirit of Memphis Quartet from 1951 and the Atomic Telephone. We started the set with the Golden Gate Quartet, What a Time, from October 1939 on the Bluebird label. Then we heard a two-parter from the Reverend J.M. Gates, the Deacon's Board Meeting. Sisters Norma and Jordan seemed to have it settled for the moment. Deacon Davis unfortunately voted himself out of the church. Deacon's Board Meeting, Parts 1 and 2, August of 1928, and Spirit of Memphis and the Atomic Telephone. We're going to pause, identify the station. We'll be back with hour number 3. It's Blues Before Sunrise. You hang around.

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1: It's hour number three of this week's Blues Before Sunrise. I'm Steve Cushing. Everything this hour, with the exception of one record, happens before World War II. And we're going to start right here. It's Calvin Frazier. These are Library of Congress recordings from October 1938.

Remember leaving in the morning right on Highway 51. I'm gonna leave in the morning right on Highway 51. And if I find my little woman with me, we sure have the fall. I hate to yell, I don't greyhound when she goes. I hate to yell, I don't greyhound when she blows. Hey, baby, how far is gonna bring a mama?

Baby, won't you see? Yeah, my greyhound bus is on. Yes, yes. Baby, won't you see? Yeah, my greyhound bus is on. Just get your ticket for the mama. We're baby on the highway to the wall. Yes, it won't. It's the longest road I know. I'm in Rock, I'm in Rock, I'm in Rock, I'm in Rock, I'm in Rock, I'm in Rock, I'm in Rock, I'm in Rock, I'm in Rock, I'm in Rock, I'm in Rock, I'm in Rock, I'm in Rock, I'm in Rock, I'm in Rock, I'm in Rock, I'm in Rock, I'm in Rock, I'm in Rock, I'm in Rock, I'm in Rock, I'm in Rock, I'm in Rock, I'm in Rock, I'm in Rock, I'm in Rock, I'm in Rock, I'm in Rock, I'm in Rock, I'm in Rock, I'm in Rock, I'm in Rock, I'm in Rock, I'm in Rock, I'm in Rock, I'm in Rock, I'm in Rock, I'm in Rock, I'm in Rock, I'm in Rock, I'm in Rock, I'm in Rock, I'm in Rock, I'm in Rock, I'm in Rock, I'm in Rock, I'm in Rock, I'm in Rock,

I was once to the morning, and I had to be coming. 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My girl all loved me, but my mother was dead.

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I get drunk, walk streets all night. 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

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And I'm getting wild about her. Yes, I'm wild about her. I'm getting wild about that heavy stuff of mine. The lawyer told the judge, give me the lawyer's fine. Kill a man.

Joe Williams from March 1941, just Big Joe, and his however many strings he had on the guitar that day, 9 or 10 or 11, and William Mitchell on an imitation bass. My guess would be that was like a wash tub with a broom handle and a rope, probably from the sound of it. Big Joe Williams, I'm Getting Wild About Her, from March 1941. Let's go to the top of that set. We started with Calvin Frazier, recorded for the Library of Congress in October 1938, and 51 Highway Blues, or Highway 51 Blues. Then a pair by Charlie Patton, first Mississippi Bow Weevil Blues from June of 1929, also from that same session, seemed more like a pop record, at least in terms of the tunes that Charlie Patton played, Shake It and Break It, Hanging on the Wall, from June 1929. We also heard from Charlie McCoy. This time he was on mandolin and the vocals, and That Lonesome Train That Took My Baby Away, from December of 1930. And that brought us around to Big Joe Williams, and he was getting wild about her. It's Blues Before Sunrise. I'm Steve Cushing. This is the hour we play the pre-war recordings, everything before World War II. Let's pick up the action. This is a two-parter on the A and the B side of the same 78 originally. It's Blind Teddy Darby from March 1935, and I'm Gonna Wreck Your V8.

Look here, Peter. Look around and give me them flowers, boy. I'm going to mess up something now.

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Now give me that old brick back there, Mr. Boudreaux. Now for I tell you what it is all about.

Do you know I'm going to hurt that rumble seat?

There's Will Ezel and Heifer Dust from February 1929. It was on the Paramount label, which only made sense because he was the piano player that the folks at Paramount used as the house pianist. If somebody came in, a classic blues singer, wanted to sing a song but didn't have her own musician in tow, then Will Ezel was the guy that they'd put on the case. In fact, I think that might make an interesting program for the future. Why don't I spend some time looking through the discography and see how many different people Will Ezel played behind. In any case, Will Ezel round out that set. We started with Blind Teddy Darby on guitar and vocal, and a two-parter, I'm Gonna Wreck Your V8, Parts 1 and 2 from March of 1935, I think, if I'm reading my writing correctly. Then Yank Rochelle, Peachtree Blues, December 1941. Yank on mandolin and vocal. Also Sonny Boy, number 1 on harmonica. Alfred Elkins on the bass. Washboard Sam on percussion. We also listened to Sammy Hill from Louisville. He was there on vocal and mandolin. It's Gonna Stare You in the Face from January 1931. That brought us around to Will Ezel. You're tuned to Blues Before Sunrise, everything this hour before World War II. Speaking of blues piano, we've got little brother Montgomery here. Let's see how many we can get him to play in a row.

Well, the sides by Little Brother Montgomery are always a delight to listen to. We had three in a row there. Mama, You Don't Mean Me No Good from August of 1935. Then Never Go Wrong Blues from October 1936. And from that same session, instrumental Shreveport Farewell. Again, he had a gigantic recording session. He did something, I think, like 25 sides. There were all of his instrumentals, a couple of his vocals, and then there was Monkey Joe Coleman, and was it Annie Turner, I think, was the other singer. And he backed all of them in one marathon session, in one sitting. Little Brother Montgomery here on Blues Before Sunrise. And this next set, we're going to feature some women blues singers. And we're not through with Little Brother because he is the accompanying pianist behind Irene Scruggs here. From September 1930, Irene sings, "I Must Get Mine in Front." Little Brother tickles the piano.

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0: What's the matter? What's the matter? 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
1: Yes, you're a little too dark for me.
0: Oh, it must be bad luck. Well, here, woman, you know I don't like no yellow woman either. 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I ain't never crazy about nobody but my black women. During the war, you yellow women was all right. Yeah, you was worth a plenty of money. Worth $40 and $50. 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
1: All right, I'm going to get you sold.
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0: Yellow gal, she smell like this,

All right, there's some pretty obscure singers and some pretty good accompaniment. We had first Irene Scruggs and I Must Get Mine in Front from September 1930, Little Brother Montgomery, accompanying on piano. Then we had Lillian Miller for the OK label, Kitchen Blues, March of 1926, Herschel Thomas, accompanying on piano. We listened to Tecumseh McDowell, and My Man Blues from August of 1930, and I can't tell, 33 it looks like, because I can't read my own writing. It's Pine Top Sparks, Aaron Sparks, on piano. And we ramped it up with Dora Carr. Dora Carr was there, teamed with Cow Cow Davenport on piano, and A Black Gal Gets There Just the Same from October of 1923. It's Blues Before Sunrise. I'm Steve Cushing. We're going to pause and identify the station. We'll be back with hour number four. We'll be down in the alley. We hope you'll stick with us to take us up to station ID. Let's call the guys on the chain gang to take us on out.

休了，老人啊。

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3: It's hour number four of this week's Blues Before Sunrise.

Earl Hooker to round out the set there. Most of those recordings were from the 1950s, a couple of exceptions. That last one, it's pretty late. Earl Hooker from July of 1969. Let's go to the top of the set. We had classics by Howlin' Wolf, Smokestack Lightning from January of 1956, Who's Been Talking, June of 1957, then the tune Evil from May of 1954, and that meant the drums on all of them were being played by Earl Phillips. Howlin' Wolf on the vocals. Then Snooky Pryor, recording from 1962. I always like that line. It's called Boogie Twist. We went back to post-war Chicago. Jimmy Rogers taking a page out of the Yank Rochelle songbook with Ludella from August of 1950. Jimmy Rogers, guitar and vocal, Little Walter, harmonica, Big Crawford on the bass. Then we listened to Floyd Jones and Overseas, recorded in December 1951. Floyd on guitar and vocal, Little Walter on harmonica, and Willie Coven on the drums. Jimmy Rogers was also there on second guitar. We heard Junior Wells and Blues Hit Big Town. That's from April 1954. Let's see. It was Louis Myers, Willie Dixon on bass, Otis Spann on piano, and I think Fred Belo was on drums on that. Yeah, I was trying to read my own writing here. It's not an S, it's a B. Junior Wells and Blues Hit Big Town, and that led us around to Earl Hooker. You're tuned to Blues Before Sunrise. I'm Steve Cushing. We're down in the alley this hour. I grabbed it's a four CD set in one jewel case. It's called the Legendary Ike Turner. That cat sure could play. Four CDs worth. I didn't add them all up, but it's something like 120 recordings. And these are sides that he fronts. And sides where he's a piano player, sides where he just played guitar. If he was on it, this next set is going to include the recordings that are in this set. And again, very few of them are under his name. Most of them, it's him playing behind somebody else. And this first recording is sort of indicative of what it's about. It's B.B. King from April 1952, and You Didn't Want Me.

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Yeah, and when I go to work, I don't want to see none of you cats hanging around. You know what I did? I took her up to Alaska, way up to Alaska, just to see the snow. I took her up to Alaska to see the snow, and you know what she did, man? She sold her icebox to one of those Eskimos.

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Yeah, that's what you did. 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And now you just want to run over me just like you walking across a railroad track. How you going to act? 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

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Yeah, that's what she told me. Let's come right out plain and told me, say, I need your loving. After all I done for her, say, I need some money too. And she said, look here, say, tell me, Billy.

0: Every day, baby, when the sun goes down, I get with my potted and begin to clown. I don't care what the people are thinking. I ain't drunk. I'm just drinking. Oh, no, baby. What was wrong with you? Now look at you, it's all of me high. You drunk yourself. Oh, no. Came home last night, all lurched. Baby began to fuss. Say, honey, hush. I don't care what the people are thinking. I ain't drunk. I'm just drinking.
1: But you're so high.
0: Oh, no, woman, I just told you once.
1: But you're so high.
0: I haven't had a drop, baby.
1: But you're so high.
0: Oh, no, woman, I ain't drunk. You done the right thing. I want to thank you too. Let's have a little nip, just me and you. I don't care what the people thinking. I ain't drunk. I'm just drinking.
1: But you're so high.
0: No, woman, I ain't high.
1: But you're so high.
0: I don't believe you know when I'm high, baby. I ain't high now.
1: But you're so high.
0: Haven't had a drop, baby. Just me and drink. No. I want to pat you, baby, before I go. I'll be back tomorrow night and drink some more. I don't care what the people's thinking. I ain't drunk. I'm just drinking.
1: But you're so high.
0: Oh, no, baby, I ain't high.

Yeah, that was a strange mixture of sides, but they were all had one thing in common. They had Ike Turner either on piano or guitar, or his band was there. We started out with B.B. King at the top. You Didn't Want Me from April of 1952. B.B. was making records, but he really hadn't hit it big yet. After that, Johnny Ace, September 1952, Trouble and Me. We had an artist simply by the name of Mary Sue, and Everybody's Talking from April of 1952. Then early Little Milton, I think this might have been for Sun, from March 1954, and If You Love Me. We also had Billy the Kid Emerson and the Woodchuck from April of 1954. We heard from an artist, Lonnie the Cat, I Ain't Drunken, I Ain't Drunk, I'm Just Drinking, from March 1954. Also from March 1954, an instrumental under Ike's name called Loosely. And we had a doo-wop group, The Flares, to wrap things up. And You Were Untrue from April of 1954. Again, it's a four-CD set. The legendary Ike Turner, that cat sure could play the singles from 1951 to 1957. In the time we've got left, let's grab a couple. You know, I like the old stuff, and I'm not real big on modern things or soul records. But the one exception is I love the Bobby Bland things from 74 through 78. I think he was with ABC Dunhill, and he did a series of about five LPs. And I always have a place in my heart for the recordings that he made here. Let's listen to a couple of sides.

Bobby Bland from 1974 off a package called Dreamer. And, you know, the LP, actually, the sound was very clear, very crisp. And on the CD, for some reason, it's very muffled. That's when you come to the end of your road. We got one more that's going to take us out this hour. Going back to 1977, Bobby Bland again with the soul blues thing. It's off a package called Reflections in Blue. This is Sitting on a Poor Man's Throne. We'll see you on the other side of station ID.

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1: It's hour number 5 of Blues Before Sunrise.

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0: Jack. 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
1: It's Basin Street Boys with a lot of bebop talk there. Vootney on the Votney from 1946. It gets us started on this fifth and final hour of blues before sunrise for this week. Let's head to the Soul Breakfast, and we start with Wes Montgomery.

And Breakfast is Served. Somewhere they're still playing it. Shirley Scott, Eddie Lockjaw Davis teamed together, Moon Over Manicura, from April of 1960. We started with Wes Montgomery on the Riverside label, 4-on-6, classic from January of 1960. We listened to Johnny Hartman on the Root label from 1958. And I don't know, whoever had the orchestra there was big on the woodwinds on that particular track. Long Ago and Far Away, Johnny Hartman on the vocals. Then we listened to Ella Fitzgerald with a tune out of the Irving Berlin songbook, I Never Had a Chance. What a great little tune that was, from October of 1957. And that brought us around to Shirley Scott. And that's the Soul Breakfast again for another week here on Blues Before Sunrise. But before we head back into the alley, I've got these. Who have we stuck in this little slot here? Two records. We've done Sam Cooke, Brooke Benton, Savannah Churchill. God, I can't think of how many. Well, here's somebody. It's Billy Samuels with the Cats and Jammers from the mid-1940s. These sides here are both from 1945. Billy Samuels is the pianist and the vocalist, and they had a big hit with this record. It's called I Cover the Waterfront.

you can do. Just pass them along. 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

0: relief from today, I say. 100 years from today.
1: Yeah, there are the Cats and Jammers with Bill Samuels featured on piano and vocal. We had I Cover the Waterfront. That was a big hit for them, September 1945. And then the next session, still in the autumn of 45, was 100 years from today. And the Cats and Jammers lined up with Bill Samuels on piano and vocal. Sylvester Hickman was a bass player who later added being a postal carrier. He was a mailman to his resume, as well as a musician. The guitar player, such a great sound on those records, was Adam Lambert. Before you had all those different adjustments to distort and change the sound rates there. What a great mellow sound. Adam Lambert was his name. Cats and Jammers here on Blues Before Sunrise. All right, I guess we've disposed of the soul breakfast. And it's time now to step down into the alley, and I guess we'll start it all off with Little Walter.
2: Baby, don't go yet. It's only 11:45.

morning, then have my baby by my side. 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

Yeah, certainly all. And that's Guitar Slim, only at this point he wasn't Guitar Slim. The first two recording sessions he did under his real name, which was Eddie Jones. This was for the JB label in Nashville from 1952. Certainly all. Let's go to the top. We had a pair by Little Walter.

both classics, quarter to 12, from July of 1953, and then Crazy Legs from March of 1953, the Aces accompanying with Willie Dixon on the bass, little Walter on harmonica. We had a pair by Muddy Waters, first on tour in Europe. He was in, I believe, England, with Chris Barber in the band, and Blow Wind Blow from October 1958. Span was on piano. Graham Burbage was the drummer from the Chris Barber band at that time. Blow Wind Blow. Then we listened to Fathers and Sons version of 24 Hours, done in April 1969. Donald Duck Dunn on bass, Sam Lay on the drums. I think Jeff Karp may have been, or Bloomfield and all those white guys that used to be around way back when were there on that particular track. We had Sonny Boy number 2, Rice Miller, for the Trumpet label, 9 Below Zero, December 1951. Elmore James, Joe Willie Wilkins were on guitar, Joe Dyson on the drums. Then Freddie King from September 1963, Now I've Got a Woman, and that led us around to Guitar Slim. And guess what? We're at the end of the trail for another Blues Before Sunrise. It is Blues Before Sunrise, the Blues Heritage Showcase. I'm your host, Steve Cushing. We're here each week at the same time. We hope you'll make plans to join us again next week. We'll see what we can scrape up, big stacks of vintage vinyl to send in your direction. Till that time, I'm going to leave you with Albatross, and I'm out of here.

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2: In Minneapolis today, westbound 394 will be closed from downtown to Dunwoody, and eastbound I-94 closed from 55 to the tunnel. Weather, sunny. High temperature of 88 degrees, south winds up to 15 miles an hour, and the low temperature tonight, 67 degrees. Sunday, mostly sunny skies with a high temperature of 86. 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

Good morning, everybody, and welcome to Bluegrass Saturday Morning. I'm your host, Phil Nussbaum. Hope you're going to enjoy the broadcast today, playing lots of bluegrass and old-time music, and then also raising money for Bluegrass on the Radio. And we'll be talking about that in just a second. We opened up with a great band from the 1930 era, the Red-Headed Fiddlers, A.L. Red Steely, the fiddle player there, Mildred Steely, the guitar player, just a duet recorded in 1930, November 29th. Tell you what, we'll keep that one in the player and play another Red-Headed Fiddler's number. This one's called The Fatal Wedding. It's Red Steely, the fiddle player. On the mandolin, A. Weisrock, and J.W. Red Graham was the banjo player. This one recorded in 1929.

And there's another Red-Headed Fiddler's number. That one was The Fatal Wedding. And the other one we played earlier was Patty on the Handcart. That's taken from a CD called Old Time Texas String Bands, Volume 2, that was put out on the County label. I know of that the Red-Headed Fiddler's, because I listened to the radio some years back. I had a one-hour weekly show that I would tune to, and one day the announcer played the Red-Headed Fiddlers. That was the first time I heard them, and that's when I got a hold of an LP of old-time Texas Fiddlers. I saw that the Red-Headed Fiddlers on it. You can bet I listened to those tracks over and over again. Well-played early recording music right there. And glad to have it on the radio on Jazz 88. Here's a band from more recent times. They call themselves the Ilmo Boys, like Illinois and Missouri. Curtis Buchanan, the mandolin player, and he also plays the banjo, mandolin, the harmonica, and sings. Jim Nelson sings and plays the guitar, and Jeff Seitz is the fiddle player. This is the liner notes describe it as a questionably humorous commentary on marital strife, learned from Byron Parker and the Mountaineers, the Married Life Blues.

0: Those are those Il Mo boys on Bluegrass Saturday Morning. Their CD, the one I've got in my hand, is called Laugh and Grow Fat. The Il Mo boys, Curtis Buckhannon, Jim Nelson, and Jeff Scheitz. And you are on Bluegrass Saturday Morning. We are at the beginning of hour number one of the broadcast. We have a five-hour show every week, and this is the source of bluegrass and old-time music in the Twin Cities. And honestly, it's been that way for many decades. This show started out as a half-hour broadcast. Steve Genrich was one of the early people. Carl Almo, it was a four-hour show under Carl. And Terry Walker, who is the program director that I first worked for here, said, well, the audience is there. Let's give them another hour. So now it's a five-hour broadcast. And we do this. The show's always been successful. It proves that bluegrass music is popular, and all you got to do is put it on the air and let people have access to it, and many enjoy it, and that's why it's on this station. But folks, the pragmatics are, this is the final day of the spring. It's the final day of the fall fun drive on Jazz 88. And I know that it's going to be a good day if we get 10 pledges for the first hour. But how many pledges do we have right now for this hour?
1: How many pledges do we have right now for this hour? Way to put me on the spot, Phil. Hi, I'm Travis Ryder.
0: Oh, I was going to respond to that myself. Oh,
1: you turned my microphone on. I thought I was expected to jump in here. But the answer appears to be at this point zero.
0: Well, that can be fixed. I know that even at this early time, there are many. The numbers show that people listen to this show's starting right at the beginning. And what the crucial decisions are, how much money do you want to contribute, and do you want to do it over time? You know, like every month, a pledge. And we like that because we get the cash flow all year long. But if you're more comfortable with a one-time donation, that's totally cool. I know that this is an amazing thing. You know, we come on a couple of times a year and ask for financial support of listeners, and we get it. Unbelievable. Who'd have thunk it? But it's true. It's because people value what we do on Jazz 88. This is this is no half-hour bluegrass show anymore. It's a five-hour show. Plus, these days, we put it online so that you can listen to it anytime you want. This is too much talking. They say to give the phone number out, and I'm going to do that right now. 612-668-1735. 612-668-1735. We're going to go local in just a second, but now I've got to give out the web address. It's jazz88.fm. And many people like to contribute to the only sound is the whir of the fan on the computer. But others want to be walked through the process, and that's great. Mm-hmm. That's why the phone number exists. It's 612-668-1735.
1: That's right. And Julie is our phone volunteer this morning, ready to take your call and help you become a member. 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We've got no backstop from our licensee, the Minneapolis schools. They have their own money woes, and we don't get a penny of support from them directly. And then also federal funding, which used to be a thing, is gone from all public media stations. And that affected us too. That's a hole in our budget. We've never been more independent than we are now. That's the upside.
0: Yeah,
1: and that's great. And your partnership is what keeps this station and this show on the air. Really important to get in during this first hour of the program. Before things get busy, before the spouse or the kids wake up, this is your time, you and Phil. 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

We had first the Rosie Days Band from our town and a recent take on an old song called Cluck Old Hen. And then we listened to Kaylee Spikes. And she plays a lot of traditional tunes on her CD, but gave herself the space to put on some original things, and that's an original thing of hers called More. On Bluegrass Saturday Morning, we're raising money for Bluegrass on the Radio. And by the way, we're going to play some trad Bluegrass next by Starlet and Big John. A song called My Brown-Eyed Darlin'. Every time I pick up the CD, I go right to My Brown-Eyed Darlin'. Just something in that really clicks for me. Be putting that on in a second. But they say to give out the phone number often, and that's what I'm going to do. It's the final day of the Fall Fun Drive on Jazz 88. This is where we make the money. This is how we're able to turn on the lights. This is how we're able to get the computer equipment that we need. This is how we pay for everything. 612-668-1735. 612-668-1735. There really isn't any more putting it off because this is our final day. And yes, it's true. You can contribute to Jazz 88 anytime on the internet at jazz88.fm because the store is always open on the internet. But if you're listening to Bluegrass Saturday Morning in that 7 o'clock hour, I know you like traditional bluegrass and old-time music. And this is the source. This is the source for it and has been for decades. But the thing that keeps it going is listener support. It's truly amazing that so many people care about this music and pool their resources, really, and boom, then we get a good, a consistent product on a weekly basis. So, quickly, 612-668-1735. Yeah, we have premiums, and if you want to talk about those, you would call on the phone, 612-668-1735. 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

Well, that's I announced Brown Eyed Darlin' and put on a different one. So I'm going to find Brown Eyed Darlin'. It's cut 12, not cut 13. And then put that one on. And there it goes. Sorry for that little blunder.

0: Baby, I Just Do. And that was composed by the lead singer there, Jeanette Williams. Then the group is Jay Shelton and Jeanette and Joe Williams. Baby, I Just Do on Bluegrass Saturday morning on Jazz 88.
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0: It's been my great pleasure on Bluegrass Saturday morning to present Rick Good. He's an old-time banjo player, but he applies many different banjo techniques. Sometimes it's claw hammer, sometimes it's old-time finger picking. Here's how he leads off a CD called, and what a title, The Human Banjo Player, Rick Good. The tune is Durham's Ninth.

0: Very nice job by Carla Gover. And that's the title selection from her CD, Kentucky Queen. And somehow, I think somewhere, that's how Carla views herself, you know, as a as an Appalachian representative right there. Anyway, that was Kentucky Queen. It's a title side from Carla's project. And we are in Minneapolis and at the KBEM radio station in a very nice studio and talking about bluegrass music on the radio. And our program director, Travis Ryder, is here. And it's we're encouraging listeners to become supporters of Jazz 88. Quickly call us at 612-668-1735 or go online and check it out at jazz88.fm. And Travis, you have some folks to thank.
1: Yes, the early risers are checking in, and we appreciate their support at the jump here on Bluegrass Saturday morning. Corey in Powderhorn Park, Minneapolis, increasing the sustaining gift that was already being made and adding and helping us deal with inflation and the loss of federal funding and the uncertainties about Minneapolis public schools finances. We're being independent together with you, and thank you so much for jumping in and helping out with that, Corey. Mark in Stillwater, becoming an ambassador. That level entitles Mark to a pair of new Jazz 88 mugs. They're in a matte black finish, and they exceeded my expectations. We've got one on the counter here, and it's handsome, I gotta say. A pair of mugs going out to Mark in Stillwater at that ambassador level. Daniel and Violet in the Fulton neighborhood of far southwest Minneapolis checking in with support this morning. We appreciate you. And Frank in Afton out by the river joining up and supporting us in fine, fine form. This is how it's done. 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

0: phone number out again, because we're getting kind of close to the 10 pledges I was hoping for in this first hour of the show, because it's a real stump puller. It really helps you get going. So anyway, it's 612-668-1735. And you could also call us up on the internet at, for a mixed metaphor, jazz88.fm. And I think you thanked five people, Travis, but there are a couple more. But, you know, we can let that go. But I know we're short of 10, and a few more is going to get us there. And I'm just going to be feeling like, well, I often say I'll feel validated. But really, in pragmatic terms, it makes me feel like we're going to have a real good day. And you know, we'll be doing our share to keep Jazz 88. Jazz 88.
1: That's right. And it's bluegrass on Saturday mornings. It gets busy a little later on in the morning, so you're doing yourself a favor if you make that pledge now. Just your personal life, the household is going to get buzzing pretty soon. 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So that says something about what Alan thinks about this show. So you're next. Join a great group of folks who make this thing possible each time out. 612-668-1735 or online jazz88.fm.

Oh, yeah, fast picking and high singing. In our last pair of musical selections, we had Bill Monroe and the Bluegrass Boys, and then the Del McCurry Band, Don't Stop the Blues, and then a group that was really a taking off on the success of Del McCurry, and they were known as Lead 39, almost like a, you know, when you see oxygen, O2, and the 2 is in a smaller font, that's the way Lead 39 was written, and I don't get why. But anyway, that song was called Cypress Walls. It's the title side from the Lead 39 CD. All right, a bluegrass cover now. Who'd have thunk it? A bluegrass cover of a screaming Jay Hawkins song called I Put a Spell on You. This is Shannon Lee Reynolds.

0: And I wouldn't mess with her, Shannon Lee Reynolds, because she sounds serious. I put a spell on you. Hey, some traffic information. Take heed. If you're going westbound on 394, the road is closed from downtown to the Dunwoody exit, and eastbound on 94, there's a road closure from 55 to the tunnel. In the weather today, the high will be 88 with a south wind up to 15. Tonight's low about 67. Tomorrow's high about 86 degrees. 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
1: Minnesota's fall colors are beginning to take over the landscape. Reds, oranges, and yellows are becoming more noticeable across the northern areas of Minnesota. The Department of Natural Resources says colors typically peak in the northern Minnesota region before moving south through October. Officials recommend checking the state's fall color finder for the latest conditions before driving out to see the leaves. 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

0: Hey, we're back on Bluegrass Saturday Morning, and that was David Greer on the guitar, a project of his from a few years back called Lone Soldier, and that one was called Pork Chops and Applesauce, something that was composed after supper. And Travis Ryder, who is here, said, yeah, that's the kind of bluegrass you play on a jazz station.
1: That's right. Crossover material.
0: Definitely crossover material. And David Greer, a guitar player with a great imagination. And you know, if you're going to play, either way, if you're going to play bluegrass or if you're going to play jazz, imagination is your best friend.
1: That's right.
0: We're putting a wrap on hour number one. So what you got to say about it, Travis?
1: Yeah, this is the fall drive. It's the last day of our on-air push to convince you to make the jump from being an avid listener to being a listener supporter and making this project possible, because that's how it is possible. 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We've learned that, and we're going to put it into practice now with your gift, jazz88.fm, 612-668-1735. Bernard in St. Paul, checking in with a gift, says he enjoys our knowledgeable hosts and most of our programming, which, when you're as diverse as we are, that is about as good as you're going to get. And yeah. So thank you, Bernard, for that that comment and your support. Neil, checking in from Homosassa, Florida, which I had not heard of before, so I had to look it up on a map. This is on the west coast, north of Tampa. I imagine the sunsets are just beautiful there. Neil, thank you for checking in and for being a supporter from Florida.
0: Yeah, man.
1: Mohawk the dog in Frogtown, St. Paul, loves bluegrass, somehow got a hold of a credit card and became a monthly sustainer.
0: Well, that's one advanced dog.
1: And finally, making it an even 10 for the first hour of the show, Nicholas down by Lake Nokomis says that it isn't a Saturday if Jazz 88 isn't on in their kitchen. That's the spirit, and the spirit of giving is strong right now, and you're next. Jazz88.fm, 612-668-1735.
0: I wanted to say hi to Robbie Podrug, who is here too, and you know Robbie's work with King Wilkie's Dream. Thanks so much for coming in, Robbie.
2: It's my pleasure, Phil. Great to be here as always.
0: And we'll be talking back and forth about this fun drive. I just wanted to add, that's great to have 10 pledges the first hour, but that's the stump puller. Now, you know, we got to build on that. And it is the last day of the fun drive. And we're on this station, we're all pulling together to make it happen. You know, we don't even know the amounts of the pledges, because we figure a person's giving what a person can afford, and that's great. And if we get enough of them, this kind of community radio is going to be a continuing reality. So we're going to get to some Minnesota bluegrass in just a second, but it behooves me to get it going in hour number two. In fact, we're 10 minutes into hour number two. 612-668-1735 or jazz88.fm.

0: We heard there in sequence from Southern Minnesota, Nicole Christensen. And we heard Ramblin' Bird from her CD. And then we listened to the Reno Brothers. I'm not sure they're doing much these days, but this was from 1994. And that's a number that was composed by Ronnie and Don Wayne Reno, Reno's theme song, and in parentheses, Reno's Old Time Music Festival. And it was Don Reno's sons, Ronnie, Dale, and Don Wayne, with Ronnie Davis playing the bass and Steve Wilson in there on guitar and dobro guitar. We are on Bluegrass Saturday morning, and we are raising money for Bluegrass on the Radio. And one of the folks that called us in reminded us that we have to say every once in a while, we are not MPR. We are not NPR. This is a community radio station. We are us. We are Jazz 88, KBEM FM, and we don't follow the conventions. Oh, you know, you should really be running All Things Considered and playing classical music the rest of the time, doing a lot of news and information, and that's all. That's what you do. But we're not conventional. We run jazz a lot. We have student announcers, and we devote Saturday to roots broadcasting. And someone very close to me who is likes to play jazz loves the roots programming on Saturday. And I think the sequencing is very good. There's this show, and then we have the Irish music show, and then that kind of forward-leaning folky show, and then, you know, it leads on to that Jennifer Mulaski and can't remember his name now, the guitar player.
1: Yeah, John Pizzarelli.
0: Yeah, John Pizzarelli, and it's very home-like, and it's sort of quirky. They're playing some of their favorite jazz, and then boom, there's a James Taylor song, so it's fun all the way through. We're not conventional. Is that okay? Yeah, that's okay. And I think listeners understand that. I get so many positive remarks about all of our programming from Bluegrass fans. Mm-hmm. They tell me one thing, they might not use the word vibe, but that's what they're getting at. They like the pacing of it. They like the way the announcers speak in a more or less, well, in a natural tone, and not in a way that sounds like they're selling you something.
1: Right.
0: It's more of a shared vibe. That's what we're going for. And I pick up a lot of information about jazz when I listen during the day. Oh, I didn't know that. Oh, that was an interesting recording. I never heard Armstrong done that way. Anyway, and I hope people say that about bluegrass. And I have had some very nice comments, including when that song is playing, I had to just pull off onto the shoulder to listen to the end of it, you know. And I'm glad you did pull off onto the shoulder and not get too involved. I don't think it's well enough appreciated that the private listening room is the automobile. People assume that radio is being used for background, but I know when I'm in my car, I'm listening to the radio.
1: Right.
0: And I'm catching what they say and what they play. That's what we do on Jazz 88. And so this is, quite frankly, the 11th hour of the Fall Fund Drive. And we are asking for support. I'll just give I want some calls, and I think we all do. And I think listeners would like to have some calls. 612-668-1735. There's only one telephone number, 612 west of the river. Okay, you don't have to remember that because you know it's west of the river. 612, and then 668-1735, and on the internet, jazz88.fm.
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0: Love Always. That's Third Time Out. I've got a compilation. It's called Footprints, a Third Time Out collection, and I'm so glad they put that one on. That's called Letter to Home, Third Time Out. And before that, that fast-picking one was the Burnett Sisters Band. And Robbie, we were trying to decide why which one from the Burnett Sisters Band to play. And do you remember why you wanted to hear Sorrow, Grief, and Pain?
1: Yes. Well, I mean, it covers so many bases, doesn't it?
0: Yes,
1: I mean,
0: it has everything.
1: It takes you on an emotional roller coaster ride, which music should do. It should evoke some sort of emotional response, I think.
0: Well, I think you hit the nail on the head. You know, you get, I don't care how long the song is, you know, since the passing of the 78 RPM record, or I would say since the long play 33 RPM record came in, you had more space on a record to develop a song. And some artists would do that. And it would, but I don't care if it's long or short, it always condenses human action into the emotional core and hits you over the head. And it just grabs you. And I think both those songs, I mean, the majority of what we play is like that. The Burnett Sisters, Sorrow, Grief, and Pain, followed by Third Time Out and Letter to Home. Well, it's the bottom of the hour, so we'll have to take care of some business around here.
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0: We were musing just a bit ago about the importance of radio to any music scene, Robbie and I. You know, when you think about it, there's the session that you have on your front porch. There's the people you've known a long time and discussed music with. But, you know, in the modern age, it's got to be much more than word of mouth. Don't you think, Robbie?
1: I do. People don't use their mouths anymore. They use their thumbs mostly. And to make a human connection, to connect all those dots, the live musician, the casual listener, the local event, you really need a gathering spot, and I think radio and this radio show, especially for this kind of music, is that gathering place.
0: I think so. I think it is. And the fact of the matter is that we rely on the extensions of humans these days. It's not enough to have the word of mouth. It's not an, we have, well, for example, we have nonprofit groups that are involved with everything. You know, when I found out about this, when I was a folk cultural funder, I had a job doing this for something like 17 years. And I found out that frequently folk arts or folk cultural organizations like quilters, like people who like to fish through the ice using spears, they are organized in nonprofit groups. That brings them in, members of the groups come into contact with each other frequently, and they share all sorts of stuff. You know, I sat down once with some spearfishing people. You know what they like to talk about? What kind of wood is best to use to build your fish house?
1: It sounds like a banjo player and his alloys.
0: Yeah, very funny. But it's true. Or when quilters get together, well, they're helping each out on their designs. They're little methods of cutting fabric that help you save time. Should you use a sewing machine or not, and when to use that? I mean, it's all kinds of stuff like that. And so the nonprofit group is frequently the center of folk cultural activity. Well, what is And we have a nonprofit. The Bluegrass Association is a nonprofit group. What does it do? It organizes events so that bluegrass people can get together and enjoy the music and each other's company in extended socializing situations. And what are we doing on radio? We are providing information and stimulating the conversation about bluegrass. And it's like we almost jokingly say, what do we play on the show? The old stuff, the new stuff, and the hard stuff. But I think people pick up on this, and it becomes part of their, it may even become part of people's way of referring to the music. Oh, that one must be what Phil thinks is the hard stuff. Or, I don't know, Phil, that one seemed like it might have been the soft stuff. You think you should be playing that? But at any rate, this show is part of the dialogue about bluegrass in our area. And it's big. It's our enjoyment of bluegrass is increased by the presence of this show. And it's great that it's 5 hours in length. We're not choosing, well, I better play the classics because that's the foundation. Or, I better play what's coming out because that's the happening music. Nah, it's both. And then side trips here and there. And to keep it going, we had a good first hour. But what about a second hour? You know, we've got 25 minutes left in this second hour, and the phone number to talk to someone, to walk you through the process, to tell you about the gifts at different levels, it's 612-668-1735. Or you might want to call us up on the internet for a mixed metaphor, and that address is jazz88.com. FM. It's the 11th hour. Jazz88.fm.

Just have to, sorry, folks, but wanted to play a different song here while you're calling us up. This one is by Bluegrass 97. I've been playing it for got to be at least 20 years. It's one of those songs that's next to last on a CD, and you think that's where you bury it, but this one's not buried. It's Bedford's Forest.

0: Well, there's some nice stuff. That was Jerusalem Ridge and Bluegrass 97. Jeff Autry, Wayne Benson, Aubrey Haney, Rob Ikes, Mark Schatz, Ricky Simpkins, and Scott Vestal on Bluegrass Saturday morning. We're going to have a little Bob Dylan in Bluegrass coming up in a really short time. But we're checking in with Travis Ryder, who's in Pledge Control Center, and got some news.
1: I've given up any illusions of control, but I do have good news. We have a lot of folks checking in, fans of this program, fans of everything that happens on Jazz 88 across the whole schedule, and that's how we make it possible. That's how it is possible, through members who don't just listen, they give a little something to make it happen. 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Thanks to Mary in St. Paul joining as a monthly sustainer. She says she's been a Saturday listener for decades. Brad in Minnetonka and his son appreciate the music variety on the station. Tom in Chaska checking in. Dale in the Lake Harriet area of South Minneapolis. Cynthia in Marine on St. Croix becoming a monthly sustainer. Getting the member card, which is such a great way to have new experiences and save money on the good life. 2-for-1 entrees at a restaurant you haven't been to before, or maybe extend your stay at a quaint country inn or a classic downtown hotel around the state or around the country. It's possible with the member card at just $10 per month or more when you join. Ben in Merriam Park neighborhood of St. Paul. Kate and Tad in the Dayton's Bluff neighborhood of St. Paul setting up a recurring annual gift through their checking account, saving those fees, bypassing the whole credit card thing, and they get the member card too. And George in the Seward neighborhood of Minneapolis, lending support this morning as well. It's just getting started, Bluegrass Saturday morning on through noon, and your invitation to join on this last day of the drive is right now. And this is to sweeten the pot. 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

0: The Dakota is a pillar of the Twin Cities jazz scene, welcoming touring luminaries and nurturing local talent. Here's what the Dakota's founder and co-owner, Lowell Pickett, has to say about Jazz 88.
1: Part of the environment that makes what we do possible is created by KBM. 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

0: Oh, yeah. First, we had Bob Dylan and Bluegrass there. The first group was the Silas Powell Band doing All Along the Watchtower. And then we listened to the Country Gentleman, It's All Over Now, Baby Blue. And we're raising money for bluegrass music on the radio. And I brought it up to Robbie Padraig and Ed Munafoe, my old bandmate in Urban Renewal Bluegrass, who's visiting, about the existence of a trio in a song like It's All Over Now, Baby Blue, because it is kind of a one person commenting on somebody else's behavior. And what do you have thoughts on that?
1: I do have thoughts on that. Actually, I think a lot of this music are personal, you know, commentary on personal experiences. And I think depending on the melody of the song, a trio not only sounds great because it's a trio, but I think it also helps musically to make the song more interesting.
0: Yeah, I get that point of view.
2: I'd agree on that. And I think stylistically, it, you know, fits the genre. So it really brings it back. You know, you have a Dylan tune that you could easily just sing like as a solo, you know, the way it's done. But then when you bring it in a trio, it really brings it into a bluegrass world. And I love the vocal stacking they do on that. It's really beautiful.
0: Well, yes, I'm torn between when Dylan would sing those songs, it would frequently be full of invective and anger. And maybe a trio would not be appropriate, but Dylan didn't have a trio, and this is a bluegrass band. And when you have a trio like Charlie Waller, John Duffy, and Eddie Adcock, you know, arguably one of the best sung trios in the history of bluegrass music, maybe you want to take every chance to showcase that. And that's exactly what they did there. Well, we're raising money for Bluegrass on the Radio.

0: And our program director, Travis Ryder, is here, and we have a challenge on the table. What's going on?
1: Yes, we're doing pretty well here. We're capitalizing on this friendship and this really nice match challenge from the fans of Live at Lincoln Center on the Block. This is Dick and Val, who've kind of been bundlers for us, if you're familiar with campaign fundraising language. They've pulled together $1,000 from this collective to match your contributions between now and 9:30. So if you want to get in on doubling your money, doubling your impact for Jazz 88, this is the perfect opportunity. 612-668-1735 or jazz88.fm. And so far, we have Fred in St. Paul joining up. Paul in Elk River says his Saturdays are more relaxed when he tunes into Bluegrass. Kelly from the Nokomis neighborhood of Minneapolis joining as an ambassador and getting that pair of new mugs. Kay in Coon Rapids. Edward from Newton, Massachusetts, and Ramsey in St. Paul pitching in, and we're about halfway through this match, so you've got an opportunity now through 9:30 to double your money, double your impact for the station. 612-668-1735 or jazz88.fm.

0: Been a long time between CDs for Jim Hurst. Man, it was worth waiting for. Travels in Time was the name of that one. And that was Mile Marker 203, composition of Jim Hurst with Jack Shannon. Roadway information. If you're driving around westbound on 394, know that the road closes between downtown and the Dunwoody exit. And if you're going east on Interstate 94, it's closed between 55 to the tunnel. Today's high temperature, 88 degrees, with south wind up to 15 miles an hour. Tonight's low, 67. Tomorrow, warm again, a high of about 86. 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

0: Boy, that's some fiddling. Brittany Haas. Her project that I've got in my hand is called simply Brittany Haas, and that's cut one called Duck River. By the way, she plays the five-string fiddle, the low string tuned to a D. Scott Nygaard, the guitarist. Daryl Anger, the mandolinist. On the banjo, Bruce Molsky. And Natalie Haas was the cellist. And she tells us, Brittany does, that she learned the tune from the playing of Bruce Molsky, who was playing it on the fiddle at the time, who learned it from John Salyer. On Bluegrass Saturday morning, we are talking, raising money for bluegrass music on the radio, and Travis Ryder is here. And you know, Travis, we haven't talked at all about the special gifts at the different levels of support. And, you know, there's a we were talking about these coffee mugs. That's kind of a trip. It's kind of a whimsical thought on the coffee mugs. You get two of them, but you're supposed to give one to another person to help spread the word about Jazz 88. Because it's not like we're running big ads on television. You won't see an ad for Jazz 88 during the baseball playoffs, guaranteed.
1: Yeah. The grassroots approach is what we have available to us. Our strongest supporters and ambassadors are our listener supporters. And so the idea here at the ambassador level is that you get a pair of these new mugs. They're in a matte black finish with the Jazz 88 logogram words on it with the cobalt blue interior. So it's a two-tone situation. It's a really nice-looking mug. It exceeded my expectations. And so you get one to keep and one to share with a friend. It doesn't matter if that friend is your spouse or somebody else in your household or a neighbor or somebody else you have an inkling appreciates bluegrass, blues, roots, jazz, salsa, and all the styles that we dabble in. And so you hand off this mug to them as a reminder to tune in, and hopefully they also become a listener supporter and pitch in at a future drive. So this is the idea behind the ambassador level. We're giving you diplomatic immunity to go out there with that mug and do what you need to do. 612-668-1735 or jazz88.fm, consider the ambassador level. That's $150 one-time gift or above, where we can send you those mugs.
0: We are cruising towards matching the challenge that's on the table. We're getting pretty... I think if we got about 3-4 more pledges, we'd be over the top. Don't you think, Travis?
1: I think that could do it, depending on size. 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And helping us achieve that include Ariane from the Payne Phelan neighborhood of St. Paul, joining in as a monthly sustainer and getting the member card to save money on the Good Life. Also, James and Therese in Edina pitching in. Carl in Shakopee became an ambassador. Mike, increasing monthly sustainer support and getting the member card, continuing the member card subscription there, Mike. And Karen also pitching in. As we close in on this $1,000 matching challenge, let's not let a dollar of that escape us and make sure that we achieve that full amount. With your gift, we can do it. 612-668-1735 before 9:30 or click and join Never a Busy Signal at jazz88.fm.

I hope he rests in peace. He rests in peace because he owes me $40. You're not going to see that $40 guy. Now, here's a was a surprise when it was released in a good few years ago. My copy of Tommy, a Bluegrass Opry by the Hillbenders came out in 2015. You may know that there is a rock opera in existence that was done by a rock band called The Who, and it was called Tommy, the Pinball Wizard. And kind of fun to have that come out in a bluegrass setting. So we'll put it on right here. I haven't heard this in, it's got to be a decade, and it's called The Pinball Wizard.

0: I can really tell that song's got some age on it because, you know, pinball, it really should be a video game if it were put out today. But anyway, kind of fun. That's the Hillbenders. Put out the entire rock opera Tommy a little over 10 years ago. And that, of course, Pinball Wizard. Well, our wizard of at Pledge Control Central is Travis Ryder. You know, he has a special room all to himself with a lot of computing equipment to determine, to create facts about the fun drive.
1: 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It's all thanks to you and for you. Thanks to Roberta in Eden Prairie, joining as a sustainer, getting the member card. Says she'd miss us terribly if we weren't here, and that is a great reason to be on board and support us, because with strong community support, we're not going anywhere. Michelle in South Minneapolis says, 1-week-old baby Mira is listening to Bluegrass for the first time. So welcome, Mira, and thank you for your support, Michelle. Zach, Mandy, and Lil Ani in Northeast joining as ambassadors. Michael in Blaine loves the whole Jazz 88 weekend lineup and joined as an ambassador as well. And Patty in Maplewood kicking in some support. This helps us achieve that $1,000 match. We are on our way to success thanks to your help. 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

0: That was from Becky Buller's CD Jubilee, that instrument called Kismet, on Bluegrass Saturday Morning. Phil Nussbaum here, your host for the broadcast. And we're just about halfway through with this second Saturday of fundraising. This is actually the last day of the fund drive. So we're hoping to go full speed ahead from now till the end of the broadcast. And listeners come in with support either on the telephone or on the internet, on the phone at 612-668-1735. Shouldn't I say that more slowly? 612-668-1735. And then on the internet, you can make your support at jazz88.fm. Well, Ed Munafoe is here. And good morning again, Ed.
1: Good morning, Phil.
0: And we had a band called Urban Renewal Bluegrass way back. We even made a CD, which I have in my hand right now. And
1: yes,
0: some good songs on this.
1: There are.
0: What are your feelings about this project? You know, it's got to be 20 years, got maybe 25 years.
1: I think it came out in 2000 or 2001 or something like that.
0: Yeah.
1: Well, first off, I want to say thank you for having me.
0: Oh, yeah.
1: I think Jazz 88 is a great station. I know it is. When I lived here, I listened to it all the time, and I still stream from home and listen to you in the morning. But the station provides so much information and teaches you so much about music. I think that's such a great thing. If you know nothing about any of the genres, you come away learning a little bit.
0: And you're kind of an omnivore when it comes to music.
1: Yes.
0: I know from having played with you that it's not only the bluegrass chops that you have, but you have considerable jazz training.
1: I do. And when I moved here and I met you folks, I had just come off of playing. I graduated a music major, got a BA, and I was in the jazz band there, and I had an unfortunate accident one day. I was painting a ceiling and fell off a ladder. Ooh. So I couldn't play guitar for about a year. And I started singing in the jazz band, and I really got an appreciation. So I got back to the guitar and started learning How High the Moon. Wow. Which is, I think, what we have queued up. And I came here, and you said to me, so what are you working on? And I said, well, How High the Moon. And it kind of spilled out from that. But, yeah, I got a real appreciation, not only from being in the band, but also the music scene back east, like the music scene here. You go out, you see great players, and it just gets in your head. And I think that's how it started with me from a very young age.
0: Well, let's play that song. And I've always been jealous of you, Ed, because you get to play the part of Mary Ford.
1: I know.
0: How High the Moon. All right, here it goes.

0: Urban Renewal Bluegrass with you singing the lead, you doing the role of Mary Ford. Ed Munafold, thanks so much for dropping by today.
1: Thank you, Phil. This has been a great treat. It's great to hear that song again.
0: Yeah, it is.
1: I sound so happy when I'm singing.
0: It's a great, it makes me feel like it's Friday night and I'm in a lounge somewhere. And it, really, because that's the standard of standards.
1: It is. It's the one that all other many jazz tunes are built off of that song, as well as a couple of others. It's the standard format for harmony, jazz, you know, the chord progressions. Such a great song. And I like the way we do it. I think we kind of merged enough of jazz into it to make it jazz-like, but yet we didn't pull too far away from bluegrass. Even though we're playing bluegrass instruments, we still have a little swing in there.
0: Yeah.
1: And Kari Larson's mandolin break is really nice because she quoted, I think it's a Charlie Parker solo right at the very beginning, and then she kind of improvs with that. So that kind of pulled it in for us. It really kept it in that.
0: Yeah.
1: The two idioms kind of merging.
0: Yeah.
1: All genres. Kinds
0: of fun.
1: Yeah.
0: You're on Bluegrass Saturday morning on Jazz 88, and we do this every week from 7 till noon, Bluegrass Saturday morning, and we've not given out a phone number in a while, you know, because, you know, we made that last match, but there's plenty of show left to go, and folks, it is the 11th hour for this fun drive. 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
0: And also here today, Robbie Podrug, who's helping us do fundraising on this broadcast. And I did want to ask you, Robbie, about a group you play in called King Wilkie's Dream.
3: Yes. Well, we've been around for about 12 years, I guess, if you haven't heard of us. I don't even know what to tell you.
0: Well, an interesting mission. I've always thought that about
3: King Wilkie's
0: Dream.
3: Yes, that's a lofty word, mission. The band, we got together to try to make some good music and have some fun and, you know, kind of let our musical muse, whatever it may be, guide us.
0: Well, there are a lot of influences on the record. It's really, I know of no other band that's like King Wilkie's Dream. You have one picked out here. You reference traditional music like Walkin' Boss.
3: Yeah, we do.
0: And John Neiman's original songs. Mm-hmm. But where does Stop the World come from?
3: Stop the World. It was first recorded in 1959 by Patsy Cline and was recorded by actually half a dozen other country artists between then and now, including Waylon Jennings, whose version I think we follow most closely.
0: All right, let's check it out.
3: All right.

0: stop the world and let me off. Don't you wish you could say that sometimes, Robbie?
1: I do say that often. Well, Phil, you are a busy man these days musically. What do you have coming up?
0: Well, I'm part of a trio called the Eclectics, and you get us at eclecticsbluegrass.com. But this more upcoming group known as the Double Down Daredevils, were a six-piece, and going out to that historical farm in Brooklyn Park to play later today. And then tonight at 7, we'll be playing in Shakopee at Badger Hill Brewery. But next Friday night, the six of us are going to go down to Crooner's Lounge in Fridley and put on a show there. So that's going to be exciting. We've played there before. And, you know, I just like having a listening audience.
1: And that is a great place to hear music.
0: Yeah, it is. And although I do like the informal places as well, you know, just to kind of hang out and have a good time. But when you play a sit-down place, you might polish up things, put a little bit more into that polish, and bring things to a level. And the cumulative effect of doing that from time to time is the overall, the typical sound of the band does get tighter over time. And I really enjoy that. Anyway, that'll be next Friday. I'm going to play a Daredevil song. And this is an ironic title because of where we place it in our sets. We often play it as our last song on a performance. So, of course, it's called Worn Out. Welcome.

0: There's Double Down Daredevils playing a couple times later today and the next Friday at Crooner's Lounge. So that's what the three of us are doing musically these days. Let's talk fundraising on Bluegrass Saturday morning. It's 612-668-1735. That's the phone number to call to get someone to walk you through the process. But you might want to do it all by yourself on the internet at jazz88.fm on Bluegrass Saturday morning. And Travis Ryder is here. Jeff, something you wanted to put in before our Gem of Bluegrass?
1: Yeah. You know, 4 Saturdays per year, we reach out our hand and ask for your partnership to make this project possible for all 52 Saturdays each year. And so it's really a special moment to have you come in and make it possible for the entire year. And that's what we're doing right now. And we thank you for your support. James in St. Bonnie joining as a sustainer, getting the member card, which is a great way to save money on the Good Life around town and when traveling. Julie in Burnsville also getting the member card. Sean in Golden Valley joining as an ambassador and getting that pair of coffee mugs. Carlton in Jacksonville, Florida, calling in honor of son Sage Ryder. Thank you for your contribution. Paul in Stillwater checking in. Jim in Brooklyn Center will be sending a check. And Todd in Maple Grove paid by credit card today. 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And that's what we're doing right now with Bluegrass Saturday Morning. 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
0: Thank you, Travis. Music fans might tell you the difference, or how different classical music and bluegrass are from each other. And there is a pretty big difference between a symphony of 80 pieces and a 5-piece bluegrass group. And there's also a difference between learning in formal music academies and casually in places like bluegrass festival parking lots. But over time, traditional music has influenced classical and classical has influenced bluegrass. It's because both classical music and bluegrass value melody above all. And the main music activity is accompanying and embellishing the melody.

Kenny Baker and Joe Green playing High Country. You might say this kind of fiddling has a forward lean. Classical music has a more measured kind of movement, but in much classical music, players also play interweaving lines, interpreting a melody. Here's a two-violin Baroque piece by Corelli.

Though stylistically different in the Baker and Green piece and the Baroque piece, violinists were expressing a melody and creating melodic variations, and they obeyed the same or similar harmonic rules and relationships to rhythm, visitors from another planet might hear those similarities much more plainly than Earthlings do. But the biggest difference between classical music and bluegrass has nothing to do with music, but image. Bluegrass music trades on the hillbilly stereotype. You know, the party is so on that it's almost an accident when it sounds good. And classical music trades on formal learning and dress-up. But when you meet the actual players of each idiom, you learn that all of the great ones maintain exacting performance standards. And whether they perform in overalls or tuxes, they all like to have a little fun, too. In recent years, there have been a lot of conservatory-trained young people who then decide to play bluegrass or old-time. Listen to Nate Leaf.

Fiddlin' Nate Leaf, who studied at the prestigious Berklee School of Music. It took a while for the formal music institutions to permit the study of old-time music, but the groundwork was laid a long time ago by jazz, and today there's a definite stream of old-time and bluegrass players coming from the musical conservatories. When it works, the outcome is musicians with the technical expertise to pull off playing with great feeling. But what about combining classical music and bluegrass? It happens once in a while, the technical expertise to pull off playing with great feeling. But what about combining

The Osborne Brothers playing Cripple Creek with a classical orchestra. Bobby and Sonny Osborne probably enjoyed the challenge, and the orchestra probably really enjoyed getting out of their usual idiom. Once in a while, a bluegrass picker will try a classical piece.

Dan Crary from the third movement of Mozart's Piano Sonata No. 11 in A Major, Rondo alla Turca. He called his take of this movement Memories of Mozart. Maybe Crary was remembering childhood music lessons. Maybe he enjoyed a different type of musical challenge, or in adding to the variety of types of tunes on one of his CDs. Whatever is the case, today there's a funny thing going on. We're starting to hear some bluegrass classical fusion. For one thing, it's getting more common that you hear the cello in a bluegrass setting. The way Emma Hardin of Rock and Acoustic Circus plays fiddle music, you can understand why some say there's always room for cello.

Then there's Crooked Still, a group having a very successful run touring the country and recording CDs. In some of its work, Crooked Still creates music beds that sound downright compositional, and then they lay vocals on top of that.

What's the name for that genre? Progressive acoustic? New age? It just seems so conservatory inspired. All right, now check this out. Another Berklee School of Music group, a string quartet known as the Folk Arts Quartet. They play original and traditional music, all arranged for violin, viola, cello, and bass. The group's version of chinkapin hunting reminds you of traditional fiddling and formal composition.

0: The Folk Arts Quartet. What a project to find the places where classical music and traditional fiddling come together and then build on the connections. The way traditional and classical musics are promoted, you might think there's no way to combine them. But with conservatories involved in training young people and with the great access most players have to each other's styles today, maybe the distance between Grand Opera and Grand Ole Opry isn't as great as previously thought. For Gems of Bluegrass, this is Phil Nussbaum.
1: And we can slide in a little banjo tune here by Ross Nickerson. Someone said to me once, boy, that's so 1980s.

This is the way the banjo was played in the 1980s. Anyway, the source is Jim and Jesse, and Ross Nickerson plays the Dixie Hoedown.

0: Ross Nickerson on the banjo, and that's Dixie Hoedown. Tell you what, we'll play another Ross on the other side of all the top of the hour stuff that we do.
1: 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Frank, Ella, Tony, and a host of other great American songbook singers, along with some of the best bands ever. 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
0: This traffic alert in Minneapolis, if you're on westbound 394, it's closed between downtown and Dunwoody exit. And then eastbound on 94, it's closed between 55 and the tunnel. Today's high, 88 degrees. Tonight's low, 67. A little windy this afternoon. Out of the south, up to 15 miles an hour. Tomorrow, warm again with 86 degrees. 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

0: Well, that wasn't fast or anything. That was Bluegrass Breakdown. Ross Nickerson was the banjo player, and Rob Ikes played the resophonic guitar. The fiddle and mandolin player in there was Sean Lane. Tim Stafford was a guitar player. Wayne Taylor on the bass on Bluegrass Saturday Morning. Hope everybody's enjoying the broadcast today. And we go to 12 noon. But, you know, we are getting kind of close to the end of the broadcast. Travis Ryder is here, and he'll help us get set with what's going on as far as the fundraising thing is going on.
1: 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Sarah says that the cats listen during the week when the humans are off at work, and then the humans join in and listen on the weekend. Sarah in Powderhorn Park, thank you for your support. Dorothy reaching out from Robbinsdale. Gerald from Cottage Grove giving on behalf of the Scottish Knights Templar as a sustaining membership. Thanks, Gerald. Richard in Roseville, an ambassador getting that pair of mugs. Anthony in Northeast Minneapolis, Jeff in Bloomington, and Jenny renewing her sustaining support. A small monthly contribution adds up to great radio year-round and gets the member card program in return. Jenny in North Minneapolis today. 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

0: Oh, the Johnny Stats Project right there. Johnny, as you heard, a great mandolin player. Guess what that was called? Mandolin Meltdown. And the project is called Wires and Wood. What's a mandolin made out of? Yeah, Johnny, love your spirit. This is Bluegrass Saturday Morning, which has been around for over a generation. Different hosts over time. And we've always made it during these fun drives. But the only way we make it is by listeners letting us know they're going to contribute. So this is the time to give out telephone number, 612-668-1735. 612-668-1735. And on the internet, jazz88.fm. You know, Robbie, we were talking a minute ago about, you know, all the different prongs of the bluegrass community. You know, from the chance encounters, you know, you run into somebody at the store and, hey, didn't I see you at the so-and-so concert? What'd you think of that? You know, and that's all, you know, that's the community, running into people and talking about the music and then going to concerts and just the community aspect. It's really how you build enthusiasm, and that's what makes bluegrass a thing.
1: That's true. And I'm reminded, it's fall now, so all of the big outdoor festivals we've enjoyed all summer are, you know, winding down, have come to an end. And I think it's time for us to, you know, put on a sweater and check out the local music scene. And Phil, you maintain a list of events. Not anymore. Okay.
0: I look them up at the Bluegrass Association magazine.
1: And
0: also our station, Jazz 88, has a list of events. It's right on the website. It's very prominently displayed.
1: It's really important for people to support this station and the information it provides, and to support the live music around town that supports the musicians who make their livelihood. And to keep the music alive and to keep that community connected through our long winters.
0: Well, I agree with that 100%, but I also think there's nothing like going out to see live music, to see them actually pull off that crazy stuff.
1: That's right.
0: And I think that's true of every idiom, but it's part of the effect of having the radio station involved sort of makes it, in the eyes of some, a real thing. You know, bluegrass must be a real thing because there's 5 hours devoted to it on the radio. Or having the Bluegrass magazine, you can quote it. You know, it makes it legit. It's like a website today. It's like a phone number used to be, or an address. Oh, let's go online and find out about blah, blah, blah.
1: Yeah.
0: And this sort of makes you real. So all of this stuff has effects in different ways. And, you know, the radio station is part of that.
1: Yes.
0: Oh, you have 5 hours a week devoted to bluegrass. This must be, you're not just talking through your hat. You want to come into my club and play. This is a real thing. Another one that happened, you know, there's a bluegrass top 10. Different journals have bluegrass top 10s. And so that makes it, you know, you're as real as Taylor Swift.
1: I'm going to use that.
0: Well, I believe that's in the public domain, so go right ahead. Folks, it's getting down to the nit. And and we're going to play a bluegrass cover in just a minute. It's not going to be a cover of Taylor Swift. But anyway, 612, you know, the need is there. And actually, people tell me they feel better once they've committed dollars and cents to the radio station. They're not going to contribute 50% of their income, but something that they can afford, and most people can afford. I haven't done this in a while, but I used to say, what's it cost to have a cup of coffee today? Now, I remember when you know, a tuna fish sandwich and a cup of coffee cost you 85 cents. But today, a cup of coffee costs you about four times that much. It's, or at least three times as much. That's not an exaggeration. So if you have one of those every day, I'm not saying stop drinking coffee to support the station. But this is, you know, that coffee money is money you don't even think about. What do you mean, no coffee? Give me a break. No. All right. Enough of that. 612-668-1735.
1: I will say this station is as important to me as my morning cup of coffee. So think about what it means to you to have this available all day, every day, all kinds of music. And, you know, let that guide you to give your to give what you can, yeah, either at jazz88.fm or 612-668-1735.

That's a heck of a way to end a lyric. If she catches up with me, I'll spend my life in jail. That was a song that the Grateful Dead had out called Friend of the Devil and done recently by a band known as Pythagoras. And of course, the title of the CD is Theorem. Very funny. Friend of the Devil on Bluegrass Saturday Morning. Hey, we're going to play an Aaron Burdett in just a second, who writes convincingly about poverty and depression and stuff like that. And, you know, in the old days when they wrote about hobos, it was almost considered a kind of romantic occupation, but not the way it's approached by Aaron Burdett. He writes about the horror of that. But before we get to that, I got some business to conduct here. Just want to say thanks to people for phoning in their support. Now, we've got that match in effect from Martin and Karen in Edina. It's a $1,000 match. We've got some support to match it, but more is needed to get this off the table and get us marching forward. Michael in Lino Lakes, made a donation. That's fabulous. And James in Prior Lake, and Emily in Minneapolis. And thanks to Tom in Minneapolis for the contribution. And Jessica in Kasson, setting up a monthly pledge. But more is needed to match this $1,000 that is on the table. And you would do this by phoning us up. 612-668-1735. You can also do it by going on the internet at jazz88.fm. Now it's getting to be halfway through the 10 o'clock hour, and just another 30 minutes, 32 minutes and 15 seconds till it's 11. I'd really like to get this off the table in the next 15 minutes or so. 612-668-1735, jazz88.fm. And of course, you're tuned to Bluegrass Saturday Morning, the weekly foray into bluegrass, old time, and the term everyone is using today, adjacent styles. We go from 12 till noon. It's a big window. It's been my privilege to do the show for 30-something years, and I'd like to keep it the way it is. So this is the time to demonstrate listener support. And then, you know, the rest of the year, if you want to consider this a commercial for ourselves, go right ahead. But we don't have commercials. Our focus is on the music. We're driving you to listen to the music. And I think this is a great combination. All right, once again, the phone number en route to listening to Aaron Burdett and his self-deprecating song, Loser's Bracket, 612-668-1735 or jazz88.fm.

0: There's a number called the loser's bracket. And it's how the artist there views himself, Aaron Burdett. And he frequently sings of that. Robbie Podgorick is here and Ed Munafoe as well. And Robbie, you were addressing a typical way that a person gets engaged in any musical genre, including bluegrass.
1: Including this one, yeah. I think a lot of people, right? You turn on Phil's show and you hear what people are recording, the kinds of bluegrass music that people are making today. And, you know, it can be jammy, it can be modern, it can be polished, it can be complex. But then I think invariably people wonder about the progression of this music. Where did it come from? How did it arrive at this place? And so we were talking about modern bands who are kind of redoing the standards, the classics of bluegrass, and how, if that is relevant. And I think it's very relevant. I think it's actually important to make that historical music palatable to modern audiences.
0: I also think, there is a person might think that the originating music might be simple or not challenging. Mm-hmm. But I think that when you go back and listen to Monroe, and actually I've been listening to a little more closely to old-time fiddle music lately, because there's there is some writing about this, about the 20s recording was typified by almost recreational playing that got discovered and put on a record. And yeah, there is some like that. But I had on today, early in the program, the Redheaded Fiddlers. I'm telling you, that was good work. Mm-hmm. And most of these, well, when I listen to the county LPs of old-time fiddle music, you know, old-time music of Texas, old-time of the various states, you could tell that the artists spent time honing and polishing this old-time fiddle music. The progression has more to do with the number of players in a band, the number of soloists, and issues like that. But the quality of the old-time music is way up there. It set the table for bluegrass. Some people say that Monroe set a high standard. Where did Monroe get it? He got it from, well, his Uncle Penn. Mm-hmm. And the other bands that he heard. In the biography, Tom Ewing's biography of Monroe that I'm in the middle of reading, it's a lengthy book, Tom makes the case that Monroe played music that he liked. He had to kind of believe in it emotionally before he would perform it. And then he would put his high standard on it. He wanted it to be played right. He would talk about playing the music right, and that's what he demanded of others. So listening back to Monroe is not, you're not dipping into some simplistic earlier world. You're dipping into the crucible of creativity. And really the challenge that Monroe offered others regarding playing the music is still in effect. It still takes effort. You still have to want to do it. And there is a standard of playing it right.
1: Absolutely.
0: You know, and with Monroe, it's not only one or two tunes. I've got a Monroe, you know, a bunch of tunes of Monroe on a CD here, like Crossing the Cumberland. You like that tune?
2: That's a tremendously good tune.
0: Yeah. And it's not fast.
2: No.
0: But it's the word soulful is overused.
2: Right.
0: But it's soulful. What's it about? It's about the Scots-Irish people crossing the Cumberlands. That's what he's referencing. Or tunes like the ones he learned from his Uncle Penn, like Methodist Preacher. The one I really like called The Dead March. Mm-hmm. And one, I'm going to play this right now by Monroe, Bill Monroe and the Bluegrass Boys. And I believe Bill meant this as a musical showcase for his mandolin playing. It's called Kentucky Mandolin.

0: Kentucky Mandolin, Bill Monroe and the Bluegrass Boys on Bluegrass Saturday Morning. And we're going to play the Grascals from the new CD in just a couple of minutes. Going to play something called I Can't Stand Me. Wow, what a concept that is. Ed Munafo is here, also Robbie Podrig. And Ed, you had something to add to our previous conversation?
1: Yes, I think off mic we were talking about our feelings about the music and old versus new. And I think the thing that I like about it and that this station brings to listeners all over the area and other stations like it is the fact that this music is not really bound by producers like in L.A. or New York who are saying, well, we really like that, but, you know, we think you should do an album that would be more, have more a wider appeal and maybe draw listeners in. So I like it. And also, different levels of expertise are allowed to exist in bluegrass music. So you can have extremely polished people. You can have also people who are much more a live band kind of sound. And it's not dictated by, it seems to be driven by the bands and the way they feel the music. And I can hear it in your CD, Robbie, which is really cool. But I think that's really good, and the station allows that. This station's not like bound by sponsors and people telling you folks what to do. So you can put on a wide variety of. We can play Brittany Haas here, or we can play the last tune, which is a very, very candid look at the previous one to the mandolin tune, which was a very candid look at homelessness, and not in a romantic way, but a very real way.
0: Yeah.
1: So that's really very courageous and also very bold at the same time.
0: Well, you know, this is where jazz and bluegrass are connected. I'm trying to remember the name of Bob Dylan's producer at Columbia Records.
1: Bob Johnston?
0: No, different guy. Anyway, I heard an interview with this guy by Nick Spitzer on American Roots, and he was explaining how in idioms like pop, the producer is the main person. It's the producer who says, that sounds good, but let's send that out to California, that tape out to California for some sweetening. We'll put some violins on that. It'll make it. But on the other hand, in idioms, he said, like jazz and bluegrass, it's really the players who are making the decisions. Now, that's not 100% true, but it is largely true, that the players are making decisions on how to arrange the song, and it comes out in rehearsals. I know this from the Double Down Daredevils. We have an arrangement of a Dolly Parton song, and it was like magic at a rehearsal where someone was playing, playing the melody, and it involved me. I thought of a part that would fit behind the voice, you know, a repeated banjo part. And then someone else came up with something else. And before you knew it, we had a completely unique arrangement of song. And I can't think of a better way to play it. So the band puts it out. Now, that's what's called group process. And, and you could even say the folk process. It's just the oral tradition working in a really good way. And that's our station is supporting, plays jazz all the time. We play a lot of bluegrass and Irish. And we also, we have on Sunday, we have Latin. And this is a lot of musicians' music that we put out on the air. It's, and I think, a pretty darn good alternative. 612-668-1735. We've got that match on the table, and it's got to be, we want to get this done by the end of this hour. We've got 15 minutes and about 20 seconds to go. And online, it's jazz88.fm. And I might have said that phone number too quickly before we get to the Grascals. 612-668-1735.

the grass goes, I can't stand me. What a concept that is. We'll have an old Delmore Brothers song coming up in just a second. And did want to mention that that challenge is still on the table. We're getting mighty close to matching it. And a few more pledges, I think, are going to get us there. So before we get to the song, and I do want to get to this song and not fill the air with words, I will give out that phone number. If you want to talk to a person to walk you through the special gifts at the different levels, it's 612-668-1735. Or you could go online, and the only sound you will hear is the whirr of the fan on the computer. It's jazz88.fm. We're getting mighty close to that $1,000 match.

Iconic singers Alton and Raven Delmar and the Weary Lonesome Blues. You know, it's new record time. There's a new CD of, it's really a tribute to the Delmar brothers. It's called Weary Lonesome Blues. You know, it's new record time. There's a new CD.

There's a side from the new tribute CD to the Delmore Brothers, Dole Lawson and Jerry Salley, When It's Time for the Whippoorwill to Sing. Got something else new. This is a single by Carolyn Owens. Her CD will be called Low Flying Plane. The song is Evangeline.

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0: 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Roadwise, well, let's talk about 394. It's closed from downtown to the Dunwoody exit, and that's westbound. And eastbound on I-94, it's closed from 55 to the tunnel. The weather report today, well, our high promises to be about 88 with south winds at 15. Tonight's low 67, and tomorrow another warm, mostly sunny day at 86 degrees. On Bluegrass Saturday Morning, just want to say thanks to some callers, and I don't have the exact figures right here, but I think we probably covered that $1,000 matching grant thanks to James in Prior Lake, Emily in Minneapolis, and thanks to the station for the programming. Tom in Minneapolis. Thanks to Theodore in Minneapolis for setting up a monthly pledge. Maura in Minneapolis with a donation, and who says that Yancey is doing a great job. Thank you to Michael and Jitka in Minneapolis. Thank you to Timothy in St. Paul. Joseph in Minneapolis. Diane in Maple Grove. Alan in Minneapolis. Epen in Eden Prairie. Thanks, Epen. And thank you to John in Hopkins for all of the pledges of support to Jazz 88.

Bluegrass Saturday Morning is back, and we opened this segment with the Clinch Mountain Backstep. That is Ralph Stanley on the banjo with his old group, the Stanley Brothers, and that an iconic banjo tune. Now, here's something more recent. It's called Walker's Backstep after Corey Walker, the banjo player, but Nate Leith, the fiddle player, gets a lot of space on this recording. Now, the term backstep is very unusual for the name of a banjo tune. I only know these two, Clinch Mountain and Walker's Backstep. And so I've got to be thinking that on Walker's Backstep, they're thinking about a revision of the Clinch Mountain Backstep. See if you agree or not.

maybe a nod in the direction of the Clinch Mountain backstep on that. It was Walker's backstep. We'll listen to another Corey Walker in just a minute. Just a quick reminder of what we're doing here. We're raising money for Bluegrass on the Radio. If you'd like to do it over the internet, have your credit card out, know how much you'd like to spend a month or on a lump sum, and it's jazz88.fm. Over the phone, and you can get walked through the process at 612-668-1735.

contemporary bluegrass led by Corey Walker with Tim O'Brien's vocal, Far Away Again. New by Laura Lee Jones. This is her song called Have to Hold.

0: just a tad of guilt and blame going on. That's Laura Lee Jones, Have to Hold. When we return, a certifiably great song by Kathy Kallick. I'm going to miss this house.
1: Bluegrass Saturday morning, a tradition for decades. 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And that's what we're asking you to do right now. There's at least two different groups of people who benefit from this program. There's the casual or maybe even serious bluegrass and old-time music aficionado tuning in and tapping that toe in the kitchen. And then there's also the practitioner, the picker, the singer of this music. And Robbie is across from me representing that second group. Robbie, what does this show mean to those who are players in the area bluegrass community?
2: Well, first, let me say that people who are players are also the casual consumer listener part of the audience as well. For me personally, I wasn't born here. I've lived in a few different cities, but when I moved to the Twin Cities 17 years ago, this show helped me find my community. The players, the bands, where they were going to be, it really helped me assimilate into the local scene, which I appreciate very much. And the music, the breadth of the music as a player, to see what other people are doing and hear what's coming up, gives you ideas and inspiration, and it's great to hear it.
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Welcome back to Bluegrass Saturday Morning. And we had the Kathy Kallick Band right there. That's off the most recent CD, The Lonesome Chronicles, and a great song called I'm Going to Miss This House. I've played it a lot on the show. But that playing was stimulated by casually running into another bluegrass fan who heard the song on Bluegrass Saturday Morning and commented on how much it got to her. It gets to me, too. I'm going to miss this house. Looking back in the bluegrass catalog, just was thinking about The Seldom Seen and a great interpretation of a song called The City of New Orleans. This, a composition of Steve Goodman.

great songs from different bluegrass eras. The one we listened to right there, The Seldom Seen. And you can tell the connection between The Seldom Seen and The Country Gentleman. Of course, John Duffy was a founding member of both. But both groups enjoyed taking songs from the folk music revival and orchestrating them in a bluegrass way. We had Steve Goodman's song, The City of New Orleans, interpreted by The Seldom Seen. We're going to listen to something called Pearl Heart by Timberline Road. And it's about Pearl. She was born in Ontario, Canada, and she got pushed west because of hard times and got driven into a life of crime. And in 1899, robbed a Wells Fargo stagecoach. And the song about her by Timberline Road. We're on Bluegrass Saturday Morning. You know, it's getting to be kind of late in this fun drive. So if you've been holding off on support, know that it really matters. We can't turn on the lights unless we pay the bill. And listener support pays bills on Jazz 88 and, of course, on Bluegrass Saturday Morning. It's a hefty five-hour slice of bluegrass every week, has been for decades. And we'd like to think it deserves listener support. If you like bluegrass music, and it's so important to have the radio component. You know, we have the Bluegrass Association and we have venues. But how do you hear the new bluegrass? How do you hear the trends? All of that kind of stuff we cover on Bluegrass Saturday Morning. 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

0: 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That's New by Timberline Road. When we get back, we'll have more new.
1: More new bluegrass, I'm pretty sure Phil was going to say. 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

We're back on Bluegrass Saturday Morning, and that's Kirk Brandenberger fiddling Denver Bell. Something new by Wyatt Ellis, and the title will be familiar to many bluegrass fans. Wyatt calls the new song Rocky Top Bottom.

The first one we heard, Wyatt Ellis, Rocky Top Bottom, and you could say the idea of Rocky Top lives on. Then we heard the first recording of the song by the Osborne Brothers. It became a calling card song for them. Of course, that was Rocky Top. And of course, it's Bluegrass Saturday Morning, presenting bluegrass music, old and new, the new stuff, the old stuff, and the hard stuff weekly. And to participate in the fun drive and make sure we can keep on keeping on with the bluegrass music on Jazz 88, it's the 11th hour for supporting bluegrass music on Jazz 88, because our show is over at 12 noon. If you've not made your support, well, you think of how much per month, or if it's a lump sum, and get your credit card ready. 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And if you call up, our phone answerers can walk you through that, or walk you through the whole process at 612-668-1735. Or just go online and do it at jazz88.fm. Something new next by a group that specializes in the old way to play bluegrass. The group is known as High Fidelity. This is That Lonesome Road.

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1: 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I'm Travis Ryder in studio with Robbie Podrug, who's also interested in keeping this program strong as a listener and as a player around town. 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

Sammy Brahman. Her CD is called Riveter, and that was called Rogue River. J. Lee Roberts, next. Her professional singing career began as a teenager. She's still in her 20s, and it's growing and growing. She's got a new CD coming out, and this is a selection from it. It's called White Liar.

White Liar from a rising star, J. Lee Roberts, on Bluegrass Saturday Morning. When I'm asked my favorite thing about doing the show, it's listening to what's coming out on the new music, the new bluegrass music. I've been listening to bluegrass a long time, and you never know what the vibe is going to be of the whatever the next wave is. To a guy like me who likes it all, it's great to have the variety of the old approaches and then what just might be around the corner. Well, that's our show. The new stuff, the old stuff, the hard stuff, and support it. This is the 11th hour for this broadcast. You can do it in two ways. 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

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Shamrock Shore is next. On the roads, eastbound I-94 is closed and detoured from Highway 55 to the Lowry Hill Tunnel. Past it, looks like the traffic's being funneled onto Lindale Avenue. That area, even when the freeway's open, is a pinch point, even on the weekends, so you may want to avoid the area entirely if possible. Eastbound 94, Highway 55, past the Lowry Hill Tunnel. Sunny and 90 for a high expected today. Strong southerly wind, 67 overnight, mostly sunny and upper 80s. 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Thanks to Jim in Jordan, Chris in Minneapolis, Carol in Coon Rapids, listens to bluegrass each Saturday, reminds her of her ancestral home. Her dad was born and raised in the hills of Virginia, so familiar sounds. And Martin and Barb making a gift, supporting bluegrass, as well as Engines of Our Ingenuity, heard in the 9 o'clock hour on weekdays. Just some of our friends, our community members, building a jazz and roots music community right here on the air, on the streams, and on the phones right now, 612-668-1735, or pledge online at jazz88.fm.

0: Hello, you have landed on the Shamrock Shore on Listener Driven Jazz 88. Welcome, I'm Brian Miller, and together each week we explore the roots and branches of the vibrant living musical traditions of Ireland. And that was a concertina player from Ireland, Carolyn Keane, based in County Kerry, playing a set of polkas off her recent release that's called Rise. And we will cross over the ocean from the west coast of Ireland to the east coast of the United States for the next track. We'll go to another 2026 release, this from the married couple and fantastic pipes and fiddle duo of Caitlin Finley and Will Woodson. They put out an album this year called Once Through the Hall, and we'll listen to a set of reels off that. Hey, October means it is our fall drive here at Jazz 88. I am in the actual studio here in Minneapolis, which is a great treat for me. And before we start pitching and asking for anything, we do want to just thank the Jazz 88 listeners who have stepped up over the past year. I think of the last 2 years, really. Today marks exactly 2 years that the Shamrock Shore has been on the air, and I'm so thankful for all that support from the community that has kept Irish music as part of the lineup here on Acoustic Saturdays. 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And I'm in here with Travis Ryder.
1: Yes, Brian. You know, Celtic sounds, as you know better than I do, are underpinning or a backbone of so many American musical styles that followed on. And so that's why it's such a great fit for us on Saturdays to have this program as part of what we offer. This is, in my 12 years working here, the fourth program reflecting those musical traditions that we've had. I'm a believer in having it as part of the lineup, and listeners are too. We know that when they give 612-668-1735, jazz88.fm, to support our decision to continue to keep Celtic sounds as part of Acoustic Saturdays on the air. And I think it's especially great that we have a local host who can not just inform us about musical traditions from across the pond and from the coasts here, but also to reflect the strong Celtic music community that's in the Twin Cities.
0: I'm so proud to be part of that community. In fact, They're throwing me a bash at the end of the month over at the Celtic Junction. The local organization, Irish Arts Minnesota, picked me as their poor person that they're going to roast or celebrate, I guess, really, this year. But I've been part of the community here since 1998, when I moved to town. And it really is so rich and deep, the support for Celtic music here in the Twin Cities. And it's great to be able to put that on the radio and to reach all of you through the airwaves. I'm so thankful for Jazz 88 in putting their support behind it and kind of getting involved in the Irish arts community of the Twin Cities. And you can really show that you support that and that you are happy that Jazz 88 has Celtic music on the air by making a contribution right now, and you know, and say that you support the Shamrock Shore. You can do it online at jazz88.fm or over the phone. The number for that is 612-668-1735.
1: Congratulations on the 2 year anniversary on the air here. That's pretty exciting. We have lots of friends pitching in this morning, and I want to mention a few folks. William in Minneapolis starting a monthly gift. Eileen in St. Paul. Katie and Matt in Excelsior. 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So a great hour to close out Bluegrass. And we have a $1,000 match this hour, Brian. 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

0: That was Katrina Nicanawan singing with David Munnally and Mick Keneally from another album that just came out this year. It's called Old School. I like it quite a lot. And that song is called If I Were a Blackbird. And before that, we heard Will Woodson and Caitlin Finley with some great, tasty playing. They're great at kind of bringing out what a friend of mine calls orphans of sound, kind of lost little ways of getting through a jig like they played there on those two jigs. That's from an album called Once Through the Hall. And we'll go to another very recent release next from a band out of Dublin that has interesting instrumentation. This track features the tin whistle, the Irish harp, and then the American five-string banjo. The band is called Elfie, and they have a new album called No More a Roving. We'll listen to a couple tunes, a waltz called Nanny Ann's that I think they wrote, and then a tune called Long-Eared Squirrel. Sounds like a name inspired by American roots music. Though I suppose they have long-eared squirrels over in Ireland, too. I'm not sure. Listen, Jazz 88 exists to inspire and entertain, not to chase ratings or profits, and that is why we turn to you for support. 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Right now, Jazz 88 faces real financial challenges. We didn't lose just our federal funding. 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And Travis Ryder and I here in the studio will keep the station on the air. 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
1: That's right, Brian. You probably noticed that 48 Saturdays out of the year, we're not making these requests all that strongly. It's the other four that pay for the whole operation. And because you've been so good at responding when we do ask, we've been able to hold it to just two drives that are 9 days long throughout the year to support this service. Other public media organizations are doing, I don't know how many drives per year. We've been able to hold the line with two per year, thanks to your strong participation when we have a drive. And this is drive time, again, the last day of the fall effort to bring you on board. If you've never given before, this is our very best way to communicate with you because we know you're listening. We wouldn't ask somebody to give if they weren't listening. And it's also an opportunity to ask you to maybe, if you've been a steadfast donor and you haven't changed your giving level over the last few years, to look at what's happened to the value of a dollar. I don't have to tell you that it doesn't go quite as far as it used to. And the same goes for our budget. Inflation is a game changer. 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That equalizes things, stabilizes things, allows us to keep doing the important work of serving you. 612-668-1735 for your donation of any amount, or click and join securely, jazz88.fm. We thank Jim in St. Paul starting a monthly supporting pledge. Nancy and Dean, tune in for Bluegrass on Saturday morning. And Ed in New Brighton checking in with the donation. Darwin in Frederick, Wisconsin has made a gift to support what we're doing. Double your impact during this challenge match this hour. 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

0: A set of tunes from County Donegal, courtesy of the fiddle player Danny Diamond, who lives right here in beautiful Minneapolis. That's off the new Northern Shores album that came out earlier this year, with yours truly on the bouzouki there on that track. And we are going to hear in the second half of the show today Surika Costello, a great musician that's coming to town soon, Dermot O'Maher, box player from Cork, and a really beautiful arrangement of a Napoleonic ballad by Tracy Ryan, a singer from County Tipperary. But look at here, I just love that we call it listener-driven radio here at Jazz 88. I love the idea that this show is built on a direct relationship between you listeners and me as the host of Shamrock Shore, at a station that's willing to truly make community-focused, artistically-driven programming like this. We talked a little bit earlier about how there's this really strong Irish music, Celtic music community here in the Twin Cities, and I really feel like the show kind of is about that relationship between the music and the people and us coming together in, to support it and put it on the air here on Jazz 88. 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
0: Hello and welcome back to the Shamrock Shore. I forgot to mention the singer there on that last track was the one and only Maeve Begley with her band, The Weaving. That's a new album that came out this past year as well. And during the break there, I mentioned that there's this concert coming up this coming Friday, October 16th, with the fabulous fiddle player from County Clare, Surika Costello. She's doing a residency at the Center for Irish Music this coming week. So come out to that Friday, October 16th at the Celtic Junction. We're going to listen to Surika Costello off her solo album called The Primrose Last. This is a set of reels. I think she wrote these, Minor Complications and Clancy's Bar.

0: That was Elaine Riley and Dahi Gormley on banjo and accordion. Another new album that came out this year by another married couple duo. That was a set of reels, Sean McCusker's and Mary O'Neill's Fancy. And we'll go next to another duo album that's brand new and really, really fascinating album by two musicians from Dublin who were so kind when they sent me a copy of their new album. They sent along a phonetic pronunciation guide for non-Irish speakers like me. So the concertina player you'll hear is Sauron O'Mwelegon, and then his partner on fiddle and clarinet is Muirna Nicrobine. They're just a fascinating duo. And their album is called Hugamar on Grian Awoljalin, which means we brought the sun home with us. Another beautiful Irish language phrase. Hey, look, it feels good to give, and it feels good to do this show every week, to do the Shamrock Shore each week for all of you, to share music that I love, and to have this opportunity to kind of contextualize it and weave in a few stories along the way and maybe my own attempts at speaking Irish here and there as well. The stories around Irish tunes and songs often bring out the community nature of the music. We've been talking a lot about community today. It's music for the people, by the people. It's a great match for the values of this station, Jazz 88. 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
1: 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Thanks to Larry in St. Paul connecting with us at the ambassador level, getting that pair of coffee mugs. John in Minnetonka making a gift. Roberta in Minneapolis loves the Shamrock Shore, also tunes in weekday evenings for the function, and also Soul Village and Blues with Bobby, and also overnight Steve Cushing, the Blues Heritage Showcase, Blues Before Sunrise in the wee hours. Jeffrey and Savage also connecting with the donation this afternoon. 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The last day of the fall drive is now. Jazz88.fm, 612-668-1735.

The Green Linnet, one of the great Napoleonic ballads, and that was sung by Tracy Ryan, a singer who's kind of new to me. She's from County Tipperary, and she's accompanied there on bouzouki and maybe guitar too by Ryan O'Donnell, a musician from County Tyrone. Gee, it's a great album. I'd never found that one until a couple of weeks ago, and it just came out this year. It's called Fairy Island. Tracy Ryan and Ryan O'Donnell, Twin Ryans. Look that one up. It's fantastic stuff. And thank you so much for tuning in this hour. And stay tuned, of course, for Good Acoustics coming up next with Eric Brandt. You listen. If you don't give, it's time to ask why. Join today. We're at the end of the hour. 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
1: We also thank Michael in St. Paul making a gift today. Matt in Minneapolis also pitching in and helping us capture the match for this hour. Daryl in Maplewood. Mary in St. Paul says she'd be lost without Shamrock Shore on Saturdays. Elizabeth in St. Paul. Baya in St. Paul. James in Anoka. Andrew in Robbinsdale. Bruce in Minneapolis. And Ty in St. Paul making donations this hour. Lori and James also pitching in. It's a community of listeners that makes this kind of radio possible. 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It's your turn if you haven't given. Jazz88.fm, 612-668-1735. Eastbound 94 closed today from 55 to the Lowry Tunnel. Looks like the detour is right there along Lindale Avenue, but you probably want to avoid the area entirely because that's going to take a while to get through that way. Sunny and near 90 for high temps. Strong south wind today, down to 67, mostly sunny, and 86 on Sunday.
0: Next Friday, October 16th, the Celtic Junction Art Center in St. Paul will play host to the fabulous Irish fiddle player Surika Costello from County Clare in concert with yours truly, Brian Miller, host of the Shamrock Shore, backing her up on guitar. 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
3: It must be Saturday. You found good acoustics with me, Eric Brandt, here at listener-driven Jazz 88. Thank you so much for tuning in today. We're starting off with Thievery Corporation from their Temple of I and I album. This is Let the Chalice Blaze.

There's a few albums I've experienced over this last year that really opened up my mind in new ways, and this is the group Afrocubism, and we've listened to nearly everything from that album on this show, Good Acoustics. That was their instrumental, Guantanamera. I highly recommend checking out Afrocubism. Before that, from Brazil, was the accordionist Camarão. In a moment, we're going to hear an old recording from Django Reinhardt. This is before he was really well known and he was doing a bit more of backing musician role than the lead soloist. And then after that, we're going to go local and hear from the Ryan Picone Quartet. Before we hear those, though, it's important to know that it is time to support Jazz 88. We come to you twice a year, in the fall and the spring, to ask for your help. I've got a short message for you. There's a lot going on in the world right now. The news cycle moves fast, and we all feel pulled in many directions. And that's why Jazz 88 is so important. 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
1: From the local scene, that is the Ryan Pacone Quartet from the album I Awake, and that was Melancholia. Before that, the instrumental Vito featuring a young Django Reinhardt, more in the background than the lead role there, from a fantastic compilation called Musette to Maestro. 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

from New Orleans. That is the Panorama Jazz Band from their album Come Out Swinging. 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

0: A twangy and triumphant close to that number and this portion of Good Acoustics. It sounds like a rockabilly version of Super Mario Brothers at the end of a completion of a world. This is Good Acoustics. It's a show every Saturday with your volunteer host, Eric Brandt, exploring acoustic sounds from around the world and around the corner. That's what's great about this program and Jazz 88 writ large, is that we keep you in touch with musical traditions from globally, but also with that focus on what's happening in our own music community. 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
3: 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And here she's doing a cover of a song you'll probably recognize.

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1: That was Mara Dunst doing Dancing in the Dark by Bruce Springsteen from her EP Violin Songs. 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

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That was Australian songwriter Paul Kelly. Before that, Caroline Spence. And now we're going to go local and hear from Catwalk, K-A-A-T-W-A-L-K, from her Week in June EP, the song Home. 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

Gabby Moreno with Alma Florecida. What a gorgeous recording. Before that, Catwalk from the local scene with their song Home. In a moment, we're going to hear from another local songwriter, Trevor McSpadden, from a series of songs he's been releasing over the summer and early fall. And this is a one called Too Old to Be Young, Too Wise to Be New. What a great title. I'm going to say that again. Too Old to Be Young, Too Wise to Be New. I think I can relate to that in a lot of ways. Before we hear, though, from Trevor McSpadden, we're going to talk a little bit about how you can support Jazz 88 during our Fall Pledge Drive. So the Fall Drive is on, but before we ask for anything, we want to thank all of the Jazz 88 listeners who have stepped up this last year. 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KBEM lost federal funding just over a year ago, possibly for good. And our licensee, Minneapolis Public Schools, is no longer providing any funding. In fact, 10% of our fundraised income now goes to the Minneapolis Public Schools General Fund to cover overhead. 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

0: From their Archipelago release, that's Sway Wild with Highway 89. Before that, from the local scene, was Trevor McSpadden, Too Young, Too Old to Be Young, Too Wise to Be New, from a series of tracks he's been releasing over the last few months. We're going to head into the break listening to Marla Fibbish, who is a West Coast mandolin, octave mandolin, banjo player. 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
3: First alert traffic weekend bulletin. Eastbound 94 downtown Minneapolis. This is closed from Highway 55 into the Lowry Tunnel. Follow the posted detour. High near 90 and breezy today. South wind gusting as high as 40 miles per hour. Clear and 70 tonight. Sunny and 86 on Sunday. 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

gorgeous combination of fiddle and cello, Alistair Fraser and Natalie Haas, from their recording Abundance. Up next, we're going to hear from another string group, this one from Sweden. This is Vasen from their Mindset release.

That is Shai Ben-Shur, Johnny Greenwood, and the Rajasthan Orchestra with Shikwa. Before that, Vasan. Now we're going to pivot to the local scene, hear from the prolific group, the Tamarack Stylites. From their new release, Start Here, this is Al-Fatiha.

you were thinking, that sounds a lot like George Winston. Well, you're right. That was from his recording Spring Carousel, Many Clocks. Before that, from the local scene, was the Tamarack Stylites with a new track from their upcoming release, Start Here. In a moment, we're going to stay local and hear from the OK Factor from their That's Enough of That album with the instrumental Up in the Air. But before we go there, I want to talk to you a little bit about the Fall Pledge Drive and how you can support Jazz 88 today. Here's something to be proud of. 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And that says a lot about how much the state values creativity and community. 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

From the local scene, that is Ren and Wild. From the new release, Serial Dreamers, that's a song, Luella. Let's hear from Joey and Welsh now. Winter's come and gone.

0: Good Acoustics Saturdays. 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Eric Brandt, your volunteer host, producer, and maestro for the show. 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I'm Travis Ryder, program director for Jazz 88. That's part of what makes us real, though. 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
2: And I think we'll start with the Waifs from their Up All Night album with the song Three Down. Three more.

Three Down by The Waifs, and I think the only way we can follow that up is with the song Four More Beers From Now by Ari Silver.

Yep, that's Ari Silver from the local scene. He's based in River Falls. And let's stay local and hear from Scott Allen and The List from his new album, June. This is the song, A Great Life.

That's Scott Allen and The List, the song A Great Life. He knows how to craft a great pop song. His whole album, June, is just spectacular. I strongly encourage you to check out Scott Allen and The List. And talking about supporting local artists, it makes such a difference to go out and see music live. 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

Ibibo Sound Machine from their album Pull the Rope, that is fire. 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

That was the voice of Asha Bhosle and the Kronos Quartet doing Bollywood songs from the compilation You've Stolen My Heart. We've come to the end of Good Acoustics today, folks. 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We're going to close out with New York-based Will Holshower, accordionist from his Lone Wild Bird album, with Shea Seychelles and the Balfla Waltz. Have a great week. I look forward to seeing you next Saturday.

0: 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Buckner.
1: Thank you, because Jazz 88 shows so much love to me, to L.A. Buckner, Big Homie. Like, I get a call once a week. I get a text once a week. Hey, you're on the radio. I get a video of you guys once a week at least playing my music. So I have to say thank you big time.
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3: 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And it is an acoustic Saturday here at Jazz 88. Manny Hill with you this afternoon. American Roots getting underway here in just a moment. But you are a jazz listener. 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
4: 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Finance and romance are often intertwined. Let's explore the topic with Mary Wells and Ricky Lee Jones coming up. But first, it's Jimmy Witherspoon. Some spending blues on American Roots.

0: Fiddler Michael Doucet and Beau Soleil, their rock and take on the late Cajun colleague Bobby Charles' song, I Spent All My Money Loving You. 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Here's how.
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0: This is American Roots, listening for New Orleans and South Louisiana heroes of the piano, the 88s. Here, Devel Crawford, the piano prince of New Orleans, is paying respect to Fats Domino, the renowned pianist and singer who passed away in 2017. This is a bit of Devel's take on Fats' huge 1955 hit, Ain't That a Shame.
1: I was very close to Fats Domino, but, you know, by the time I started playing, you know, Fats was sort of retired. But I spent lots of time with him at his home. We would get in the car and ride around. I owe him so much.
0: Devel Crawford. In addition to Fats Domino, we'll hear some of his other favorite pianists and do an American Roots live session with him. In a moment, we'll be on the road with his piano heroes, James Booker, Professor Longhair, and Ray Charles, as well as Devel's grandfather, Sugar Boy Crawford. Roll with us on American Roots.

Professor Longhair on piano, his definitive Caribbean-inflected tune, Tipitina, recorded at Cosmo Matassa's studio, 1953. Before that, James Booker's 1982 classic, One for the Highway. Ray Charles played in New Orleans often and stayed at the Dewdrop Inn on LaSalle Street during an era of segregation. This song name checks where he ate at Dookie Chase's still active restaurant and sings of a life lived early in the morning on American Roots.

0: Blue Monday, Fats Domino's 1956 hit. One of my favorites. It's a song first recorded by Smiley Lewis in 1953. All about the days of the week from work to play and love, then back again to Blue Monday. We also heard Sugar Boy Crawford in 1954 on Giacomo, a Mardi Gras standard. It was later re-recorded as Ico Ico by the Dixie Cups. Crawford stepped away from the music industry abruptly in 1963 after state troopers severely beat him. By 1969, he decided to sing only in church. He also sang gospel in an episode of the HBO series Tremé, but passed away 1 month before the episode aired. Coming up, words and music from Sugar Boy's grandson, Devel Crawford, who will sing his grandfather's song, Morning Star, among others, when American Roots returns.
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3: 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And Barry says he especially loved the Shamrock Shore, one of the many programs we have here at Jazz 88. 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

0: The legend of Dolly Parton comes from a combination of her music, which has earned her several Grammys and a place in the Country Music Hall of Fame, and her personal style. Big hair, makeup, high heels, voluptuous figure. That music and that style developed in a place that's still precious to her, her childhood home.
1: I grew up in the Great Smoky Mountains of East Tennessee, way up in a holler, in a family of 12 children. There's 6 girls and 6 boys in my family, and most of my mother's people were very musical, and I grew up singing in the church. And my folks were always singing the old mountain music, the old folk songs from the old world, English, Irish, Welsh, all that stuff, and then with the gospel mixed with the bluegrass, so we kind of had a good mixture up there in the Smoky Mountains.
0: Now, if the mixture was so great back home, what is it that made you want to leave there and go out into the broader world?
1: Money. And dreams. Uh-huh. And traveling. Actually, I loved my home in the Smoky Mountains. We were very poor, and I had no fear of going out in the world because I figured, well, you know, I couldn't be any poorer than I had been growing up there in the Smokies. And plus, I had a pretty outgoing personality, and I just really thought that I could actually make a living doing it. Most of my people had, you know, it was mostly a hobby. They did other jobs and would sing on weekends or wherever they could, or sing at church. But I just really thought that I might make a living out of it and make a career out of it, which I have done now. I've been doing this for a long time.
0: Though it doesn't look like it.
1: Well, thank you. You can't see me on the radio.
0: Well, the family that was so supportive of you with all the great music you grew up with, were they also supportive of the idea of a young lady in the family traveling out and off into the big world?
1: Well, that's a good question. No, they weren't too excited about that. My mother was always very good with all of us children. She allowed us all to have our own personality, and she encouraged us to have our own dreams. She trusted me a great deal, but my daddy was scared to death that I'd get out in the world, especially being a girl, and something bad would happen to me. And it wasn't that he didn't trust me. He didn't trust the world or the people in it. I'm sure they worried a lot. But like I say, they also trusted me and prayed a lot, I'm sure. Mm-hmm. But I can only imagine what it would be like to see a child head out like that. I don't have children of my own, but I can only imagine, you know, how it would be to turn loose of your kids like that.
0: Well, I would assume early on, though, they could hear you when you were on the radio in Knoxville and on local TV and, of course, the Opry later on. So even without a phone call, they could probably know that you were making your way.
1: Well, we didn't have a phone back then, so I didn't make many phone calls back home, but I used to write a lot of postcards from any place that I was just so they'd know I was okay. As a few years went by, they saw that I had made a right decision for me, and they're very proud of me, and I'm proud of the fact that they are proud of me.

0: Can we talk about girl power and country music for a moment here? Is it something you intended to do, to make a statement for women in country music, or did it just kind of happen?
1: Well, it's always served me well, being a girl. I guess, you know, I always knew how to talk to men, how to be with men, how to deal with men, because I have my father and I have six brothers, so I know the true nature of, you know, of men, and I'm not afraid of them, and I'm very secure in who I am, and I just always felt like I am a girl, and I sing, and I write, and I think I'm good enough to make it, and I did, and I'm very happy, and I feel real good when other girls, young girls especially, come up and say that I've been an inspiration. I guess I was so dumb in country, I didn't know it couldn't be done until I had it done, as they say. I just didn't let anything stop me. And I have, like you say, worked with a lot of wonderful women, Tammy and Loretta when we did Honky Tonk Angels, Linda and Emmy, the two trio albums that we've done are two of my favorite things I've ever done. And so I'm glad to be a girl. I've always said it's a good thing, because the way I look, if I hadn't been a girl, I'd have definitely been a drag queen.

0: Our interview with Dolly Parton, just one of many memorable conversations we've had with almost 1,000 artists on American Roots over the years. And if you like what you hear, now is the time to tell your station how you feel. 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Here's how.
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gal, give me that money. I'm gonna beat it out. 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

0: New Orleans' own Rebirth Brass Band taking it to the streets in time-honored tradition here. And Kermit Ruffins asking you to strut your stuff while you're doing that. 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You and me, give them a call or get on their website. Tell them what they mean to you. Send them some scratch. You'll be glad you did, and so will I.
1: 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We didn't just lose federal funding once with the Corporation for Public Broadcasting going away. That is an impact that is going to hit us on a yearly basis going forward. And we need to close that gap in the budget every year continuing on here. 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Randy in Minneapolis loves good acoustics, which you heard earlier this afternoon. Randy also loves the big band scene as well. So Randy in Minneapolis making a pledge today. Richard from St. Paul making his pledge today, as well as John in St. Paul,

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2: I've always loved the twang of Duane Eddy. I wondered how a man beloved for surf guitar could grow up in the Arizona desert. But as you'll hear, Mr. Eddy has traveled an array of routes to guitar mastery. Eddy was a teenager in Arizona when he began sneaking into clubs and backing up local country bands. He soon stepped to the front of the stage with his twangy riffs, evoking images of a car racing across the desert on 40 miles of bad road, or the noir TV soundtrack Peter Gunn. Surf guitar players in California took a cue from Eddy, and players from B.B. King to George Harrison have sung his praises. I asked Duane Eddy what drew him to the guitar.
3: When I developed my sound, I realized the bass strings were more powerful than the treble strings, more guts to them. Added a little echo, and off we went. I grew up listening mainly to country music. Hank Williams Sr. was a huge influence on me. Of course, guitar player-wise, there was Merle Travis, Les Paul, and Chet Atkins. And then, of course, when Elvis Presley came along, that was the icing on the cake and the turning point for me. That's when I decided I really wanted to do this.
4: Now, your earliest years were spent up in upstate New York, I understand.
3: That's right. Up until I was about 12, 13, and then we moved to Tucson, Arizona.
4: Why Arizona?
3: That was my fault. I wanted to see the Cowboys and the Indians. I figured I was going to see Gene Autry riding up any minute, or Roy Rogers. So my dad just saved up some money, and we had a little country store up there, which he sold, and put the kids in the car and headed west. I remember on the trip out, every time we'd stop at a diner or something, I'd hear Patti Page's Detour, which I later recorded. I just love that song and love that record.
4: And at what point do you say to yourself, well, I need a guitar, I want to learn that?
3: Oh, I had a guitar since I was 5 years old. I went down in the basement one day and asked my father, he said, what's that? He says, that's a guitar. And he showed me three or four chords that he knew, learned a couple more chords. I didn't realize you could play up the neck till I was about 9 years old, and started working when I was 15. I teamed up with a friend of mine. We were in a little town south of Phoenix, about 60 miles, just off the Indian reservation there, called Coolidge. This new DJ came into town and wanted to record us. It was his first job out of school, out of DJ school.
4: I didn't know there was a DJ school.
3: Well, you know, Columbia School of Broadcasting.
4: Right.
3: Yeah. And the DJ's name happened to be Lee Hazelwood, who went on to produce my early hits and also co-wrote most of the hits.
4: Was anyone else in Phoenix making something like rockabilly, rock and roll, what you were doing?
3: We were all doing it, really. I mean, all the country acts. Because I figured rockabilly is just country music with drums, basically. Rebel Rouser, for example. Some people call it rockabilly. Some people call it country. Some people call it rock and roll.

0: songs like Stalkin' and The Lonely One. You got a tune like Rebel Rouser. They seem to have a kind of a lonely, loner, rebellious mood.
1: That's kind of the attitude of the American teenager at that time, you know, the James Dean, the Marlon Brando, the, you know, our idea of rebelling was to go have a good time, to go dancing and grow sideburns, you know. And I think the desert played a part in that.
0: What do you mean by that?
1: Well, I used to go out and write a lot of my songs in the desert, just by myself. Take my Jeep and drive out there and my guitar and come up with an idea and then bring it back and finish it off with Lee or something, and a lot of it came from there.
0: I wondered if you wouldn't mind walking us through Moving and Grooving, your first record.
1: Well, there's not much to it. I had two licks, the high one and the low one. I showed them to a friend of mine one day. He said, why not put them together? I said, oh, yeah.

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1: 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And Gene says he enjoys blues, jazz, and the traffic updates you hear from the RTMC on a daily basis, a weekday basis, here at Jazz 88. 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A $150 one-time donation or more, you become a Jazz 88 ambassador. And with that comes a pair of Jazz 88 coffee mugs. 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
0: This is American Roots from New Orleans. I'm Nick Spitzer with our program in support of your public radio station. Carlos Santana began playing mariachi on violin in the streets of Tijuana, but he was soon drawn to blues musicians, B.B. King, Jimmy Reed, and John Lee Hooker. At age 8, he switched to guitar and began developing his own sound, incorporating blues, rock, jazz, with Latin and African percussion. His father, Jose Santana, a mariachi violinist, was not pleased, but allowed Carlos to follow his passions.
2: I was born in 47, so from 47 to 55, I live in Autlan, Jalisco. It's a very small town. My mom brought us from Autlan to Tijuana. I learned to play the violin to help my dad with the rent and everything, you know. So I learned to play violin in the streets of La Calle Revolucion and play all the songs, all them songs that Americans want to hear, you know. So I used to walk around the streets of Tijuana saying, "Song, mister, 50 cents a song."

0: How is it that the family left Tijuana and ends up in California?
1: My mother was always the person who said, nos vamos, we're going. And we all get into a car and we go. And she said the same thing from Tijuana to San Francisco, nos vamos. We saved our money and we paid for a notary person to create the right papers for us to come in legally. My eyes couldn't believe the plentiness of the Safeways and Sears and Roebuck and toy department and so much food and everything.
0: You also were hearing, I assume, rock and roll, that side of American life. I mean, you had some heroes, right?
1: Yes, B.B. King, Ray Charles, Little Richard, John Lee Hooker, Jimmy Reed, Lightning Hopkins. For some reason, I gravitated more to blues.
0: What was the appeal of blues to a teenager in Tijuana and then into California?
1: Passion. You know, when you're a teenager, you have a lot of passion. You don't know what to call it or why. But it's a burning fire that's in you and it's got to come out, like John Lee Hooker said, you know.
0: Uh-huh.
1: So the blues has that thing that you immediately go, oh, yeah. Dun, dun, dun, dun, dun. And then you start singing your song like, oh, my God.

0: Well, as the African American music blues, it appeals to you. But how early on do you get hip to all this, you know, African percussion? I mean, how did you become aware of that whole world of Afro-Latin percussion?
1: For me, it started in Tijuana because they used to have música tropical. They have different groups, Lobo y Melon. But not till I heard the combination in San Jose later on. I went to a picnic in San Jose, and in one block radius, there was three bands, mariachi, rock and roll, and música tropical. But I could hear all of it as one, and I said, oh, there it is. You know, there it is. There's Tito Puente and B.B. King, and I'm right in the middle. I heard Tito Puente on the radio like 12 o'clock at night. There used to be this jockey in San Francisco, and I was living in Potrero Hill at that time. And I heard, party time, it's party time, everybody wake up, don't go to sleep. And then they put Oye Como Va, and I was like, whoa, this is rock and roll to me.

I immediately said to the band, hey, check out this song. I went and got the record, El Rey Tito Puente, El Rey de Timbales. And they're like, but this is not rock and roll. And like, I said, I don't care, man. We're playing this music.

0: Santana, who made a hit of Tito Puente's Oye Como Va, 1971. When folks like Carlos Santana first heard those hits, Latin music or R&B, it was on border radio. No walls to keep music and culture out or in. And we still get music, news, and culture from radio, public radio. 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
1: This is American Roots, spreading the word for public radio and revisiting memorable conversations from over two decades on the air. Those conversations include many artists no longer with us. One of those was a longtime friend, South Louisiana pianist and singer Carol Fran, who sadly passed away September 1st, 2021, at 87. Here's a 2005 studio session of Words and Music with the late

0: Carol Fran has had a long career as an entertainer on the nightclub circuit from south to southwest. She's worked the joints from Juarez to New Orleans, playing swamp pop and soul, jazz and country, along the way making records for the legendary Excello label, Carol Fran.
1: I was called the Sarah Vaughan of the Vukare, and the older gals didn't like that. But they couldn't do nothing about it.
0: Bourbon Street from the 50s, huh?
1: Yeah.
0: Who was in those clubs when you were there?
1: Frogman Henry, Papa Celestine, Snookum Russell, Elma Lollipop.
0: Now, let's dip back a little bit in time. You're originally not from New Orleans. You're from Lafayette.
1: Yes.
0: What was Lafayette like for you as a kid growing up? Tell a little about the family and mother and father and music.
1: I came from a very poor family. My mom did several jobs. She started out as a housekeeper, bringing home the 4 o'clock bucket because we was poor and she wouldn't eat no dinner. She'd bring it home for my brother and I. My dad worked on the railroad. He would leave on Sunday night. He'd come home on Friday.
0: Taking care of the track.
1: Yeah.
0: That's hard work.
1: Yeah, that's hard work. That stuff killed him.
0: When was your sort of step into piano and music?
1: Well, first I tried to play piano because my mama wanted me to play piano. But I didn't want to play what she wanted me to play. She wanted me to be a concert pianist. I don't want to be no concert pianist. I wanted to play a boogie-woogie, and he couldn't find it in the piano books. I'm really just an improvist. Anything I can sing, I can play it.
0: Now, you also grew up par français, huh?
1: Oh, mais oui.
0: Tu parles français, Esther?
1: Mais oui, je parle français, Esther. Moi et ma maman, on parlait tout le temps.
0: Is there ever any music, any song that you did in French from growing up or that you did later where you'd sing in French?
1: Well, I did a couple things on the Blacktop label. Écoute,

0: Now, I know you spent a lot of time in Lafayette and you traveled up and down the Gulf Coast, but you left New Orleans at one point in all this and you went to Tijuana. Now, what led you to go to Mexico?
1: Well, there was a guy here, there was a female impersonator here, a club here called the My Oh My.
0: Oh, I've heard about it, of
1: where
0: course.
1: All the gay kids were. Now, he wanted to be the singer around the corner, so he called this guy in Mexico. So the man came over, and sure enough, he hired me. Paid me $250 a week. Hey, that was a lot of money then.
0: And you went to Mexico.
1: I brought rock and roll to Juarez.
0: Right on the border there.
1: Right on the border.

0: Can you tell us a little about Emmett Lee?
1: Oh, yes. Well, actually, Emmett Lee was a real person. He was a salesman for McGregor Men's Fashion. And he came over to my hometown. He was such a nice person. He was a good dresser. But anyway, I met him, and he went away, and he promised to call me. And so 4 weeks went by, and I didn't hear from him, and I got the blues one day, sat at the piano, and that's what I came up with.

0: Carol Fran, singing her hit song about Emmett Lee, the men's fashion salesman in her hometown, Lafayette, Louisiana. If you enjoy these kinds of conversations that you hear each week on American Roots, take time now to call up this, no doubt, your favorite public radio station, or look them up on the interweb and send a few dollars to show your love. It takes a few minutes. Here's how.
1: 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The Morning Show with Peter Solomon, Jazz with Class, with myself, Manny Hill, and the students of Minneapolis Public Schools, Travis in the afternoon from 1 to 3, and Yancey with the afternoon cruise, as well as our evening programming as well. 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
0: I'm Nick Spitzer, and this is American Roots. We've traveled the highways and byways of Louisiana, the Gulf South, and America for over 20 years, sharing some of our favorite songs and stories. It's what we do and think makes public radio worth sticking up and around for. We're ending our travels back home along the Gulf Coast, making our way to New Orleans with Cleveland Crochet and John Cleary. But the first stop is Port Arthur, Texas, hometown of Janis Joplin, here fronting Big Brother and the Holding Company's Turtle Blues on American Roots.

0: Another Gulf Coast native daughter, the guitarist and singer Barbara Lynn from Beaumont, Texas, taking it nice and easy. 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

0: from the Deluxe Cabin. It's another edition of Radio Deluxe. That was Michael Franks singing Eggplant to open the show. We made eggplant last night.
1: We went to our local farmer's market we're able to get four of the most perfect ears of corn.
0: Yeah.
1: He says maybe one more week and some tomatoes and then these beautiful eggplants. And I don't like eggplant. I've never liked eggplant. And everyone I know tells the same story, but when you make it, your eggplant parmesan is delicious.
0: And that was the story, I believe, that my Aunt Lynn said about Uncle Dean, is that when my mother made the eggplant, he was like, oh, I got to eat all of that.
1: I think part of it is that you slice it so thin. I don't know. Don't even tell what your secret is, but it's delicious. And I know we have a little leftover. I'm going to have, as soon as we're done with this taping, I'm going to...
0: Yeah, and you know, the thing is, it's not even thin slicing or the flour, egg, breadcrumb, and frying bit. It's the tomato sauce that you use. It's not just a store bought tomato sauce, and then I think that eggplant was sort of special. That
1: because they had just picked it.
0: It was a weird size. It was a weird color, purple.
1: It had just come out of the earth.
0: Yeah.
1: Anyway.
0: Well, speaking of which, I have something for you.
1: Yeah.
0: So last week you played Dinah Washington singing to that Matt Richter.
1: Mm-hmm.
0: Well, actually, they took her vocal. I found the Dinah Washington record.
1: The actual record.
0: I thought you might want to hear it.
1: Yeah, so he took her vocal and put it to a classical piece. It was part of a requiem that they did years ago when they were protesting the Iraq War or something.
0: Right.
1: Yeah.
0: And it was so beautiful what you played last week. I thought I would find the original record. And it's I guess he was able to single out her vocal somehow around the band, but
1: I think he took the orchestra out completely.
0: Yeah, and there's a way you can do that mm-hmm. now, I think you'll still love the record.
1: Isolated the vocal.
0: Yes, there was a way to do that, that you can, these kids today with the equipment. So here is Dinah Washington singing This Bitter Earth on Radio Deluxe.

this bitter earth, well, what the fruit it bears.

0: Dinah Washington and This Bitter Earth. It's funny the things we've been stumbling on as we do this fantastic show called Radio Deluxe. So that was something that if you listened last week, and actually you can go back and listen on mixcloud.com at any time. Hey. You can hear what we're talking about.
1: How about a little Bobby Darin?
0: A little Bobby Darin.
1: Like tiny, teeny, tiny Bobby Darin.
0: What's he going to sing?
1: He's going to sing Down with Love.
0: Fantastic. 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
1: That was a little Bobby Darin and Down With Love.
2: From a record called This Is Bobby.
1: Did it have an exclamation point?
2: Yes, I think it did. Great, great record cover. Great vintage record cover.
1: There's great Bobby Darin records from the early 60s that are just marvelous. 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I'm John Pizzarelli. You are?
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3: 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Jazz Impulse after that. 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
2: Come on over.
1: Yeah, come on over to the cabin, and we'll have some eggplant.
2: Thursday nights.
1: Thursday
2: nights.
1: 5
2: o'clock somewhere.
1: It's 5 o'clock somewhere. I've been doing a lot of that.
2: Yes. It is the most glorious day in Putnam County that you can imagine in October today. You just sat on the dock for an hour.
1: I made my list on the dock. It was just so beautiful. And
2: did you almost dive in? We were saying it's Hampton's cold.
1: Yes, I love that.
2: Or like as a Cape temperature. Cod cold. Maybe not lake, you know, too cold for lake people, but not too cold for
1: ocean people. Well, what I was saying too, there's a there's a walkway, just a two-segment walkway out to the dock, and it's bowed in the middle because the water's so high from all the rainfall we've gotten.
2: Oh my gosh, we have a river in our
1: the river runs through.
2: And you can hear it still. What a week we had in New York with that rain.
1: Well, we're the beneficiary now of some wonderfully sunny weather. I'd like to actually also go back to where we talked about Stefan Grappelli and Bucky Pizzarelli. Mm-hmm. John Burr and John Pizzarelli. This is how the show concluded. Last week we played Lady Be Good. What had happened was Bucky, Stefan, and John Burr were making a live record from the Blue Note. And my father just said, yeah, you got to come down and record with us. I don't even know we were recording. And I got there in the afternoon. We played and I, you know, sat around through each set. And at the end, we would, here comes the kid. I got up and I got to play with Stefan Grappelli. And the best part was the drive home, because at the end, he was saying, as we dropped him off at the Meridian Hotel, he said, yeah, très énergétique. I was very energetic. So here
2: you
1: is.
2: You still are.
1: A very energetic, sweet Georgia Brown. Stefan Grappelli, Bucky Pizzarelli, John Pizzarelli, and John Burr live from the Blue Note. This has got to be, I think, around 1996 on Radio Deluxe.

0: Sweet Georgia Brown, Stefan Grappelli, Bucky Pizzarelli, John Pizzarelli, and John Burr on bass. Live from the Blue Note.
1: Very, very exciting music.
0: Yeah, that was fun.
1: And you were saying to me, you know, I didn't know what I was doing. I was faking it. And I was like, yeah, you were faking it. I don't think you fake that. But anyway.
0: Years of practice.
1: Practice faking. Fake it till you make it.
0: What have you got there, kiddo?
1: What do I have here? Let me see. You just did something very... Why don't I play a beautiful legato in The Still of the Night by Jane Monheit? How about that?
0: Fantastic. In The Still of the Night from Jane Monheit on Radio Deluxe.

0: It is Minnesota's Jazz Station 88.5. You are still listening to Radio Deluxe, and we'll get back to Radio Deluxe in just a moment. It's Manny Hill here with you at Jazz 88. 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Today is the last day of the drive, and you can get in on supporting. But just want to send a thanks to James in Invergrove Heights, who set up a monthly pledge during this match challenge that we have going on this hour, which is Stephen St. Paul matching all donations this hour up to $2,500. And James in Invergrove Heights being a part of that match challenge today with a monthly pledge. 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Again, our match challenge happening now. Steve in St. Paul will match all donations this hour up to $2,500. 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

0: What did segment three begin with, Jess?
1: That was yours truly from your Bossa Nova album, which I love. And that is your Bossa Nova rendition of Your Smiling Face.
0: I remember when I picked that song, we had a number of Jobim songs ready for the record and a couple of a Toninho Horta song and a Sondheim song, I remember. Oh, and the song I remember. Mm-hmm. And I remember saying to Russ Teitelman, we need one more song that isn't in the bossa nova family, but what could be done as a bossa nova. And I remember getting the idea for Your Smiling Face. And I called him up on the phone and I said, hey, and I put him on speaker and I started to play Whenever I See Your Smiling Face as a bossa nova, that what you just heard. And he went, you know, it's kind of great. That's what Russ Teitelman said. And it ended up, and Don Sebesky writing that great flute Beautiful. Arrangement to that, too. Those were some fun days in the studio with those gentlemen.
1: You always, you're very good at that, taking a pop song and hearing it in a bossa nova. Can I ask you to play something that isn't, it's not presently out in the world, but I think you have it on your iPod?
0: Mm-hmm.
1: When I was thinking of doing some Joni Mitchell material, and you had a dream that you engulfed Circle Game into Waters of March.
0: Oh.
1: And this is what came out.
0: Oh, the original.
1: The original.
0: Version. Oh, from Sitting in Limbo. Oh, sure. Well, here it is. Yeah, this was, we were thinking of mashups and things like that, and I just kept hearing you go, in the Circle Game, it's a da-da-da.
1: So, yeah, pretty brilliant stuff.
0: Here's the original version from Sitting in Limbo, Jessica Mulaski on Radio Deluxe.

0: That was Circle Game, engulfed by Antonio Carlos Jobim's Waters of March, from an album called Sitting in Limbo, hopefully soon to be re-released.
1: Yes. My records are not presently out. There are four records that aren't out, but I'm going to put them out soon.
0: We re-recorded that on your Portraits of Joni record, too, which we did later on, but it didn't have the...
1: I don't know what it was.
0: There's something innocent about what happened on that record we just heard.
1: Because we didn't know what it was.
0: Right. So. And I remember at the end, you said, well, we should just do it like a round. And we kept, it's the wind blow, yeah. Which you hear at the end. And Harry Allen on saxophone, too, mm-hmm. on that. So it's
1: beautiful.
0: Particularly fun. You know what I wanted to play for you? I saw it here a second ago. Oh, you know what? I'm falling into a rabbit hole of Frank Lesser records. From mostly
1: Can't
0: from,
1: go wrong with Frank Lesser.
0: Mostly from Guys and Dolls. So... Here are a bunch of, well, throughout the program, you'll hear those records. And the first one is Holly Cole singing If I Were a Bell on Radio Deluxe. Ask me.

0: From Guys and Dolls, that was If I Were a Bell, sung by Holly Cole. I'm John Pizzarelli. You are
1: Jessica Malasky.
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2: And this is 88.5 Minnesota's Jazz Station, Jazz 88, our fall drive going on now. 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Some folks who have already donated this hour, Heather in New Brighton, making a monthly pledge. And Heather says, my 17-year-old son loves the station, so I'm making this donation on his behalf. How about that? A youthful voice. And we love the youthful voices here at Jazz 88 with our work through Minneapolis Public Schools. 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
1: You kissed me once by mistake.

0: The fourth segment from the Deluxe Cabin began with a gorgeous record, Jessica, that you've played for us.
1: Yeah, that was Maureen McGovern. Just glorious voice and glorious voice. The Arthur Schwartz song, Make the Man Love Me.
0: Arthur Schwartz, Howard Dietz.
1: We happen to have a piano, an upright piano. It was a rehearsal piano for Arthur Schwartz in Carnegie. He had a little studio in Carnegie Hall. And Jonathan Schwartz was moving out. He just couldn't bear for that piano. We couldn't bear for that piano to go to the dump or something. So
0: he also said, I know that it was just holding books. And he said, I know if you guys have it, it'll get played.
1: And Arthur Schwartz apparently wrote the song Make the Man Love Me on that piano.
0: And rumor has it Happy Habit also.
1: Mm-hmm. So,
0: but that's a great record. That's Mike Renzi on piano with Maureen McGovern. And I remember from my WNEW days when that record came out. It's called A Woman in Love.
1: Another Woman in Love.
0: Another Woman in Love. And it's just a soaring, great record.
1: Right is the Rain, she sings on that.
0: Yeah, and there's a Peter Allen song, If I Want to Be a Sailor, or If I Were a Sailor.
1: Beautiful singing.
0: It's a great record, and it just reminds me of mid-80s and WNEW and Michael's Pub and New York at that time, and the way music was taking over everybody. It was just a magical, a beautiful time in New York City, if I can say that. Now, I have another lesser tune for you. Are you up for that?
1: Mm-hmm.
0: From Guys and Dolls. This is a fun record. This is Maria Moldauer singing Bushel and a Peck on Radio Deluxe.

0: Maria Muldaur and Bushel and a Peck. Maria Muldaur was part of a Mountain Stage show that I did. Isaiah and Mike Karn and I did our presentation, and Maria Muldaur was on that and was wonderful. It's the first time I had met her, and she remembered working with my father on some records and things like that in the old...
1: I loved her growing up.
0: Old
1: loved
0: days, as she her. Said. What do you have to finish up the fourth segment?
1: Here's a little quick Carmen McRae singing Thou Swell.
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0: 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And we say that we are listener driven because it is very true. 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Today is the last day of the fall pledge drive. 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But yes, we do have another match challenge coming up in the next hour as well. 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

Second half of Radio Deluxe this week began with Isaiah J. Thompson and My Sentiments Exactly from his Buddy Montgomery album. In the meantime, here's Jerry Southern from her Meets Cole Porter record singing Looking at You on Radio Deluxe.

0: That was Jerry Southern from her Jerry Southern Meets Cole Porter album and Looking at You. I like that song, Looking at You. You know, I know somewhere in the world there is a Alan Alda record, I think, of Looking at You, because it's from Everyone Says I Love You, the Woody Allen movie. I think he used all Cole Porter record songs, and everybody sang. I'm going to have to find if those exist somewhere. And once again, that's, you know, from, let's see, that's got to be some 25 to 30 years ago on Jonathan Schwartz's program that I heard those things. So it's just strange that they're out there. So anyway, I'm just talking to myself now, Jessica.
1: I'm listening.
0: What do you got?
1: I think I'm going to pass for a moment.
0: Oh, you're going to pass? Oh,
1: no, actually, no.
0: It's like one of those games, pass or play, Jessica.
1: Let's hear, we played you singing a James Taylor song.
0: Mm-hmm.
1: This is not a James Taylor song, but I'm just thinking in terms of like...
0: Pop songs?
1: Pop song being done by a contemporary jazz singer. One of my favorite jazz singers alive is Kate McGarry, and this is from her record, What to Wear in the Dark, and this is Here Comes the Sun.
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0: Kate McGarry, and Here Comes the Sun. I'm John Pizzarelli. You are?
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2: And it is 88.5 listener-driven jazz, 88 on a Saturday. And I'm Manny Hill with you until 7 o'clock. The Jazz Impulse with Danny Sigelman going to take over after Radio Deluxe concludes on this evening. And our match challenge for last hour concluded, and the goal was $2,500. We came very, very, very close. Listeners donated $2,465, and with Steve and St. Paul matching that amount, that is a total of $4,930 raised in the last hour. So thank you so much to everyone who has donated and supported during the last match challenge. We've got another one for this hour. Ruth in Columbia Heights matching donations up to $500 for this hour. So, but again, just want to thank some folks who donated during the last match challenge last hour. Mark and Susan in Minneapolis making a contribution. Daryl in St. Paul with a donation. Jane in St. Paul making a donation and saying, I love KBEM. It's the best. And all the shows are great. And she also thanks Steve for putting out the match. Jane is a monthly contributor and gave a little extra this time around. So thank you, Jane, for your donation and support. Greg in St. Paul making a donation. Kristen in Stillwater with a gift today, as well as Joe in St. Paul with a donation. And Joe says, keep it up. And he is a monthly sustainer and giving a little extra this time around. So thank you to everyone who donated last hour, and we really appreciate it. Roseanne in Minneapolis making a donation, Les in Columbia Heights, and Les says, I love the variety of program options that Jazz 88 offers. So much new music. And that is why I listen and support this amazing enterprise. Thank you so much, Les in Columbia Heights. Janice and Thomas in St. Louis Park making a donation this evening as well. And Kathleen in Minneapolis making a monthly pledge. Hannah in St. Paul with a donation. 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And we're already off to a wonderful start as Kay in Minneapolis got in. Kay actually donated during the last match challenge. So thank you, Kay in Minneapolis. Vicky in Elk River making a donation to kick off the match challenge for this hour. And Vicky says, all the programs are great. 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You can be like Vicky in Elk River. You can be like Kay in Minneapolis. 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
1: It's the sixth segment of Radio Deluxe from the Deluxe Cabin, and that was Sit Down, You're Rocking the Boat. That's James Taylor. We've talked about me singing a James Taylor song. That's James Taylor singing something from Guys and Dolls. That was, I remember where we were. We were in a restaurant that is no longer with us on the Upper East Side. We were at Parma. And we were sitting there, and the phone rang, and it said no name, and I was thinking, oh, it's one of those things, you know, you think it's a spam call. Right. And I'm like, oh, no, I know who No Name is. And picked it up. And Mr. Taylor said, I really want to do Sit Down, You're Rocking the Boat. Can you come up tomorrow? And I was like, yes. Put down my chicken parm and I went up to a cabin and in his in that great barn of his and recorded that song. We had a lot of fun making that record, American Standard, and were rewarded with a Grammy for our work.
2: And as well you should have been.
1: So that's part of my little songs from Guys and Dolls. What are you pass or will you play, Jessica?
2: I'm going to play. Somewhere in the middle of the pandemic, every once in a while we look back and go, remember when we didn't leave the house for a year and 2 years and a half? When we added two more people to our pod, my dear friend Brooks and his partner Sean. And we would just sit, because we had nothing else to do, and listen to like an album, you know, vinyl all the way through. Mm-hmm. And he would play that incredible Roberta Flack, Donny Hathaway record, which every single cut is just one is better singing after the other. And this is Donny Hathaway singing For All We Know from that record.
1: Oh, it's fantastic.
2: It's just beautiful.
1: Donny Hathaway and For All We Know on Radio Deluxe.

0: Donny Hathaway and For All We Know. What a beautiful record that is, Jessica.
1: Yeah, it is. So well, gorgeous singing.
0: Well done, I say.
1: Oh, thanks. I didn't realize that we were getting graded.
0: Here's Abby Lincoln from an album called Abby Lincoln's Affair, A Story of a Girl in Love. And Do Nothing Till You Hear From Me. This record's from 1956. Abby Lincoln on Radio Deluxe.

0: Abby Lincoln and Do Nothing Till You Hear From Me. I believe I would, you know, I was trying to find out who the arranger is. I think it's either Benny Golson or Benny Carter. I got to look that up. But
1: you've got a lot of things to do. You got to find the Alan Alda.
0: That's right.
1: Just make a little to-do list there.
0: Gonna make a to-do list.
1: We're gonna go get our vaccines after this.
0: That's right.
1: Big day in Putnam County, Rite Aid.
0: Lots to be done. I'm John Pizzarelli. You are
1: Jessica Malasky.
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2: 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And it is our fall drive going on right now. It is the final day, final night, as we are into the evening hours now, of our fall drive, coming down the home stretch of this fall campaign. And we ask for your support to keep Jazz 88 going. Our match challenge going on right now. We're looking to match $500 coming from Ruth in St. Paul, if I remember correctly, with a $500 match challenge. And we're getting there. We're coming along. Thanks to Jean at St. Paul. Jeannie in St. Paul making a donation and saying thank you for all of the great music. Well, Jeannie, thank you for your contribution. Christina in St. Paul with a donation says that the show that's on right now, I love it. Well, that show, Christina, is called Radio Deluxe, and I love it too. It's quite a wonderful show that we provide for you every Saturday. And John Pizzarelli does a wonderful job hosting. And it's possible because of listener support. So thank you, Christina, for your donation. Thomas in Minneapolis making a first-time donation tonight. And Thomas is getting that Jazz 88 coffee mug set, a pair of Jazz 88 coffee mugs. And Thomas says that he loves the Friday night blues. Thank you, Thomas. Kirk in Albuquerque, New Mexico, making a sustaining pledge tonight. Thank you, Kirk. 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
0: Segment 7 from the Deluxe Cabin. You know, we played that Abby Lincoln record a minute ago. It was Benny Carter. There were three arrangers on the record: Benny Carter, Jack Montrose, and Marty Paich. So, you know, and if you ever hear something, which is rare that we should make a mistake on, it's info@radiodeluxe.com.
1: So we go to this grocery store. Can I talk about this?
0: Yes, you may. Looked up Neil Dankman today.
1: We go to this grocery store called Uncle Giuseppe's. I think there's several.
0: All around.
1: There's one in Westchester that we go to.
0: One in Ramsey, New Jersey.
1: Fantastic. They, you know, have everything possible. They make the mozzarella. You can see them making the pasta. It's amazing. And they play Great American Songbook all the time.
0: Yeah.
1: And we've actually been there when your records are playing, which is hilarious. But on Sundays, they have a guy who sings live to track, and he has a microphone, and he strolls through
0: a wireless mic,
1: and he strolls through the store, past the melons into the.
0: We were getting some coffee.
1: We were getting coffee, and I don't know why.
0: And he was singing "Love," and we were just thinking it was in the air. Yeah. So we were singing.
1: We were singing, and he walks up to us, and he's singing to us now while we're trying to get our coffee, which is hilarious. Love
0: was made for me and you.
1: And then when the track is over, he said, "Hey, my name is
0: Neil Dankman."
1: And John said, "My name is John Pizzarelli." And he went, "What?" So then as we were checking out, he comes back and he starts talking to you. But every once in a while, like if there's a sax solo, he'll talk to you. But then he has to go, "And now," when the sax solo is over.
0: He actually went, he was talking and then he went, "I hear that train a-coming, it's rolling round the bend." So, you know, how many gigs have you done in that? "And I ain't seen the sunshine
1: since I don't win." Well, anyway, it was fun, and God love him. He made our day.
0: He did. And speaking of which, here's the Brotherhood of Man, Oscar Peterson and Clark Terry on Radio Deluxe.

0: It is 88.5. It's Minnesota's Jazz Station. More Radio Deluxe coming down the home stretch of Radio Deluxe here on Jazz 88 in just a moment. Manny Hill back here with you in the Jazz 88 studios. And we are very, very close. Actually, we have made our match for the match challenge for this hour. 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Penelope in Roanoke, Virginia, coming through with a donation. And Penelope says, I moved to Roanoke, Virginia 2 years ago and still tried to listen to Radio Deluxe every Saturday live streaming from Minnesota. 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Jody in St. Paul setting up a monthly pledge. And Kelly in North St. Paul doing a monthly pledge as well. And Kelly says, love listening to Jazz 88 during my workday. 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

0: The final segment of Radio Deluxe this week began with Bing Crosby, Dean Martin, and Frank Sinatra from an album called The Reprise Rarities, and that was Fugue for Tin Horns. You can hear Sinatra holding on for dear life right at the very beginning. It's just great, because none of those guys are going to do a second take.
1: Right.
0: That's just wonderful. From Guys and Dolls.
1: You mean once they get, if they start laughing, then that's it?
0: Oh, well, I think you can hear like, ba ba ba ba ba ba, and hear one, hear Bing, and then Dean Martin's like, and then Sinatra's like, it's like he sort of just...
1: He didn't come as prepared as he could have possibly come.
0: I think he was. I think he was sort of just looking around going, what the hell's going on here? It's very...
1: I'm going to play a beautiful record.
0: Okay.
1: For you.
0: Thank you.
1: Because I know you're a fan of this person. This is my one and only love, John Coltrane with Johnny Hartman.
0: Oh, fantastic. I love this record on Radio Deluxe.

0: from that iconic record they made together. That's Johnny Hartman and John Coltrane.
1: My one and only love.
0: Here is Frank Sinatra and I Believe in You. It's Frank Sinatra and Count Basie, even better.
1: Ooh.
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0: Frank Sinatra and Count Basie and I Believe in You. You know what I'd like to, speaking of you, could we, let's go out with your record of Guys and Dolls from your Make Believe record, okay?
1: Okay.
0: A John Clayton arrangement. 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

0: to the strains of The Last Train Home. That was Jessica Mulaski and Guys and Dolls from her Make Believe collection. What a lovely day. Let's go jump in the lake.
1: I've been saying that to you for years.
0: Yes, it's Hampton's cold, I've heard. So let's do that. And we'll see you next week for Radio Deluxe. I've been John Pizzarelli, and you've been...
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0: 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Produced by Don McCullough. 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

0: 88.5. Thank you for listening to Radio Deluxe tonight, and thank you for your support of Jazz 88 and our fall pledge drive, which is still going on. It's the final night of the drive, but it is still going on, and you can support Jazz 88 with a visit to our website, jazz88.fm. Like Mark and Norma in St. Paul, who made a donation. They're getting that coffee mug set, and really appreciate their support from Mark and Norma in St. Paul. Stan in Minneapolis making a new monthly pledge. Charles in Eden Prairie with a donation. Enjoys Lady Luca, DJ Lady Lucas show. Thank you, Charles, for your donation. Doug in Minneapolis making a donation and says that Yancey has been such a tremendous addition to Jazz 88, and that he looks forward to listening to Yancey on the commute home. Doug, I wholeheartedly agree. Thank you for your support and for listening to Yancey. Really appreciate that. I'm sure Yancey does as well. Walt and Ginny in Edina donating and getting a Jazz 88 coffee mug set as well. 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And this is 88.5 KBEM FM, Minneapolis, St. Paul, jazz88.fm online. 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Mr. Danny Sigelman is up next. He's got the Jazz Impulse until 9 o'clock. So, or 10 o'clock, he just told me. So be prepared to enjoy that here on 88.5. Danny just coming back from a trip to Denver. He was in Denver, yeah. And he's happy to be back, and he'll be bringing you the Jazz Impulse tonight up until 10 o'clock here on 88.5. 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My name's Manny Hill. 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